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2: In prayer has made kings become beggars, and beggars are riding on horses. According to scripture, 1 Peter chapter 4 verse 7 says, the end of the world is coming soon. Therefore, be earnest and disciplined in prayer. For this reason, Freedom Time Praying Partner, FTPP, is inviting all to join this power-packed prayer program every Sunday, Monday, Tuesday, and Wednesday midnight, 12 p.m. on this power-packed program is being led by Reverend Bernard Owusu Ansah.
3: Everything in you that attract evil people,
4: Jesus,
3: by the blood of Jesus Christ of
4: Nazareth,
3: we kill it by fire.
4: Amen. Amen.
2: Don't forget that the fervent prayer of a righteous man availeth much. Therefore, be part of this program. For any information, call 0244 115 618.
1: Freedom,
5: the Lord has

0: din ninti. 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Father, we thank you so much.
1: Amen.
0: We bless your holy name. King of glory. The ancients of this and the I am that I am. We want to say thank you. Miracle working God. As the day you are already there. 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

0: yena seda. 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You deserve our praise. And this morning we have come to say thank you. This midnight we have come to worship you. This month, this week, we have come just to say thank you, King of Glory. Whenever your worship becomes many, your worship becomes plenty, unasie bedo so sen wade srede a enna na ma obade ne timi shrawo ana bi ya me ya nasie adoso ye ka se owura Yesu asedan kan. Thank you and thank you for everything you have done for us in the name of Jesus Christ. Somebody shout hallelujah.
1: Praying time with your prayer leader, Pastor Bernard Osuansa.
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This is FTPP. This is Freedom Time Praying Partners. Edru Sunday and Adjusi ya yeshe na watu fufurasi fitichina. Ya nadi uhiya kesia yempaibo. Whenever you are beginning a new week like this, one of the greatest things you need is to begin the week with prayer. Godem paibo shena watu nasia. Emaniye menina yeye dema wawo haubia mechri. And that is exactly what we are going to do tonight. So I just want to encourage you. Obia denya na nekache nse sorry na Pastor Bernard de Mwaba. Jesus. So that we can all be praying together and win together. Benoka say we are live on Adom TV. We are live on Praise TV. We are live on GH1 TV. We are live on Sony TV. We are live on Light TV. We are also live on Home Base TV. We are also live on Famous TV, Ago TV, Angel TV, TV Samabobo Dini na Yedemu Life, Sony TV, Catch you on Funny TV into Catch you on Funny TV into the radio Sonto, radio Yedemu Life for Adom FM 106.3, Vision 1 FM 93.5, Top FM 103.1, and Asempa FM 94.7. 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

0: 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And I'm part of your demo life for V. Facebook. Facebook also. Edini ye Bernardo Swansa. Edini ye Bernardo Swansa. And I said, would you ball? Original FTPP, the Lord has done it. Original FTPP, the Lord has done it. And ye best temper, bonus in temper. Na ye be in tem. It catch you be no funny radio into one funny TV into a. Na ye mompire. Kadibia say, Ayana Adansia Eba. And it's she in Kunai. There is power in prayer. Maybe I will be a year not the radias, sorry. Ye be not the radias. Obed Denya Miasia Mahum. Obed Denya Miasia Mahuma. If you were Bushia, yes, sir, I fear I see young Chayu. As you see, Yakon Bushim, you know, moment of your life where you are filled with Obeka 20 Betubus, in December, so for. Yes, sir, quote 31st. There's no hope. And one mom pie a pan as often himself. The devil has given up on you and you. Yes, I see and chair you. And so on, go fast at you. God, that is how much the correct.
1: Whose eyes are upon you?
0: How much the correct. Me no mpa ebuni o ka chire nyame onkonkono o derade asia ma wo ho o derade asia ma ma bebia obi ani di mo bia no derade asia lift up your voice
2: Somebody thank the Lord. You are not there, Radias, there, Radias. You are not there, Radias, there, Radias. Somebody lift your voice and bless the Lord.
0: Whenever you get an opportunity to pray, unya akonye bi ye mpa ba fa ho shim. 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
1: By the grace of God, if you are live on Facebook, I beg you in the name of God, share the link for me. If you put the moon live for Facebook, I share the link for me. Mama Yinina Yensha, let every one of you please share the link for me. 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
1: Freedom! The Lord has done it. 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Sorry, King Yahoo, King Yahoo. 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
1: 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Thank you, Holy Ghost.
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0: Every problem that has surrounded my life. 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Every problem
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0: has surrounded our life. 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
1: Amen.
0: We command it to die by fire.
1: Amen.
0: Declare, say, every demonic power
1: that
0: has been anointed

0: What are you waiting for?
1: What are you waiting for?
0: Die by fire.
1: Die by fire.
0: Unti ubiti miko jibe ye. Yes. Unti ubiti miko ana unti bida.
2: Oh yes.
0: Ubiti miko pebe ye was unti me pebe ye na me chile unyansa. Me ma minu ya me ma me mo last born anyway. 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And yes, oh, me, mamma, catch him, we meet Nahon or catch him, I was who Frima, some will be ya. Come, so be papa. So, or catch him, mammy, or this uncle will be ya, go back, send mammy, baby. 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Never so be to me, actually, baby, and a woo. Menon Piboni. 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
1: anybody that has been anointed
0: for my faith,
1: for my faith,
0: what are you waiting for?
1: What are you waiting for?

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0: Anybody that has been anointed for my failure by the anointing of the Holy Ghost, let the tender of God strike you down.
1: Amen.
0: Declare, say, every evil power circulating my name,
1: circulating my name
0: in evil
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your helpers far away. 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
1: amen
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1: amen
0: me di yesu mu ja do me sa dia no
1: amen
0: me di yesu mu ja do me sa dia no
1: amen
0: me di yesu mu ja do me sa dia no
1: amen
0: in the mighty name
1: Jesus Christ.
0: If you are live from Facebook, I beg you in the name of God, share the link for me. Share the link for me. If you are live from Facebook, let us bless somebody. Let us bless everyone all around the world. Go ahead and please share the link for me right now. Share the link for me. Share the link for me. I beg you in the name of God, share the link for me. Let us help somebody. 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Thank you, Holy Ghost. Thank you, Holy Ghost. After you call the next prayer topic, we'll see every satanic law. Satanic law, L-O-W, satanic law that has been passed on in my family. If you born myself for law, what honey say yangware? Oh, ware kweni kwase wo. Yangware etu kobo humusu ko ware ya ben manu beti tiwa ma. 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Every satanic law, evil law in my family, that is affecting my life. That is controlling my life. Let that law catch fire. 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See, Muka de Mikab declare every satanic law,
1: every satanic law
0: that has been passed on in my family,
1: that has been passed on in my family
0: and affecting my life,
1: and affecting my life.
0: Catch fire!
1: Catch fire!
0: Yes, it could be. And maybe a radio show me, my papa fee. Na a year to meet Yame. Young Warre, medium besame Warre. Young Walk, medium besame Walk. Yin took a medium besame took a year, medium besame ye. Let that law catch fire, radio.

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0: Fire.
1: Holy Ghost.
0: Fire.
1: Thank you, Holy Ghost.
0: He didn't write up.
1: Le parakata bata sotele ke paria salagadia. Ye called the next prayer your hopa. Me say, oh mami mem umbape fio. Oh mami fio. Every satanic law that has been passed on. Mrebi ayashi ufiosi yangware. 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Every satanic law in our family that is affecting our life, let that law went to nothing.
0: Amen.
2: Amen.
1: Let that law be canceled.
0: Amen.
1: Let that law be canceled.
0: Amen.
1: Let that law be canceled.
0: Amen.
1: Let it be canceled.
0: Amen.
1: Let it be canceled.
0: Amen.
1: In the mighty name of Patikata Pati. Fratos Likete Pelehati. Ifando Mahalaha Sali Katelia. Rosso Falakate Mehilua Sinti Mahasa. Thank you, Holy Ghost. I feel you caught the next prayer topic. You caught the next prayer topic. And Penifubu Bomasi. Idia Inyawa Ebowinino. Yanya day.
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1: Yede. 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

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Every evil that has been planted in my life, be uprooted by fire. Be uprooted by fire. Yesu dimu mi tuwasi wo Yesu dimu.

I'm going to go to the hospital.

Jeremy,

Yeah, yeah, yeah, yeah, yeah, yeah, yeah, yeah, yeah, yeah, yeah, yeah, yeah, yeah, yeah, yeah, yeah, yeah, yeah, yeah, yeah, yeah, yeah, yeah, yeah, yeah, yeah, yeah, yeah, yeah, yeah, yeah, yeah, yeah, yeah, yeah, yeah, yeah, yeah, yeah, yeah, yeah, yeah, yeah, yeah, yeah, yeah, yeah, yeah, yeah, yeah, yeah, yeah, yeah, yeah, yeah, yeah, yeah, yeah, yeah, yeah, yeah, yeah, yeah, yeah, yeah, yeah, yeah, yeah, yeah, yeah, yeah, yeah, yeah, yeah, yeah, yeah, yeah, yeah, yeah, yeah, yeah, yeah, yeah, yeah, yeah, yeah, yeah, yeah, yeah, yeah, yeah, yeah, yeah, y

I am a man.

0: has been granted in our life by the supernatural fire of the Holy Ghost.
1: Yes, Lord.
0: Let that evil be uprooted by fire.
1: Amen.
0: Let it be uprooted by fire.
1: Amen.
0: Let it be uprooted by fire.
1: Amen.
0: Thank you, Jesus. Thank you, Jesus. We are almost there. You don't know, you don't know. Catch us and you're the bomb fire panty. You don't know. Le pada capa de haza la pate. Faloko to fati yapalahaza. 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Afiye ko de nespirato be please. If you are live on Facebook, can you please share to help me help somebody? Yes, if you are live from Facebook, just share the link for me. Share, let's help somebody to pray. Share, let's help somebody to pray. Somebody really need to pray tonight. I beg you, share the link. Let us help a brother. Let us help a sister to pray. Go ahead. And you can even share like 5 times. Help a brother to pray. Karoto pasali katia. Ifraso fatu kapatu sali.
1: Yes, Holy Ghost.
0: Zelekete palia. Ikarabate lepete sedia. Thank you, Holy Ghost. Afi yekot the next prayer topic.

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1: fail by fire.
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We'll see every trap that has been set before me and behind me. If you give me a yes, some woman name. 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

0: Guided by a shared purpose and a spirit of collaboration, Emory University students push each other to think creatively and work cooperatively, knowing that different perspectives lead to new ideas.
1: What makes Emory special is that it has very rigorous academics, but a community that is willing to support each other. People are always willing to study together and work hard together.
0: Learn more at emory.edu.
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3: Every satanic trap
2: that is set before me.
3: That is set before me.
2: And behind me.
3: And behind me.
2: In this year.
3: In this year.
2: And the rest of my years.
3: And the rest of my years.
2: Catch fire.
3: Catch fire.
2: Empower your boy and small boy. This is our last prayer.
3: Yes.
2: Finish it very hard. Finish it hard.
3: Yes.
2: Our last prayer. 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

0: 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Say by the anointing of the Holy Ghost.
1: By the anointing of the Holy Ghost.
0: With this seed I seal my prayer.
1: With this seed I seal my prayer.
0: By the fire of God.
1: By the fire of God.
0: Spirit of the living God.
1: Spirit of the living God.
0: I am sealing my prayer.
1: I am sealing my prayer
0: with this seed.
1: With this seed.
0: I am sealing my prayer.
1: I am sealing my prayer
0: in the name of Jesus Christ.
1: In the name of Jesus.
0: Let there be a miracle.
1: Let there be a miracle
0: behind this prayer.
1: Behind this prayer.
0: In Jesus' name.
1: In Jesus' name.
0: Can we shout amen 5 times?
1: Amen. Amen. Amen. Amen. Amen.
0: Powerful. Powerful. You have really done well a lot tonight. I feel for freedom number no. Ne boa for the member dim punches. So somebody may bomb and pipe we swap for the air. And we used to demo. Take the number, only number number me for now. Number number me for now. 0595 0595. 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I repeat 0595 5 7 6 7 5 7 5 0 6 0 5 0 6. 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

One of my favorite songs that I love so much is Doctors of Glorious. All right, my name is Pastor Bernardo Swanson. This is Freedom Time Praying Partners. Nyame Shura no CTA. Nyame Yaduma Wachina Yejuada. And past 7 o'clock, so you're about Top FM. And past 7, Top FM, you're about Top FM. You're about Sane Awo. Famous TV. And a Facebook and YouTube. 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And a Ebenade de yenimi Wachina Chi Tuesday. 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
0: Biana would see me. Was a Pastor Bernard and come what be war. Me pay more prayer lines and on a met me in my bombay. But me for prayer lines in the mouth. You will help you with me a friend and wedding come off near bombay and swam out. Patch your jay. 0591 no about 36. A feeble. 18 18 36 18 18 18 18 18 18 18 18 18 18 18 18 18 18 18 18 18 18 18 18 18 18 18 18 18 18 18 18 18 18 18 18 18 18 18 18 18 18 18 18 18 18 18 18 19.

0591 about 36 18 19 36 18 19 and also see a 0591 no about 36 patch about 18 20. The same number, no last two numbers, nipper necessary 0591. Now, what about 36 18 20? 36 18 20 0591 36 18 20. Yamishra, what a rademan yamina, yema wafi. Yeah, that would name be a wabo home pie, a radin yamount. Oh, Jesus Christ, a demo.

0: race course, La Paz. And nobody Tuesday and you mere 6:30 and you mere near shower or Tuesday be a year deliverance service. But my main idea will be a woundy merade. Was a Pastor Bernard, maybe son of Jimmy Demi Homer Christopher Satua Comaso. The candidate can be declared, say,
1: dear Lord,
0: I know I am a sinner.
1: I know I am a sinner.
0: Forgive me of all my sins. 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And my personal Savior. 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In Jesus' name. 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

6.3 so and I would see a couple of shit up, baby. 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America Sambri, Afina, this. Bomodia saw a Frubia. Europe. 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I'm with your name 2 hours. 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

0: will be on. What the answer, baby? I do 106.3. Me, I could tune in. I do 106.3. Modern Ghana, I was so careful for DNA. I do online.com. I draw online.com. I feel what multi TV. It's a radio channel. I was so. So I am fine. And I feel me,
1: Brother Sammy.
0: Brother Sammy, I want to have
2: Brother Wright.
0: Brother Wright, God bless you. I mean, she lost her at the end call. I'm barefoot for the 10 times. You know, I know your Facebook, Reverend George Prince Akwanda. Reverend George Prince Akwanda. And I feel you know, betting me, I call Awiche 1T. Awiche AWETSE. The ONE account. TV. The BI account. The YouTube running account. But I will tell you, you per se. Your Bobby be won't pay you at the Mawa. If you are sending me WhatsApp and a text message, one number is 024-33-68145. 024-66-888-77. 024-66-888-77.
3: Yeah, that was the young coupon. I didn't know so to unfold in could mamma ye. What the young quacha ye? If you dear be bringing a bonful summa ye, Neswaji finning in emo. And you marry so and a juice when ye shame will be more. Every other was say,
2: Amen.
3: A bomb per jay, you mediation won't sa.
0: Yes, Lord.
3: Every day, bedding were ye and tem.
2: Amen.
3: Or could be a best or a coma ye.
2: Amen.
3: Or could be a best or be a coma ye.
2: Amen.
3: Empire bones say, be your sorrow. Nevadum Pabuechino, Modumna Nunyam and Sane.
2: Amen.
3: Jet Chiefunasha won sa. 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No one would do more on a brabum.
0: Amen.
3: I will use to demo.
2: Amen.
3: Catafunasha and Nasse, Nam Pabuechino, in your dancy dee. When you're so, I will use to demo. Amen.
2: Amen.
0: Somebody know. That bomb by a career with you. Me see, your story is going to change.
3: Amen.
0: And let me more breaking news. The program no, they are to soon breaking news. You may dear Nankasa dear, your country Jesus. Any baby is Adum Hanum. But then I'll bet breaking news. Any bad news, but there be good news.
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0: 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Ebe yen shira edi amao.
2: Amen.
0: Kwakuma tu yem. 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
0: 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A Vienna Hiano. 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
1: that?
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0: 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Ye ko urade asem 2 Samuel chapter number 9. 2 Samuel chapter number 9 from verse 1 echo.
2: Ato sumi no. 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
0: Otere yin. There is a David hiding. I will crown with Shida Befu. So call Facebook Reverend George Prince Aquara and Afeina. No man also for Monday and so be safe with Nanches yet in me. Papa Antino, what's the name?
2: Now, David, besides, sir, Obida Suho. I walk out so if he. Now, Jonathan. Me and Adoye.
0: When you good news. Sing it. Risa. Where you cast your boy? Just say. Hey, come on. I feel you gonna be. This is good news. This is breaking news. Come on. And I'm about my boy. This is breaking news. Papa San can't hope you're not dead, Dodo.
2: Now, David Bissar, sir.
0: Obisar, sir.
2: Obida Suho.
0: Obida Suho.
2: Awaka wa Sophie. Na Jonathan T.
0: Na Jonathan T.
2: Me yena doye.
0: There will be an announcement. And a sad announcement, no. And a baby kill to do. The sin yami ashisho shirebiya. Odi fo bisu diabro.
1: Amen.
0: And nana jwe timo biya timinji na ano.
1: Amen.
0: To me biya timin sin the
1: quiet. Amen.
0: For what God has spoken will surely come to pass.
1: Amen.
0: Osi osuman asem. No koye adi eso ye ansaba. So there's a word hanging. There's a blessing hanging up. As you show, this is a good news. Somebody is missing. Obi ayira. Ni nioma ba be du baby. Ni shira ba be gu baby. Ni sika ba be di baby. Hey. Na David defeat thy sunumunu. Your kind is as Obi. As wo baby. As wo baby me bi wo hwa. There is Jonathan T. What your friend say? Sophie, I Jonathan to me and Papa, me and Adoye. Oh, me and China die. Me money car, me money sika, me be a kwamano, me falling to kwain. Oh, I feel in my spirit that there is somebody. I say sanctuary about all. No, I shadow though. But the Radi M now, so. Radi be refiabim.
1: Amen.
0: Obe Rada Yabim,
1: sir.
0: Obe Rabba Bobium. A Radi be Remo. Obe Kai Kai. And Crawford may release our word, you know. As Obi Waha. Because you, Mewa.
1: You are day.
0: Yeah. for the presidential palace. David Abedinkuya. No, what Kai said, no. Maybe I'm Abedidi, there are some people I have to help. I say, we are not knowing some way a insurance. Papa to us on was a day.
2: Now, so fear soon for be a
0: so fear soon for be a
2: the dean did Siba.
0: The dean Eddie Siba.
2: No, confirm no man about David in chain.
0: They called him and he came to David.
2: I know he be sad or say.
0: No, he be sad or say.
2: Who is Siba?
0: Who is Siba?
2: No, say. Wakwano.
0: Now,
2: David the culture and say. Obini sorry fi bio. Ah, me di nyako pando yebe yano ana.
0: Ah, sorry fi efu ano komasa. Obini obio. Ziba suye a friend say. Servant a watcher wo fi ho. Wasum saw. Ena osan sum David. Enti abako semini Jonathan. Osan sum David. Awo David fi. He knows everything. Every link to through Jonathan. I would see Mephibosheth and he'll be any sword on him. Baby and Sassin in Ego. Only baby and dying in Ego. Only baby and the Papa in Ego. Oh no crown formation. Oh no crown link. Oh no name baby. I did saw Manaka. Jonathan Maaka. Only baby I do a marshal. Obi and Namatazi Fasas on the Muaba Cosa. You see, my announcement in BMP. Announcement in Barbash Show. I say, you, Ampa. So, fear and will be hot. Turn out a baby, our hot. Papa, to us all, what's the name? Our heaven.
2: I say, now, I'll be sir, no, sir. Wuni Siba, no se wa kwa ne no.
0: Yeah.
2: Na de de kache no se.
0: Yeah.
2: Obi ni so le fie bio. A me ni Yakopa do ye beye no ana. Na Siba se. Donata babber me bi da so ho a oyɛ apache.
0: E fa ho. 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Oya Apache, and your phone. And no, see David. When David to us said,
2: "Now I ne catch you no say."
0: Owahi.
2: Now see, be a boy. He ne say.
0: Ah, kapo.
2: Owo ame bam make a fee. Owo load di
0: baba.
2: Now I ne suma ma okofa no free. 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Owo load di baba.
0: Bye.
2: Now so. Ba Jonathan, ba Mephibosheth, do David in chain. Obo no muase mano.
0: Ka.
2: Na David can say. Mephibosheth.
0: Mephi.
2: Na say. Wa kwa niye. Na David ka chain no say. Ensuro.
0: Ensuro.
2: Waja Jonathan ti. 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
0: Adoye.
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0: do ma no work for him
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0: da shame on to you Ziba
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1: amen
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1: amen
0: tum fo bi be kasa ewurade shira ewurade som ye de o I didn't know a person would jive at this one. I didn't know a person would sandwich. I didn't know a chain kakra. Because there's a breaking news for you. And I trust you to do so. Oh, amen.
1: Amen.
0: And that presidential convoy will be robbed with you.
1: Amen.
0: Because we're ready to eat you, amen. David, oh, David, I was my president. I was my say, I'm a farm ready. Nya bobo ya na wo mu di beba enye wo kada na wo mu di beba aye ka papa enti e ko towards the krono obia fun se wo hin wo kuro mu ho na wenya ho they didn't know si omu nim unya kwa champafu na omre na anshu and then I no pay you no more beso.
1: Amen.
0: What would the pain? I'm with the world crumb. Yeah, direct you are calling. I'll see you here. Papa be your friend.
3: Warrika!
0: Mephibosheth.
3: Every castle is blocking. Come on.
0: Why, Jiddy? I'm a fool. Nimino. Last night, I'm a mini empire, our boy. And I'm a mini empire, it's our boy. Was in the chain here by oh, my people said, ni way na ye bebele za, class na ye bebele za, ye di be far the free. Situation be a wo,
1: Jesus.
0: The area be a wo and fat out. Level be a wo do a and fat out. Everybody answers,
1: amen.
0: Everybody answers,
1: amen.
0: Everybody the boy for ba,
1: amen.
0: Obi tiye me. Your story is changing.
1: Amen.
0: Your story is changing.
1: Amen.

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1: Amen.
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1: Amen.
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1: Amen.
0: Obesre.
1: Amen.
0: Unji daman to serebium. 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
0: Yendidi wate bium.
1: Amen.
0: Because ewrade akao.
1: Amen.
0: The good news is that yede ne buy it. Ni ejinsase ni nyina. Kan ye de manu. Ni e ka se. 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One year, Juman on the Bunkunta, Eurady Demonte. Namibe, you good.
1: Amen.
0: Namibe, you good.
1: Amen.
0: Receive the goodness of the Lord.
1: I receive it.
0: In the name of Jesus.
1: Amen.
0: Yababe, bon pine, bon. Bon pine, oh. Bon pine, oh. You had a funny remote to us. But before we are seeing you now, the baby, oh, shit, I want. Hey, baby, oh, crew, and you have one up with you.
1: Amen.
0: Baby, oh, sick, I want. Oboa for one of them. Betchina Abba. Oh, announcement in the back of Vara. Then a barber count. Now Betia says a mefie bullshit. And a walk on your mefie. Walk quiet if you walk on in shibi. I'm your worst ruin shit about it.
1: Amen.
0: A bomb by internet me trust. Send a bear, you beat me a bomb. Papa, I'm a catcher with him. No money is 024-3368-145.
2: What is
0: that? 02466-888-77. For Facebook, Reverend George Prince Akwanda. 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
0: Mo
4: ye ni pa dwen Nyakopon dwen. 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Or be to me, Senator.
0: There be.
4: So I sell quite better than
0: it. If I change,
4: I somehow came and Mamma Carrier who sent me. Now, O be share O be. No consumer paper business, you. We share penny or penny as messy fee. As you. Go on him straight. Okwa show senifa. Se then be a siho. What's that done? Then be so young plaster yet, nephew, you know.
0: Oh.
4: It's your per se. And when you're in the panel of a bear in the panel. Oh, say the panel, oh, could you feel the dark riding on plaster?
0: Plaster and you painting.
4: But in Shaka, you go post any Daniel plaster.
0: Amen.
4: I didn't see. Anna David person you be adoye na o chire ni pano se no tie so o ya pache o mi se so ya fo bi da so fi ha na da bi o se so in the friendly so ya pache o ye ni pa as a why na ka wo so le fi ni Jonathan ti mi na adoye e ti ankoye ono ani ye na adoye na kwako ye obi no e ye ne ya.
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0: Amen.
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0: Amen.
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0: Amen.
4: Ne mo omontena se.
0: Amen.
4: No show ni onyam.
0: Amen.
4: Onto opuno.
0: Amen.
4: Awonim.
0: Amen.
4: Awo Yesu di mu.
0: Amen.
4: Na ne me depa ne se. 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
2: Ewo so.
4: If you say,
2: I didn't know so chain.
4: David, the way I branched him was so, in Suro, what?
2: Granny so chain.
4: In Suro,
2: Minamini.
4: Because not more Bob Perry. Now, Hambaya de Waha. Of Jason was Yatta. Now, the nine senior, the Yabiatia, and we said, no woman, no.
2: Call your coon so fearful.
4: You could be a. I said, Suro. Now, Waja, Jonathan T. May I do here? Papa Ruby Bia, and Penifo Bubby, sir, Utumrica, Uduichi Jack, which is a fraffron on them. Utumrica, Uduichi Jack, which is a fraffron on them. Obuoya Bia on me, China.
2: Oh,
4: Obu are the two more dear to a stand, sir, or Hunipama Bo. 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
2: Amen.
4: Se obi tie ye. 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
2: Amen.
4: Me banya ko pompa yese. 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Nelly Bonucci, Okana, and Adri, and Danny were your
2: student. Amen.
4: If you say, Papa Cassana, say a breaking news, a good news. It's a son Bonibiera, a Besha Papa Nemuno, and Pabuchino, and Danny, our your student.
2: Amen.
4: Now, Nacopo Adumenti, Mephibosheth, one Cerebium, Mephibosheth, one Subium, one Tel Quanchan, last idea, Nemuno saw him Mephibosheth, our Jubilee House.
2: Oh.
4: Na onye hokeke na president didi a onye tun se didi na tare sha se so na nimu dua se sa wa be abrante ye preocupe bribi ne wa ba kokora na afei afa ne to wiawia fo bo biem me bonya ko pompa ye se se abrabo na koye akoye se obi o de to wiawia fo mo a Yakupon found trouble be a crone.
2: Amen.
4: Yakupon forces a hembra.
2: Amen.
4: On your mother's is a barber for Bush at a brabum. And a jibber bomb paye. What do we have a bomb?
2: Amen.
4: May a devil be in Kaye.
2: Amen.
4: Devil be in Kaye.
2: Amen.
4: This is some right a brabum.
2: Amen.
4: Oh, be well, bro, cheer, would cheer ye. While brab I said, Mephibosheth. Bra would bra and crater some. Talk will be a wishem, and we'll be able to be peer. Me boy Yakupon Pai, yes, sir. Nyame adwa yen so wo so.
2: Amen.
4: O Yakupon adwa yen so wo so.
2: Amen.
4: No onkayo.
2: Amen.
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2: 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Me bompa ye.
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0: Because Ziba obie na nu no kanzo obie niwa. Anka nu anu nu. Musrano for so no say it's me kanu kure wumbia. To be comfortable. Can say we yes with them. Baby, I'm a boy for
2: you.
0: Baby, I'm a boy
2: for you.
0: Obi biara.
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0: 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Ka se wo Yesu de.
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0: used to the Moyan Tam,
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1: mo Yesu de mo
0: Abra ya
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0: 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Answer na mi ru be fi. Fa nsuo miensa. 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
0: 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Be boss from Paris
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1: Amen.
0: O breaking news na.
1: Amen.
0: And some papa MP.
1: Amen.
0: Oh, pay Jumache.
1: Ah,
0: you ready, my boy?
1: Amen.
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0: 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Jonathan any you ready war. And eko son ne baso. 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Na ye kasee. And let me pese usu unya sa covenant bi.
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0: 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And amu fun so.
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0: 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Wa pa for the year wo so e di abo. se ewurade masa afodie no enkoyi obu afo enfamre wo
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0: 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I said, Ruddy Okaime. 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Na onion shira and farm out.
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0: 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And shira Nantequo,
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0: bebin a train,
3: yes.
0: And tea as a would do seek her. 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
0: you one, I'm so,
1: you one, I'm so,
0: some a bay,
1: Shirano,
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0: who years to them,
1: who years to them,
0: breast gave a filming,
1: a breast gave a filming,
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1: 024
0: me say 024
1: 024
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And then the Yere Auntie Grace. 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Prophet Michael Adiamonds, Victorious Child Ministry. Ewo, we are here funding in the tea and kasan and waterman new town. Papa, Yami, I was on Wunshira crossover ministry. Oh, Prophet Isaac, I was so God bless you. Yami Wunshira. Menua Luke Basin, God bless you. Obi Pierre Wuti Piano, Mintimim Budinina, Yamio Wasso no Wunshirao. 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Not only do Wadinin Emo. 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

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Ushirao. 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
2: 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There was Yanko Facebook. Go Facebook, I had 106.3 FM. And obey, your bomb pie, Nafi, na Yashasi, Isaac Nelson, of whom I to say.
3: Oba a radio dome,
2: all right. Oh, you didn't know my way.
3: A radio dome, you know,
2: first, like a castle of you, right? 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We are Jumana.

0: 106.3 FM dwumadie we say adwada biara no me nsa kopun onan na ye de bro ye tra na ye hwede nyankopon asem ewo maye fa ye dwuma ho fa ye dwuma ho na na me no kasa me pone scripture ba ko e de e trail mkanse eno ona ye shasi ho ne be fa free Genesis chapter 2 the verse 8 and verse 15. Now, already, Yankopon, ayo, true be, were aiding, I will prove him. Now, what the Nipa, or you know, a quarter now, a near 8. Now, 15 said, now, already, Yankopon, the Unipano, quarter now, aiding true, sir, honor, now, one may hope. Amen.
1: Amen.
0: All right, Menchichia. I'm sure for her, Patrick Jan. Good morning.
2: Good morning, Baba.
0: And, Ohoye.
2: But you're ready, Adam, now, sir.
0: Adam, no, no, no. Hey, Jesus, hey, what would you say?
3: Papa, you make a switch.
0: All right. So, anyway, Patricia Boachi, Patricia Macacho. Say, yes, Edgman of Kaya. Patricia, as someone of your pimping words, I know. But, Shasia to an amusement person, me, and tea, a mehia, we mehia. Nay, I'm bomb pioneer in Yanko Pombay. What has one kind of Patricia? All right. Scripture and Makin Kayano, Sin Yanko Pon, a year 18 true a prefum, when you pancots now. And a 15 said, Nay, Yanko Pon, yea, Radin Yanko Pon, yea, 18 true, or the Nipa, when you know, cots now, sir, or no, na on yea, ho. And only hear me. Young coupon, and I'm a say, or you're the panel. I tell you the kind of demand, the pay a juma. 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

0: fa ho nyankopo adwuma so de maaye no adwuma no wa maaye raw material wa maaye a finished product raw material de maaye no ti ye adwuma wo ye na di papa no emu adododie no ebeba emu hira no beba gold a womb, silver a womb, diamond a word you want to be PP. I just want to catch on. 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Be sure was Satian Juma. Satian be a yammy Juma. A Juma knew when the panel can't Juma and yammy joy. When the panel can't Juma. Yammy say we ran away about a Juma, that is why I say, if you had the boss here and a major Asia says, oh, yeah, Juma. Now when ya, me who's war yen, and one a miss me ye. Enti adwuma de ontese se Yesu Kristo beba ana obefre wo no adwuma de ye anopa ye na wia ye na adwuma at Isaacness
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0: time a Nyankopon e demonstrate e wo nipa mu nka obetimi abọ ne se what you want to be a ma but one but anxious and sir, what she say, yeah, Juma. It's so sad, say you move be brave. Fat, but let me be practical. Woman be where you are in Hono Nifie and I will be a store no one him. If you are doing a pabe and a pabe 10 and son of a baby,
1: let the opening money be as you go born dying.
0: No, don't go born to back over full front walk or to be.
1: Obi also has a kobonda.
0: Na minim woman bi so a ono so wo baby ono di ofi baby no baby store no. 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
1: Aba baby.
0: Ahoma che be for woman ye bi o hyehye niamma. Mm. I'm say wow. And this woman ya make her say o mi entem no. Anwumre so obo be 7:30. Acha be 8 no apon. E yo no ani fie o. Aso de bia no complain say we niska. Adwuma ya dia man no hwesu ye o ma adwuma ntem on ye consistent and another thing they say sometimes adwuma na yes ye do see ho na ye ye enti ye do wasi ho na enye ye no we dey nyabotre na ye 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
1: Isaac Nelson wo ye adwuma so and yana dwia obetana kwa wo kanyam sew ni ade wo ye adwuma enti wo adwuma ye no what are the some of the things am we enti wo na now they are far
0: off eh eh ye adwuma no papa me as a broadcaster me a broadcaster ah ye no ye a ban say wo ye program na person ye be fan a live say ye ye ana bibia eh enti with all that adwuma no but I thought that name what dey ye but said ye tie bia no we do it. And then we write stories, your trust stories, near dear, your documentary and all that. And see, you encourage you, said your human TBiano, a difficult cry, bombarding, aye, and kakran, akran. And me start say, in fact, to be honest, me start say, na if you are crying, call it maybe cry in Tiame. But I do it. But in kakran, crown, and yamia domina, a pigeonum.
1: To win your venture.
0: Me and Fanche.
1: All right. Did we have seen our tea? You answer, oh, yeah, you man on them. Oh, yeah. Oh, yeah. When you're skinny, be Eddie NDD. I don't want 06.3 FM. Shami Sanu, you may be an Eddie Patrick Jan. Yankasa.
2: You, Papa Medassi. It's here for the chair, Papa Bishop, Dr. Yao Swansa, and Bishop Wache Champon. Ne Reverend Manu Creature, we are Otie Sadombre. 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

0: me trust him, you can, you know. 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I say, and the Lord God took the man and put him in the Garden of Eden to cultivate the land and keep it. So this tells you, say, God did not create a man for idleness. Yankopon amboni passe, sebi, ye met ne we are see and yeah ha obi kwani kubi omobania baby or to occupy the land keke no. There was a mandate, yankopon edimani passe, ye beye juma. What the Lord himself created no, or the nipa could dia or say do nine. Baby biara ye do we dia say what o my gun mu se amanone. 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What are you doing? Stress and so also odine ko dia no se do nanwan minim nia oye ewa juma no. Or see on the noyan meaning also on my edgman and coso na endo by and free mu embra. Ubi a beer juma and I'm post one cassan will be a juman. The motive behind and I say sorry and susia a man wanka so be a man and yes ketwana de shaz on and one at the query no. The motive behind and say oh, you know, wakwa bemu betre. Oh, you know, di be back home. Say station way na
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1: all right until my morning
2: good morning papa
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2: nyame gusu shira papa
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1: all right so on ye die
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2: 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And yet, Della, your machines be better. A better to my. I was here day. You see, see. Now, the more I wear, sir, in CC, not a grand day, a tumpon, a corso. e kai mi fi wana metin fi o malam ho antimata e se meke se o US o se mi se ntia ma what to fi o de ba me se na o ye fi ho no a me koso de fi ne den e se won sa
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1: Decide I won't have a high now. An ocean free, the TBO ocean fee will be in change.
2: Chef will be in change. Papa, make me a casting to Pan, FM, Papa, Bishop Doctor Yahoo.
1: There's a minimum intermediate
2: one of you.
1: If you don't follow,
2: aha, because we got turning chain, who do you fear? Hey,
1: the obedient crown, or no, no, obedient, or
2: sir, see, and when one boy is all obedient. And now the other day, hey, hey, hey. 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And what's so who say? 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
2: 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But I never can ask, ah, a branchy, send your bed, but better the air. However, Joseph, a cooperative fee. The way Oko, if you are near man, when you subbind it, I just say, Pepe, you know,
1: I can say, I told me, Nedim,
2: I be, or Henry, yeah, yeah. 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I was about to pass Yanaka. And they said, Utsi, Edmabimu, Company Bimu, Uo Krobimu, Uo Efibim, and Yaman Kuya, Henny and ye. 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
1: Oh, my betrao, so almost all my ass off. It wouldn't say, Yamim, call for. Dear radiate, bumpy.
0: Was it? It was off when you was off. And the Chinese in your Israel for your years off.
1: All right, Eche, bumpy. Now, who saw Yajuma?
0: I'm a Yajuma.
1: So,
0: Papa, Yaka say, maybe for me, Niagro. I am at your four. You may be a shop. And you may ten, and I'm a pong.
1: Let me be my friend now. That's all,
0: sir.
1: I'm hey.
0: No,
1: sir. No, yeah, sorry.
0: Papa, no, I'm sorry. Sir, me what time we be time? Say, I had me bad night. Cry me yah day.
1: Ato.
0: On that day, no. The last time me na ensure to my man be see Africa. No, I'm so blah. Me say yes. Me pato. Me be say was me my bumfu. I'm so kwanda. Me pato we hini. I'm so me yoko wini. 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
1: India. 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
1: Yeah.
0: Etuna yan me on my no
1: piano who dream quench.
0: Yan, yes, yan me on my
1: no sikan.
0: Catch him off as an interview to Canada, the Akotraman. 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
1: 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Uyato. I saw them over a woman who share a kind of media. It was a broadcaster on the media.
0: Oh, I'm more media. Silver Machano, O'Connor's eh? No, we know Bofana.
1: And I can't say one over five Bofana. Not TV, no way. Look, they call social media, you cry. In Janica, and if I'm your manager, the guy who said, now, can't see a man, the woman is beer. Obadia, your man.
0: Obasa, of Philip Pimino, wedding.
1: Oh, yeah, what? So many years.
2: By nature, no, unya blessing. Oh, I can't remember there was a time company be an amni or muyejuma. The who am yejuma, yejuma, those. Now, who said, later on, my boss no throw a letter, say, on person almost sack him. She made me too quiet, me call by Ambetia and me amateur resignation letter. Me, Wana ubi frame say, ah, what about Betty say, me, you na me coin. And I'm sure no person was sacking me to me. I resign. No school. Ah, who? Or family, you my father. It is true that company I'm a tall my first land.
0: Amen.
2: Nipan family, you my so by nature, they're not me. Oh, you know, son, no, be bow, no, shame, no.
0: Amen.
1: Oh, dear, maybe I'm a little diano. A horn now, a person will fast from the beer come out. In Cohesa, you're a bit young. Cohesa, you're buying dear, and you're buying dear, dear, dear. Now, son, and I'm Hosa. Now, as around a pa, a buying the overqua will be elite. Hey, a bandy overqua will be elite. A bandy overqua will be elite. Tamons was upon grana, no upon the Tamson person when you've been count. Say, I buy on to a part time when you've been count. I was saying, I can't even buy a bomb pie. If you had a word, you might perform, if you had a whole page, maybe an hour. Tess, we'll be there, William. Wow. And I be a woman's walk of funny, my bay. They say, yeah, you don't like maybe a genna, genna, a yes, soon I be Moses or tea power. Did you do? If you know about, I just say, you cross yourself.
3: Jim, I'm
1: about 5% back home, so this guy be by Ghana. Yes, you want this guy be, but I'm at you. I anticipate. It is alleged.

0: 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Yes, what this guy was only at 5%. As I say, Africa had the one person be a grab a hotel. So we're not there. The other thing I make catch on say, you must say more dear, a young Bible, a young Bible. We in now the empire count. And this abri, be a whole pejuma. When you be, I'm gone kind. I'll go find near my bar. This is conkan, and I was rare conkan, so Opa said Tumpon, Sukuno, Opa said Tumpon. I was here a bomb pire slave with adding young couple said, Juma, wait, naye. Nana yaw Sylvester, no, almost a sliding doors in idea, where you want Juma pa. And you mean I call George Benny, Emmanuel Benny, we see a dying Christian, we see a dying fashion, and sir, we did the crown. George Benny, sliding doors, ni adie, no su ye huwa juma, di nu krama hon. 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Eh, you be to me a young girl, need Uber driver near you, would me a ma, would be penasum, emo peka, edemano. Said Jay, na fire you many treat your car. I was said you see ye, who could see a customer beer, who see treating ye. I was here a bomb pie, and you may be a taxi driver, who can calf, crack, kumasi, kukus, takrade, a boga tamale, with the good nante, with the fiacra, and the cotema, with the coho, ye bomb. I say Urate, and yet tempen, I will pay. Now, sir, running and goes off on Famra, who dear woman for mom. Yes, Urate, a star for us, a posse for migration, who position will be a transo, ya transo, ya semu, a transo, Ukrazos will be away at the amount we have to. Then I declare I didn't want to say Radio Uncle Ponzonia, don't patch up your
1: vote. In the name of Jesus, we'll write you to your power and net day,
0: I am the one who is the one who is the one who is the one who is the one who is the one who is the one who is the one who is the one who is the one who is the one who is the one who is the one who is the one who is the one who is the one who is the one who is the one who is the one who is the one who is the one who is the one who is the one who is the one who is the one who is the one who is the one who is the one who is the one who is the one who is the one who is the one who is the one who is the one who is the one who is the one who is the one who is the one who is the one who is the one who is the one who is the one who is the one who is the one who is the one who is the one who is the one who is the one who is the one who is the one who is the one who is the one who is the one who is the one who is the one who is the one who is the one who is the one who is the one who is the one who is the one who is the one who is the one who is the one who is the one who is the one who is the one who is the one who is the one who is the one who is the one who is the one who is the one who is the one who is the one who is the one who is the one who is the one who is the one who is the one who is the one who is the one who is the one who is the one who is the one who is the one who is the one who is the one who is the one who is the one who is the one who is the one who is the one who is the one who is the

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Onyanko Poma and ye ye. What you need? From Yep Sam music. Yep Sam gospel music. Available on our music platform, Yep Sam Gospel Music. Aha, and I embrace my kwamia do I see Papa Ekanya no. Yeah, sorry, sweet, happy special birthday to Nana Ama Lucy Akofo Irenchi, who is the Women Fellowship Church Leader at Apostolic Church BBH. From Pastor Richard Kwesi Nyame Bwedi, the head pastor of the Apostolic Church Ghana, Mampro B. So, Mami, Nana Ama Lucy Akofo Irenchi, it's your birthday today. Happy special birthday to you. May God bless you and grant you all your heart wishes. This is from the head pastor of the Apostolic Church Ghana, Mampro B district. Also, belated birthday to Malina Wache Amwakon. Yesterday was your birthday. Happy belated birthday to you. This is from Sir John. Sir John. From your own dad, Sir John. And from your mom.

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Ta e yino support e baye ye ni sopa. 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We e ye. 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Nyomno e depa. Yeah, dear, a be ye, Nasa, ye are a kind who say a bre any ho, until I saw soon ye, a bre, a den, any honum.

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Kwamino Music Studio produced. See, Kwamino also and check us here and come out. You're super duper. Ronish Aboy Production, you're the West Yan Madum Ahingwa, the first A Koso at the amount. Yeah, sorry, with me after Revenue Furiata 0244 511533. 0244 511533. You're the West Yan. Bye bye.

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right, I was your baby. 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I can see any. I can see the magic and go pong. Now, what to say? So, who your papa, papa, papa, papa, papa, who you? I was your Jada and there, 25th of May. But soon we say, hey, workers' month. And a workers in a moody, mauda, and answer moda. All right. Yamaka saw where I'm buying. It's now true for room. Maybe I will be ara. Busia. You are the first time I'm riding and coupon. And I'm no cassay. Ah, yes, 25th of May. Hey, you will be our da. Messiah, you will be our da. What do you call so? They're riding and coupon. Why are we done? We send a message in the back. A Facebook. Yeah, ever wish you. And I pay in a senior a year in Tuntum, Beijing and coupon when I'm Shasupa. And I do ye, Nimu Brum be bear. Or mano, I see so. I was never be a Ubiano. A brand new way that I see you are never faster than me, Raddy.

pay your mouse, pay your crew, and I pay show the end when you. And when you're the answer, I would say, oh dear, it was. I know what kind of you. 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

0: Jenna Pay. 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Jesus Christ, dear. 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
1: I'm not sure.

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1: Abusia, Adom 106.3 FM. Adom, I'm going to name Jumadi, I.D. Kain, and Eddie Brown, also from the New Ferrata. Baby, I will be around, and we'll talk about Jumadi. So, when you say one more church, and even change, I'm going to be a video to our Muti. 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

0: ni benche nyina mudi ba fidi ato a muti anopai as usual your was for Stephen Johnson ejikum so penny order asore friend Banner of Grace Family Chapel our fise and pukwasi ni na tatie fita fita no wasichire masichire no mwaso atwai and 25 in country they was of by Mary ejikum wono where you see you award Maku Kasia Freno in his own time ventures in his own time. No one brimon. And you mean I went for fair audio. 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Can I only a day? Is it in put to men to the one I'm going to say, put to men to. Any other bar, said yet. 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I dear Quacquare, a who knows a way, you know, a Quacquano. 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I mean, you know, that a bee screwed ye, eat too quaint. 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What no man will pay? What about better answer? I mean, fun moon can you miss him? It's a mission. Tia sunetti and pa. Who's our cassa eat you? What do you for ba? Agnes. Nine, I brought for dindy. Sassu. Oh, has he? I judge you are. But in your forever. Isaac Nelson, and a. Was what done in Nash. The Nash. Oh, wow. All right. I'm waiting for Patrick. I'm going to ask you.
1: Yeah, I'm
0: going to ask you. I'm
2: going to
0: ask you. Papa, no one is going to ask you. Oh, wow. And I'm making kind. Because it's over Stephen Johnson and Jacob and they and our and they and the birthday. And the energy media in you know, you did the Kitiama or no. And we be a with you birthday. And they a rade at the Afibakua can of Nafio. A rade man of contenting, tin, and what they count. And so I didn't know, young couple the man, what the name, a rade a miss at the chain at the same beam for man. Oman hon ye din sa wo kodie. 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
1: Amen.
0: Happy birthday.
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0: 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And what Matthew chapter are you on?
1: Matthew 6.
0: 6 on.
1: It's the Kuno de Corona. 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
0: into temptation
1: and every temptation na na ya hwese kwan best nyambetumi afaya lead us not into temptation as but deliver us from evil evil biada and nan nam na ya chichira afaya ho na umakobbo poni adibi as deliver us from evil aso fo ne eye na oda yebo a commercial break ansana yasaban patchuti
2: 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Message from the Leader Network.
1: Thank you, God. Right, and what do you know? What do you know? All right. Ozovo. And hey, what would that?
0: Amen.
1: Kia ma onken kan babo. 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
0: 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I say a ye baby a ye pa and fayenko and social and social yardia an ordinary
1: and social and social school social.
0: There be no school social name. 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
1: kasa
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0: and if you do our cool squeeze, near my chilling, and that's all. And no, then Baba Bonnebra. But we're temptation, young coupon son in my way. I see temptation is not sin, but yielding to temptation is sin. A sorry, and your bonnet. 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Ready over here. Tilly over tea. Here you be here. Now, the home, ma. And then I just say, so, and then you. Aha. See, lead us not into temptation. And fire go and so, you. Would you for bar? If I've been consoled,
1: that's in a minchel.
0: A minchel also.
1: Michelle, papa be so possible, maybe you'll be a young minchel.
0: What?
1: Yet, yeah, tearful, and I'm its years of mammy, I do. So, Michiano.
0: What?
1: Yeah, yeah, yeah, more year boar for an ear rat. Ye mro ye boa fo ne
0: urate.
1: Enti ona na boa ye ye mro ye mu.
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1: 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and Man Social and Yede, into me, into fire so, in the Radi, on Waye,
0: Radim Waye, and free and social. 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No, my country radius, radius slow. 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
0: Hey, what can be you see? 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As a boss of Mammy Waha, only one for your consulship. So, Marvin,
2: Baba,
0: I joke good morning.
2: I joke good morning.
0: For your consulship,
2: Baba, me that's it. That's it. Chai, Papa, baby, will be a near mammy. It's where I disown canoe. My chief one so. It's where I disown munina.
0: Emmy,
2: Papa, and for your consulship.
0: And by your consulship.
2: Adiachi, Adia saying, Sovereign Nam.
0: Sovereign Nam.
2: Na
0: bacho uhuno
2: me bacho uhuno
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2: nso onenam
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2: 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If he say and in Namia, he said another paper can. Traffic light are so red. In so be the abbey pay.
0: Wouldn't
2: him say you're all right into green as all.

0: But enam say, why shall we so? No one man ya mea won't dear near Cassiamonti. What can Simbiama? And there was no Tiano, but you were free Nakwem. And didn't ya all can say, and Fayan got in social because soldier for the dear Abiati on enam. Epe baby or best year. But say Raditiasi and Makwai, and to say, deliver us, but deliver us. Day in and day out, Papa Adiachin will be a sorry quajuma, and there were Quakusian and sorry. Name of Nia, catch it on his set. Catch it out, Raddy. Say on you won't free or soja for an insem. Because dear Ebebano, soja, Chino, dear Banunya, Papa. Dear Banunya, and you are how, and Yamania, and Eba, and you nipa, I mean, can I say, it brings you back. It doesn't promote.
1: If I won't call him,
0: if I won't call him, and don't power sign, and don't power chi. Internet Christians, yeah, you can say obiashia. It means you have retrogressed. Just maybe I was a cow crono. What's up, power chi? Oh no, it's Tambiano, your mission, just say you're calling him. And to say, you're fire and consumption, you're free. Bonding.
1: All right, if I am consumption, you're free. 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Aha, I see, back was lead us not. Any temptation, and I wish was it deliver us. Tiasi ya bopon by Radigui, ya bopon in at a chair and wish ya. 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
1: Ehun na die.
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1: 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Give glory to the Lord Jesus. And I'll say, Francis Kekuya, Bachua, Soft Mami. Bachua, they say me, Soft Mami, Bachua, Bachua. Francis Kekuya, Bachua, I say, thanking God for the gift of breath for me and my family. Good morning, Reverend Furata and team. Please pray and wish my brother, Nana Akwesiri, to happy birthday today to a new sofo and the Francisca say ye mom pa ye mfema onu anu nua e freno na na kwesi redu and then out that and na kwesi rade 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
0: fu Jesus
1: yes shre may the Lord deliver you from every evil planned by people plans. I just say, yes, she said, by evil spirit. Jesus. People have planned. Say, Ubetum.
0: Jesus.
1: Yeah, yes, she said, Ubetum, Biano, and Rade, you free moon. Deliver you.
3: In the name of Jesus Christ. In the name of Jesus Christ.
1: In the name of Jesus Christ. In the name of Jesus Christ. In the name of Jesus Christ. In the name of Jesus Christ. In the name of Jesus Christ. In the name of Jesus Christ. In the name of Jesus Christ. Yes, we are fire.

0: Amen.
1: On your case,
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1: A radim fast some dear dear new fear,
2: amen.
1: As some dear dear, often new fear,
2: amen.
1: Oma when you and Yaman string,
2: amen.
1: On Trousium,
2: amen.
1: Miss Osurin Yan said, Yanjuma, and Radim found Dumu,
2: amen.
1: You would dear. On fandomo and kwaso on fandomo bambo on fandomo and kwanim on fandomo
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0: lo van vadi bra
2: Papa no pay me stress say who are you? Na we any dia no ye o to obra esemu e na ye de ka wa wo dey. Me stress en kwatenti ahodin wom. 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
0: Amen.
3: Amen.
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So happy birthday to us all for Stephen Johnson and Jekum. And I in your bema nana akwesi redo Francisca Ekuya Bwachua. We shall soon mom home by way. To Auntie Mary Jekum to D4 by Agnes Isaac Nelson Nash Sammy Lindy Furetta Jonaka. Jonaka just friend. I wish you papa, papa, papa, papa. My head down, I'm doing the antesan. I wish you ever see Hawaii. You're going to papa. Your papa, Bishop, you're going to answer. You're going to count on 10 minutes and answer and cause one. You can see him for now. But you're going to see me for later. I'm going to watch now. You're going to watch. To a video and then I. Hey, yeah, we'll be out with you birthday, Nibia. Happy birthday.

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2: Me da, me ma me akudonisa kushwa nyame chase, awa wa plafu. Misha, ketuwa, no statisi wo utie wo. Na yeso ya humachia, the first thing of us of the battle, em se na wo joy wo se day. Or the battle wo, no we bien ho, winti ye beti ye sa, ah, first na me drum sa. Ebe mami, papa wo ye ti ye sa. Na first nsuna mi shulono. It was then I got that carriage to go beside. I don't want to live with you, radio station, back upon us. I also put you on our homes here. It's here, I mean, she said, meet ye, what's some, it's you preaching, more bombire, because you're so much in the moon bombire, the same thing. Did you want a medibany, and me go school in our mammy radio, or say, Fatu Hanun say, it's ya don't buy and no new frequency, and now I say, what is our radio for some catching one? And see, me, you should station, Miss Your number, but see me, name me, search it. Let me also have my chin, daddy. No, my searches are me. While I was at the chimney, who was the sun to shed the next day. It's in a pressure, I never am too. I'm not sure that I'm searching, and I'm starting 17. Timmy, you say I do my 106.3 for so many years. They saw you have my chin, I'm station, me, changing. Pity I'm watching one. I ever saw we are the better one. I'm a little one. I'm the better way to eat, preaching, be a no sort of good baby be a your son or pa. No, be some say no to you, so for who's answer. I want to say, I know, can I hear before a brother any say? My real hope says, saying, I'll be catching me so to who's answer. To who's answer, I understand of us to who's answer. And I was wrong. It's ye. Never who and a big break it, I got banana. If who not, I'm in a woman or no. I feel that over here, my downfall. Miss many years, my womb, may. Men who said, men, men, men, they be our do my family, and then, and it's a ma, minimum relationship. And then, church, I'll be here, and now, okay, I'll see you. Almost on Colano says, and I'm said that I remember that the Russo and I stuck, you know. Men, you're surely, yeah, obviously. Now, found to open one more cause on back with me. I park was a sister's ever got to station because they are two way in changing. Me, mommy, introduce you, woo, about my bra boom, and bet you preaching. A baby, yeah, oh, mama, Ben Christo.
3: I will radima when in Hunu Nipa Afim. I will radima was on Sutia Sunday. Odofopa. I will radin to Anna Monsignor Cromwell. Unim.

talk about Jesus throughout the Bible. In Genesis, Jesus Christ is the breath of life. In Exodus, he is the Passover lamb. In Leviticus, he is our high priest. In Numbers, he is a pillar of cloud by day and a pillar of fire by night. In Deuteronomy, he is a prophet like unto Moses. In Joshua, he is the captain of our salvation. In Judges, he is our judge and lawgiver. In Ruth, he is our kinsman redeemer. In 1st and 2nd Samuel, he is our trusted prophet. In Kings and Chronicles, he is our reigning king. In Ezra and Nehemiah, he is the rebuilder of broken down walls in human lives. In Esther, he is our Mordecai. In Job, he is our ever-living redeemer. In Psalms, he is our shepherd. In Proverbs and Ecclesiastes, he is our wisdom. In Song of Solomon, he is our loving bridegroom. In Isaiah, he is our Prince of Peace. In Jeremiah, he is our righteous branch. In Lamentations, he is our weeping prophet. In Ezekiel, he is a wonderful full-faced man. In Daniel, he is the fourth man in life friendly fairness. In Hosea, he is a faithful husband forever married to the blacksliders. In Joel, he is the baptizer of Holy Ghost and fire. In Amos, he is our burden bearer. In Obadiah, he is mighty to save. In Jonah, he is our great foreign missionary. In Micah, he is the messenger of beautiful feet. In Nahum, he is our strength and shield. In Habakkuk, he is God evangelist crying, revive thy ways in the midst of the years. In Zephaniah, he is our savior. In Haggai, he is the restorer of God's lost heritage. In Zechariah, he is the fount and open up to the house of David for our sins and uncleanness. In Malachi, he is the stone of righteousness rising with healing in his wings. Now in Matthew, Jesus Christ is the King of the Jews. In Mark, he is our servant. In Luke, he is the Son of Man, feeling what we feel. In John, he is the Son of God. In Acts, he is the Savior of the world. In 1 Corinthians, he is the rock, the father of his who above. In 2 Corinthians, he is the triumphant one given victory. In Galatians, he is your liberty to set you free. In Ephesians, he is the head of your church. In Philippians, he is your joy. In Colossians, he is your completeness. In 1 and 2 Thessalonians, he is your hope. In 1 Timothy, it's your faith. In 2 Timothy, it's your stability. In Titus, it's your truth. In Philemon, it's your benefactor. In Hebrews, it's your perfection. In James, it's the power behind your faith. In 1 Peter, it's your example. In 2 Peter, it's your purity. In 1 John, it's your life. In 2 John, it's your pardon. In 3 John, it's your motivation. In Jude, it's the foundation of your faith. And in Revelation, it's our soon coming King. It's the first and last, the beginning and the end, the keeper of creation and the creator of all. None can be compared unto his name. He is my Lord, the Lord and our soon coming King. He is the architect of the universe and the manager of it all. He always was, he always is, and he always will be. Unmoved, unchanged, undefeated, uncomparable. This is my Lord. His wounds that brought us healing. He was pierced in his pain. He was persecuted and brought freedom. He was dead and brought life. He is risen and brings power. He reigns and brings peace. Because Herod couldn't kill him. The Pharisees couldn't confuse him. The Sadducees couldn't silence him. And the people couldn't understand him. Yes, he is alive and he reigns forever. He is the Almighty God, the I am that I am, the mighty one, the self-sufficient one, the omniscient, the omnipotent, and the omnipresent. Holy, righteous, mighty, the only wise God. His ways are right and his word is eternal. And you know what? That name Jesus, he is my savior, he is my redeemer, he is my benefactor, he is my protector, he is my peace, he is my joy, he is my comforter, he is my supplier. And above

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Minim sa radio no so dear, any pump, pimp, pimp, pimp, pimp, and a minimal sum and Opey. 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Me pacho, radio fo. 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
1: All right, Deuteronomy 23:12, designate a place outside the camp where you can go to relieve yourself. 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
0: Thanks be to God. I will see I'm one dear sober journey and no pay share jume dieno ma enka afofronsa jume dieno is on YouTube ubenyaye ewo adom 106.3 FM FFM mudie Adom FM Hona 106.3 Facebook Adom 106.3 FM YOA Adom 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

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I would say, be and you do. Now, so call on liar, shiny pama, ah, and so a cheerful binum with them. Shet, adophonum. Mom, my yay, sa, is so any bino. Now, on yon coupon, eh, say, Sanya, ye bed disposal wasting on what's saying. And see what's saying, say, what are de a janine, to fem. And see boiler, and you be no more crumble fear, move to me to fem, no more the boiler, nash him. A be no more honsoir, would there baby a container, and you see no fako, and answer bombardier register, zoom lion, now almost my fat waste, you know, and there was small car tracks here almost, almost a sebby, register be ne enshisha boiler, and could see a bontin. Well, yes, sir, why yet on my papa. Adie. Sa 1 Corinthians chapter 14, the verse number 14, so eka setia, or say all things should

0: will be done decently. 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And yes, sir, yes, sir, in order. 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
0: 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Aya doom 106.3 FM so and I wa an ope yadin chiaka siya my yam papa bishop doctor ya usu an sa daddy baby bia wo an ope on yanko pon asumji en kam. 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
3: Yes, ma'am.
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3: Nyamiadum,
0: Miss Show, Mr. Jamran, what to say?
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0: ye. 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I was here, and I'll pay join the yay. 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
1: 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Now the Bible says, oh, you hear be most on beating a brain. 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

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And see, I know pay Sarah, this is Radi Buame. Buame, Naminya, and Hofama Hong, beer, one not your compai, boom, minutes can cry, and why your name will not lift up your voice. Say, Radi Buame, help me to do writing. Yan Yanier, yes. 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Radi Buaya, Buaya. Yes, no, sir, Buaya. Buaya, Nayan Yanier. In my family, help me. In my church, help me. In my workplace, help me. And maybe yeah. And now yeah, is our turn. Today is our day. Lord, we call on you. Help us, Lord. Lima no salabaha. Shabazo sekepe. Lord, help us. Lord, help us. And I did buaye. Now you more brapa. You nice to buy pedi. And I pray you one way near. Sabwaye, Yesu ni abaya ya badai nedi. Ma enso wa ni fasa. Obra ya bo. Ma enfasa wa nim. Eniya ye ye. Ma enfasa wa nim. Lord, we call on you. We call for help. Help us, O Lord. Help us, O Lord. Ya bompaye we. Baby, I will be a bompaye ni bi. And maybe they use their gift. I said, dear woman, mumuno, and no, na we call various institutions that gift. I would do a one may be mono, one would the year, Juma. One would the year, Juma. Oshep, Trocun Crumwa, Deborah, no, my they use their gift. Susanna, no, Rhoda, no, they use their gift. Mary, no, they use their gift. Gift to Ben, a woman, sim. I said, dear Ben, and your media man. And he now we used to, I said, dear no. Omo di omo gift no they supported the things of God the things of the kingdom and opay one so we gift no kache radi say omo na faye na adwuma omo na faye bibia obeye relevant omo na faye bibia fa so bebre beba so kache radi oba no wa gift wonu an wa gift obe bi wa gift awa wa hu ekwan ben na obefa so a obe boa na ma ne gift no epie lift up your prayer lift up your voice say erade boa me my father my maker help me to use my gift lord help me to use my gift atsedia e wo me mo as women atsedia e wo me mo as man atsedia e wo me mo no erade boa na ya fanye juma lord help us to use our resources help us to use our help us to be a giver. Help us to give what we have. Help us, oh God. Leave us, Sabaha. Lord, help me. And a pain for a yen. A hini for a yen. Gift ya ya wano. 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A chet ya ewo ya wano. Ma enfa swam raso. Lord, help us. Eradi for a yen. Fix a hudo. Help us to use our gifts. In the name of our Lord Jesus. Who can't share a day with last prayer? Lord, make me faithful in every assignment.
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1: 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And ma, and what Ghana ha? 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Ewa yesterday.
2: In the name of Jesus. Now, meba ye bompa ye ma, ye nuyano mo ma, ni ye ma, me mo ma. Ebu mo jina ye, e wompa ye bom. And ye bompa ye se, the grace to stand in the gap.
3: Yes, the grace to stand in the gap.
2: The grace to stand in the gap. Mm. Even when facing challenges. I would rather fight dom wom, ewe yesu di mo. A doma ye tumi di jina mo. Now, no, Esther, sorry, did I my chief for you now? Now, could you be by? I'd rather fast to me and dumb yama, me mama. Fast to me and dumb yama, mama. Yenim se on movie, I will move to me than wedding. Emra mujama bompay, rather my century, and he Emra mujama bompay, ma and you yam and dining wedding. And with Jesus, demonia bompay.
4: Rather your cross of bompay, egg jay. Your mamma, no, you know, no, massa, the show, and
2: such.
4: Rather, would the Adombe Adom,
2: yes,
4: Adoma, ye did ye, Adoma, ye did a sum, Adoma, ye did ye be
2: packed.
4: Young Pablo said, Obimpo El Runidia, a rather quantum woman in
2: wounds.
4: Send your one Runidia, a rather maninia. 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
5: 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Your bomb pie and a no pay, Jaya Mammy Moon.
3: Oh, when
5: I rather say, Mammy, for you, I'm sorry, I'm quite a fear yendity. Your bomb pie, Joe, be pure now, Quansway, your market, a horror show, sir. I rather see a quiet to my young top. I rather say, a man's son, you must so. As you may be a yet supporting edge, you may rather to insure so good. I rather kay, Ghana. Former yes. A man, I drew your more cock one, some of you north, elba south, radio bomb pied your mushrooms. I said, Come, what seemed with your money, Mukana for Moko, Bomu Abusha, my jam, which is Bomu Pine. Rather say, I come back to fear, young for us, then, yet I was it. So I am, massa, and will you shoot him?
4: Amen.
1: And radio across the straw. Na watch him when a papa do me. Na watch him when Shrafa do me. Papa, yes, also to any much say.
4: Yes,
1: also, Srich say. Yes, also, boy. Yes, also, man, no quaffle. Yes, also, me, sumu ye. Yes, also, Domo Nasha, ye fear so. My young Suyanya and Fasode. My young Shasode. Nayan Cassie and Pa. What the mare be aye? Nayan Suya bring ye. Yada was the saw by any, sir. Oh, when your major oba. Any soon conquer demo. And I ask you, Amen.
4: Amen.
1: I was saying, Yamisra, Obibia, and Ope, when he is somo ye. 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
0: 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Yeah, you home in Chimudu at the official Ecoso Dindin, Eco Bank, the Pan African Bank. 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
1: Electrification so far phase 1, we've identified 172 communities. The contract has been signed, the contractors are moving to site, and so 172 communities that didn't have light before will have light. As the minister said, currently Savannah is one of the lowest coverage, we are 68%. Meanwhile, the national average is close to 90%. And so our intention is to move it from 68% as close to the national average of 90% as possible. Those who are not close to the grid, we are looking at solar solutions. And so we'll provide them with solar light.

0: Our intention is to move it from 68% as close to the national average of 90% as possible. Those who are not close to the grid, we are looking at solar solutions, and so we'll provide them with solar light.
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0: In all the 24 hour markets, we have made provision for a bank. That bank in the 24 hour market is a Women's Development Bank. So in all the 261 districts, immediately your market is finished, you have a branch of the Women's Bank in your 24 hour market. And so for those doing business in the market, you can save your money there. Even if you are not doing business in the market, it is still your bank. You can go there and deposit your money and transact your business.
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0: yenu abe ma kedu kedu se ne boss Dr. James Adade Universal Metal Company Santanse Mibelotri ni producer Mibelotri producer ene e na woda nti kedu so we se Dr. James Adade Universal Metal Company Limited opening yanko po nshira wai na onye okese ye femina na sei ampofojin
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0: 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Still! Phone papa! Is he?
1: Hello, lady in the waka tree. Na meye was anti sama for what you say.
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1: Ana me cronfwa was to say me frefi.
3: 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Customer experience, your blocking account, Mr. Mami pin number na me unblock you.
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4: 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Na ya upgrade won ko yen ATM services for front also.
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10: Awaji, Akwaba, Malaria ni twa so.
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10: me mo me jiri se omo ye o test ansa na omo ma malaria grow no ho.
11: Oh, ane, me ye enna se enko ma mala tu.
10: E tu malaria na se one time.
11: Sharp.
10: Awaji, we dey train jeni so. O madam bi sa wase. O so ojuma bebre ma o.
11: Oni ha okra. Ahode wo ho.
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1: still
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0: a woman shall match in the moment with Jan's screen so with Tia Van at Community 9. A simple from UCL Funding. Afi. Ayaja. Our bunny so some concrete. Anopa 9K. Yeah, good ya hold one ya teddy penis as yeah. 5-a-side football competition. Penalty shooter challenge, man in mema. Flip the bottle challenge. Fun quiz, sacrifice. Sesame break. A teddy a bit dear coffee went to me. Afri hotel and unique. 4 p.m. Aya the grand finale. Asna versus PSG. Yeah, sure. Giants Chris or no. La live commentary. Ya swat to my family as and perfect. Twine and weenie. That's a match in a bonnery. Ya have the most robber preparation. No, Nasa Nasabonin Kumasasi. Solo cool. It's a date in this one. A 30th May. Our Tia Van at my community. Some from UCL Fund Day free. It's my Asia. We are here and we just see a powered bar to my fam and Yatung TV. Open to the Mubia. 0242-376-445. 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LPG. 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
1: 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And now market a bear war. 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
1: The call when present came for his thank you tour, not the other thank you tour. The proper thank you tour of President Mahama. Proper thank you tour of President Mahama. As President Flag Bearer. What cannot be said, Mr. President, we can say it. The proper thank you of President Mahama. Not the curtain raiser one. Not the curtain raiser one.
2: The time he came to General Secretary, you don't have paper. You don't have paper to give anybody. But let's give the Secretary to you. So now you are a big man. You want to punish people. Look at nonsense.
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42 minutes after 6, Jason Sam on our Dome 106.3 FM is a fresh week. 25 days into the fifth month, we are so grateful to Trade Yampon Yankopon. Debi Adame Culture, the least that you can do, which is very mighty, is saying Erade Medawasi. O de men kwa achemi. Madofo di achomo. Wama mitimi sore timi kasa. Moja ADF san ye uni pedienim. That is enough. But your absolute refusal to acknowledge and say, Obeda Nyamiasano, it's worrying. Tibebia will be on Mesro, Emma Rinfi, Dunyamia Yamau, Nakoso Fasi da, Eni Kabia, Nafat Tuntum, Tradian Ponyankopo. And eh, Joada, me, Bosumino, ne de Tosu, Edunu, Enum, we are forever grateful to Tradian Ponyankopo. 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Let the mind be filled with these things ebe bo ama that energy na ohia no. Mamen cars on the wings of Kofi Asan on a wet Monday morning like this, an audio to pilots wanye careful ene o ma be June 17 no Kofi die court bro. Ably supported by Dominic Isiebo Ayua 05, Caroline, Abna Pokuya Ahwenye. We have Kejua and Kobe Stone, High Tension, Anna Nase and Pofueji. Technically, Ibrahim in the team, Anna De Brain, Tia Dona So Kwansun Kusukram. Nayenda Sanyumaku, we are the endpoint to Party Clinic. 1 year, the end to chronic disease. Auntie Mary's Gripe Mixture, a relieved child is a happy child. Franco Trading Enterprises, your phone, Papa Pafi, DBS Industries, Roofing Experts, MTN eSIM, we are grateful. So we are part of Jason Sem Jumedia Idiwa. Then we have Telecel Connecting Energies, Amen Scientific, Area Expert, and Franco Trading Enterprise, once again, phone Papa Pafi. And what I love to say this morning, APSA, and so say your story matters to them. That very, very important. That person continuously pray for him or her. So, APSA, you're part of us, and I'm saying our story matters to them. Well, this morning, your table near field, is it the usual ritual? The Abidjanani account on matters of rain and indiscipline on all of us, our partner. Very worrying videos over years, it keeps happening. A DNT, the Mandibasa say, in Shuta, Nagana, Fwadi, Shibin, Mbitimidi, on a baller, Akugum. What's happening? A DNT, any Aboso Kaimachu, any Abubuyano. Etwin wura bebrea epiepia gukwaso e dane dane gukwaso obi ambesa na etim ho na aka ho e di ntia. Have we decided to be irresponsible citizens? Is it because our thinking is that party A or party B is there in Tinsana Ezebana, or we are untouchables? What kind of change or development are we looking out for? Then, Ebejibre, on this matter of Okada and a driver for so, Okada and a doctor for a young fan, Chichini, CSN, a Bible, a Fidia, a dancy PP, Muse, Okada for no Indian Quenciano Mukaya Sabia. The attention we give them, no, is nothing to write home about simply because I think.

some of us are thinking is that we're not so ordained, so they should go through that pain. We have horrible videos of Wakanda accident people are no edita emiam mia basa basa wo oye or my hospital attitude. Why is it happening so? Okada doctor relationship matters arising when it's about accident. Am I revisiting a man who goes to draw was in? Maybe you've forgotten yourself. It give Obano the needed attention. Atiatianiahuna will be pebby and Timmy Fruma. Why is it Tibon Cosso Papa say ya? There be. Bravo, Fred Tronson.

0: my hospital attitude. Why is it happening so? Okada doctor relationship matters arising when it's about accident. Am I revisiting a man who's so draw was in? Maybe you've forgotten yourself. It give Obano the needed attention. Atiana would be pebby and Timmy Fruma. Why is it Tibon Cosso? Oh, Papa say, ah, there be. Bravo Fred Tronsory. Now near Quadacrati funeral. And Sam do now or ha, you can't anchor. Dear careful. Do you have the belief we say, and they, Okasana Usrana? Is that what you believe, or what you are seeing, or what you are feeling? Is that the case? And then a bit more Junessa, and I be bias anyhow. So this and many others, especially on our roads. Accra Kumasi Road is nothing to write home about again. In fact, Oko now to be drua. Eya said that's from now they ma trade and point and Accra Kumasi Road. It's not getting any better. 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
1: ye dia o man nyina
0: na o kremo nyada for
1: oh yes o man
0: Dog, but Sheriff, what to him, and the Bonadino, so no, can I say?
1: But Sheriff Mohammed, Adenta,
0: okay,
1: New Site,
0: okay,
1: yes.
0: Okay,
1: and Jamal,
0: okay,
1: Jamal is also Adenta, I think Fafraha,
0: okay,
1: yes,
0: okay.
1: These are very good friends. Sometimes, okay.
0: Okay,
1: these are very good friends,
0: okay,
1: yes.
0: And their doors are open for us on their big festival here, Bapi. How many doors are open?
1: Oh, yes, yes, their doors are open. In fact, almost starting in Temkra.
0: Okay.
1: Young wage man.
0: Okay.
1: Oh man, we there. Ibenya baby ako. Ibenya baby ako.
0: And the payment that say this issue of stress, no. I'm happy sell the aba and I no pay. Then I treat me na ibi this anko. Because people underestimate what it does to Nipedriano. But thank God, say no pay over cheche. We say stress physiology. We also say cortisol hormone. Is that correct?
1: Yes, Oman.
0: And a chichimu. And a chichimu kakra.
1: You, Oman. Me da say, nano pay na. Topic here, ya fei de, seni a Riley okaya no. One way or the other, ye nina, you go through it. And I think, say, uwa, ubeye, oblivious to the fact, say, abribiano, ubodi, our constant stress, no. One way or the other, and then, now umwa, uhu. And ti, ahumbi hiya, say, I wasi yuhu. How your body, you know, is a fight and as a balance stress in my end. And for the purpose of this education, you have say stress, our definition be brain. And so you have can say stress, yeah, anything, any change, ever about your homeostatic state.
0: Mm-hmm.
1: If I told you, I can't home.

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1: But I not say or anything. I won't say automatically light. Not say start to say back. No, into your body. No ability. Or the yes. No, and the physiology. No, it is a carbon. Ma, ne chere say body. No, kwanya or faso. And manage stress. Na impulse or manage stress. Na signs and symptoms. I did done it. Dear man, who or how I added back to body. No, so say in tea away. Any pediano. A kwanya no mo faso bread. I was stress no e biom your digestion no stress level no e kana na your blood circulation no stress ne kana na sugar level any stress or relation empo diabetes heart through any sugar any stress no relation and kidney problem any stress no relation and they be aye ka say eduan ye ye di ye hwe it may the stress e be to ye ntin so it may the stress be to yourself no so and and on an awachi even in a yebeshe, you are the other acute stress and a chronic stress. If I show in stress one way or the other, no, a boy, am I yet me alert, yet me aware, so that a bit me enmity up demands be. Timmy Pacho, son of pay be our cage ma, traffic be our carco tomono, unim quina, utimi will say, oh, yeah, later, utimi, a you soon snow way be, so that you can easily get to the office.
2: Very worried, no, very, and unquiet to me, the how can say, but too so. And unquiet, traffic and quo, traffic,
1: yes,
2: into your phone, it's here for Muntia de, traffic and quo, bit mamma. Oh, dear bear, I feel who number titty, only pediana bear, oh, dear, oh, yeah, oh, for how is here, and inquire at this room. Very stressful, very, very
1: beating the traffic in Nano. Oh, we perhaps I was feeling a bit relieved, Kakra, because you were able to meet some deadline. Every cry now, man, what I call you loan.
2: Deadline,
1: yeah, frail. So, a quiet, a quiet, a first, you see, I'm another stress, financial stress, the about the Dow, so I. Oh, that won't to me now. Oh, phone no crab belly, but now you must show. Now, yes, I was see you going in, and now it's a pile preoccupied. A stress. How bad it made the betuni pediano so. Stress, yeah, yeah, king. Ebi crampa, oh, deadline, giddy, I was so meaty. Ah, wow, sharp. Near corner, untimi, emity, on nasote. Senior OCDD esote. Wahoo, a day so coffin, utimi, you're very weak because you need to meet a deadline. A German, we are also so demanding. I was so older in term, now sorry, in term, man, may know me or no age, may get it to the best over done term. I was so sorry in term, if you all cry, you have to sleep late. Then so, or so sorry in temper. And oh, basses, why you have to drive by yourself. It's when you no a compound no stress at tuni pediano so it's acquire your body no and manage our stress meaning na any or how I say it's me who your stresses are managing ye and who says stress to me kofa or how ever it me kofa cancer ever it me kofa stomach ulcer ever it me kofa hallucination anxiety a dream yari ever a man devi a cafe de sitchin with the sitchin now diabetes ever the best thing I watch me who say diabetes be wah wah, your stress and a coffer by.
2: Really?
1: Yes, oh man. Diabetes be wah wah, your stress and a coffer by. So our cortisol home we are can wash me. A chow our body ni ma. Basically, a more sugar building up our body so that it feeds your cells and then your muscles to give you energy to meet that stress demand. No, it is more now. Yes, I know. Not we just if it's in our body ni mu de da da. Just so that stress ni ba. On go through process of cortisol hormone production ni bio into the biana e fit rewa oni pedi animo na e ma diabetes.
2: Wow, this is revealing. Inti now trimuny nano, that's what we are going to discuss. Inti so we are part of it. Maybe the end bit, which is the Friday, ne be say we nya kwenya buta doctor, one or two questions bia. Doctor Sema Junior, ninyi na mulya dasi, leave it on there, yet muswa, modia bay, yes sorry precope. The most of these pressures na ebano a free as because a solve a major problem.

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3: 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Doku bitu na sesi.
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3: 050.
2: 00 40 40 328 328. Man, yeah, international number. I see a very active
3: very
2: Netherlands
3: important.
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3: 855 Dr. Isiama Jr. Yadasi. So what you mean here, I be this and come with you for Sea Liver Specialist Hospital. Yeah, that's it. And I'm here to mention
2: that.
3: I bet you also because you know, the end, you know, one work across, stress, no, one manager, and you might be to me, spill over, see, be to me free more, but no, and yeah, you market to up. To Yamente, the name on train. When I'm here to mention that we have it for ourselves, and then we will continue with the conversation. Thank you so much, Dr. Amen. Simon Jr.
2: Amen. Thank you, too.
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6: 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Oko pharmacy bi e ben wonso a obenya bi e wonum. Na masada endpoint human particular reference as ya di bia adane crankro down so fako down. Na one more na infuse endpoint and so number I'd be from near 0244-867068 and 0247234321. By way of letting you know what's happening in this country and beyond. Now for high tension in Asia, but in Asia, one at me about San Comuni Yadumusikono and I'm Daily Graphic say Savannah Regional Tour, President Mahama cuts sought for projects. Inspects regional hospital, opens ICT center. Any man who says NEDCO reels under 5 billion Ghana Cedi funding deficit. VRA, NEDCO staff claim. And law on false news ignites debate. Repeal or maintain. Survey reveals high public trust in vaccines. And what's some Daily Graphic, Dobro Kata Nediaba. And Daily Guide say, South Africa's xenophobic attacks, minority slums delay in Ghanaians' evacuation. But my thinking is that the Foreign Affairs Minister was or is in South Africa. Malian government investigates Adamu's sister company over tax violations. And this is one of the finest assurances from the our IGP. That's his talk in trade. Very good at it. We are coming for you, your honor to criminals. Now, the owner say Bonnie now be there. That's the IGP talking to you that you have a second to turn around. Yes, idea at the BCBC. Let's get back to the winning ways. Afoko rallies MPP MPs. And once more, Republic Press. Machi, man, sure, I know you're going to be a baba. We said the Obokata, a Tiffany Semi, a Boho, a Brobro, so Otrasi, a precope, Obasia Mochi. So cry in fear, cry as a penmukasa, Yen Tanasi, Tanasi man in Nanusi, and Sanda Casa, a draw over to Matanasi. There are two things, Tanasi, a different. Aku baby, Yen Mawa Kunya, Ubaya precope, Zim, no abetanaso. Who found your mouth for granted?

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0: Masa bra bra bra bra bra bra bra bra Nata na e fu sana ana acha na de biere. 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O ana o kola no so apa.
1: E was Oh, it's a big
0: thing. O kola no so apa.
2: Oh my God. What did you
0: do? Oh my empire.
1: Got the whole bow.
0: I don't know that. What are the ne kola na apa aden? E den spray start on my now dey. I won't change the poll. When I'm born, you know,
1: I bet they go to Dotman.
0: I bet they go to
1: Dotman.
0: I can say to the Jimmy. Oh, okay, you and you didn't know cows.
1: Well, there's so many people feel uncomfortable.
0: Nipper feel uncomfortable.
1: And you're
0: and people should feel uncomfortable around you. That's very important.
1: How would that be there?
0: Was a carol celebrate. Last week, I'm catching and said, Oh, you mean the costume or they call the next face? Indeed.
1: Next face.

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2: Read what is on the drink.
3: The protein, the
2: calories. 31 calories.
3: I think I'm guy. I just some granny. Oh,
2: so my best before any expiry better one. No, on my education. Best before 24th of November 2026. Different from it expires on 2026.
3: Ah, that's different.
2: Difference, Wompa.
3: So best before.
2: Best before. Na expired. No, change. Or change. Change.
3: Best before.
2: Open some can change. No.
3: Best before. No.
2: It's just the move.
3: Check it, say. We be no more. Kusi sada no.
2: Kusi na sa.
3: Hey, they are no money. Best before.
2: Oh.
3: And expiry date.
2: Yeah. Lydia say, "Utia, I know I saw the brand yet.
3: Best before.
2: Best before. And expiry.
3: Yes, I'm no mama try. Best before.
2: Okay. So, what happened to our Black Star?
3: 2-0. And a Mexico for the sharing.
2: Okay.
3: 2-0 a Mexico for the sharing.
2: Not a good team.
3: A good exercise. I mean. Coach in a chair or the changes, but you know, it's a good example. A couple of them in your opportunity, but you're not sorry, mistake, or but that confidence, World Cup, are you ready? Why you ready? Because confidence, done what day. At that stage, you need confidence, and he's good. He made a couple of saves here and there. I think it was a good exercise.
2: Yeah, working for the team, Nankas and a boy.
3: I mean, it's going to be more qualified to almost see some because we host nation to more matches. No, and in your FIFA international date, you won't get some of your players. But it was a good exercise. I hope, coach, one or two players, you want more down, more strong one. I felt it'd be a sorry, no, shut down, cut him.
2: Okay.
3: And later, I never can hold the account. One, it came from Momones and came opportunity now.
2: Okay. But have we settled on Kudu's name? Patemone?
3: Kudu's Pranon, it's the Gusu Moneta.
2: Moneta, how many days more?
3: But on the 1st of June, you had the squad in the Babbitt.
2: Must settle
3: on us. He's our star boy. Doctors bet chairs. Oh, we bet tomorrow recover by the time I bet kick here first game. And I say to me, I bought 1-2 games, a third game, bet my recover. Maybe you bet me Nakana.
2: What part is when you want your feedback?
3: But it is on your or to play any just that court to seminal. He's going through a lot, I tell you. It's not easy, oh man.
2: It's not.
3: He's going through a lot. Especially with Mr. Wosika. And I did obey this sika was spent.
2: It's not.
3: Lawyers, then you're gonna lawyer for no use.
2: It's not.
3: You sue international lawyers.
2: The system does not encourage.
3: But he's still proving himself so innocent.
2: Okay.
3: Sometimes they're consensual. They are just to say we want to do something.
2: Okay.
3: See, the man looking this answer before so no.
2: Yeah.
3: Footballers at Thomas Aho. At Thomas, I don't know why. Yeah, not getting about ripping. We are not getting about ripping. Yeah, no more baboom. Or my back. Minimum some quay meeting.
2: Baboom.
3: No, you probably have 10 numbers. Oh, It's after the game, that's the 2-0. Ghana, just say Hono. Prosper Harrison, the general secretary of the Ghana Football Association, is giving us insights into this arrangement by any other idea. Into some Prosper Harrison,
4: I'm sure a lot of people didn't understand the call up media ecosono, but the understanding is very simple. Date name yet was a FIFA international date. And because it's not a FIFA international date, the two teams by agreement say you may not get all your

0: players and almost your penis. So because of that, you know, the coach thought it twice. Said this is the way he wants to go to look at other players. And then on June 2nd, you know, we'll play against the Welsh team in Womho. Now I follow to the World Cup. And that is what we will do.
1: That is what we will do. So that is it. The Black Stars of Ghana. Man, I was live on Adum TV. That was beautiful. Adum TV, the man share, you know, your warm up. World Cup, we move Philly TV. World Cup, your programs, how do I get rolling up? Aye. Adum TV, so bad. It's your master, man. And you share after this international friendly, the other things I've been watching. Uncle for them for Black Starlets and 17 for now.
2: Oh, I'm going to
1: be. I'm 10 countries, they call World Cup Free Africa. Ghana and to me, Uncle B.
2: Hey, any will challenge you.
1: Oh, prosper, net, Oguman, on any boys.
2: But you can't blame him on
1: I mean, he should be on a coach. I mean, I could yank up a genuine uncle on one year,
2: but in the midst of all the storms, send all the equi, and you're not going to boy.
1: I want to go and see, and I have a feeling you want to do
2: cut off with these 7 days because these are all challenges.
1: I but a feeling you want to do. Say, no, the name preparatory. A feeling you money, you're qualified
2: for in a film.
1: He said, the end me uncle World Cup. And say, you know, tournament Nankasa and Bianco Lafan Queen, and you bring your opportunity as the best place teams, maybe. You may bought a year playoff on call. I'm for one, right?
2: I also say
1: 2-2 near boy on penalties, a Lai Kingston and Crawford a year free. And you and me,
2: Lai Kingston,
1: only coach Uganda for no. So, no, coach and 17 in the Buffalo.
2: I said, because you could share any Sudan.
1: Ah, Pepe, Jamfa. I'm for a 17 World Cup, I'm for, you know, and 20 World Cup. What's your name?
2: Why,
1: he's a happy man. He's a happy man, Pani. The Black Maidens is also almost under 17, man, I'm for. Man, 17, man, a DFI.
2: Good.
1: Oh, how much Liberia for bomb 6-0? Ah, our Crash Sports Stadium.
2: A man,
1: I call on a bobo.
2: When you are the basis,
1: I'm going to get it. Oh,
2: when you are the basis, you're going to see a Befanko for a stadium.
1: I'm saying, no, the next season, Sam. Arrangement for next season. Next. MTT.
2: Nipa ko kakra.
1: A man again.
2: Yeah.
1: Oh kakra. Man a bobo.
2: Be 50.
1: Oh my 50 saying. Be 100 we.
2: Now what is so? I don't care
1: what. Oh, there is a man say Anna man a bobo. Just say be a black one.
2: Oh kasa sa man do na be jaw.
1: Oh, there be me pa just say need the attention. It deserves.
2: How does it get that attention? It needed.
1: Oh, one thing this FA is doing so well in football.
2: Okay.
1: This administration, the Trump card, they back with the general.
2: Okay.
1: And it's what man football.
2: Well, Kenya and football. That
1: there. But in times past, black queens go in friendly games more outside. Say I beg of expatriate, I beg Bruni, Abba, I beg black one, WBCNC. But now it is happening.
2: Okay.
1: You know, and a whole lot of league, you know, Sika Bamuni at the manager.
2: Okay.
1: John and Dakwa now, yeah, coach at the Maidens.
2: Mm-hmm.
1: And Ojana Nason Liberia, we were first leg him, you know, any joke aside, then you
3: actually. I mean, what can we do alone? I know what, I don't know what they can do. If things are not going well in the first half, I know second half, with the quality that I have in the bench. We can change things, so we are okay. We watch their videos and we practice what we can do to outwit them. So we all know that we have pace wingers. So you watch your opponent videos, then you do what you can do to win their match. So that's what we need. So if, for example, we are going to play another team, we watch their videos and apply what we can do.
1: Way and summer Jonah and Dakwa coach of the Maidens or the Tuja. On my Ghanaian Premier League in
2: Yawi,
1: the Warriari.
2: Mimu said Namus Baka Mobo said in.
1: I say Obe has a chain channel or Casper Stadium. But on Wajili Ginada. She has a book for you, is in a tough four, almost a swimming son.
2: Wow.
1: A Yania, the Abbas BDC on mine. Ghost Stars player Samuel Atakumi. She has 6 goals on Ra.
2: 6.
1: Let's
2: say no offer in
1: top scorer shot waje. Go no pre top scorer.
2: Na no ko say 6.
1: I say on the 9 repo mu. Yeah, Gary. La repo. El Gary a good ayansa na media ma on o.
2: Wow.
1: It ultimo say yes sir, 6 goals no. Shaman for kasa hun bebre ban. 6. Dr. Kwame Chiso Ari.
2: Yeah, me who
1: say. Okay, relegation.
2: Me who say.
1: Hadrian Power, okay, relegation. And the results out of football, medium a 4-2, and I feel to become Chelsea, and so.
4: What's
1: 4-2.
4: Osher,
1: medium.
4: Hey, medium or G League, you
1: know? Aye.
4: How's it going?
1: Swedro Blacks, Esher Kotoko 2-1.
4: Ah, so, Omo.
2: Swedro Blacks. Kotoko 2-1.
4: Emani new.
1: I can't get 2-1, because Swedro Blacks, I can't get it. Or that's what I say. I done it. I'm cheap. I'm going to get it.

0: Young Apostles bought 2-0. Over Summer Test Vision, they win it 3-0 over Adriana Stars. Karela Jesha and Home Nations win it, so for Okor relegation. And the Gold Stars, Eshe 8-3.
1: And I'm coming now.
0: Then the Papa Koshe 6. Eight goals to 3. Nipa Bako shares 6 goals. Ewo Gold Stars game.
1: Just because
0: of person you go king. Wow. Person share goals, no. She no bog goals, no goom.
1: Ah, EBS is a...
0: Well, final day goes bibiri bindi ya na omontaje. Mekana na poku. Mekana na poku no about break master also. One of the final day say no she goes no rough rough rough after the season ya ya mbe bi ofa ebi. They say World Cup but we bi I said in the World Cup no na. So our boss
1: goes. Player one match was 6 goals today.
2: Well, so come me the goals please.
0: Oh my. Yeah, World Cup yeah pe goals. No beat me share 6.
2: Please please please. So come me the goals we obey cover confirm.
0: Yeah thing. Why? Omo ma winning here. Oh. Nations FC, Hoho United, 11 wonders, a core relegation.
2: Nations FC. Hey, Papa, no.
0: Dr. Kwame Che. I'm fat.
2: That's what Bob giddy giddy giddy.
0: I'm fat. But you want to do? Hoho, I'm
2: the only one. I'm the only
0: one. I'm the only one.
2: Okay.
0: Hey, gonna go to the club statement, Abu.
2: I'm going to say the same.
0: I'm going to say the season in the crown queen.
2: Okay.
0: But they will do everything possible.
1: That's a professional club.
2: You have no one from running away?
0: And just say, I do have a patrol and everything.
2: Hazak is easy, a crowd.
0: Hey, it's most of my party for some of my show. They are,
1: I'm assuming, and how we assume,
0: Pepe,
2: hey, sir. I thought you have
1: grounds. Let's see, two goes to check right
0: and
1: the
0: answer for. Now, you're so busy. It's a one samana, and as I got a statement, I don't know. All right, I'm back for Arsenal champions, but GPL in 2 million Ghana cities.
2: Tiavana.
0: Yeah, Tiavana Bede. Oh my the winner benya 2 million. The toss me 1 million.
2: 2 million.
0: Third benya 18,000. Now fourth and seven. The obey toss be out the obey. What would they are wait 15th as crabbing BB. Now refund the omony omony at the cost on no. Now over the weekend Arsenal Aje Trophy no.
2: Yeah.
0: Officially they are shedding some. I'm an appeal course it's beautiful. Media my bear coronation on Wednesday now, they are shedding some now. If you have sweat me a quiz. Also it was a wonderful weekend. And of course, you really league in
2: the
0: real BBA DFP Poker by Monica J and I could more Italy, me patro interje, I more Germany by Monica J, Ocopimo Spain, I abasana J
2: company train. World Cup in
0: the air. Squad on the air train.
2: World Cup in
0: the air. Yeah, train your squad. No.
2: World Cup in
0: the air. Yeah, the MTN for us here. MTN can't hold you. We can't do anything. But MTN FA Cup final. No.
2: Yeah.
0: MTN FA Cup. I'm not bad. And nations now worry. No.
2: Oh.
0: Only dreams in Ebo. Why?
2: Yeah,
0: it's you make a button on soon, so I better not say the sports page too.
2: Okay.
0: And 17 days to the World Cup. Why do you visit? Oh, you're going to be too.

0: 27 minutes after 7, Joshua 7, I do 106.3 FM, and check. Now say, et, now say, and it's an affi, now posso, now posso, what you had done, boy?
1: What you had done?
0: What you had done?
1: What you had done?
0: What you had done? And check, but now say, and sunye them.
1: And sunye them.
0: And check, yeah, now say, ebet, now say, and it, meti had done, and sunye them.
1: And
0: then sunye them.
1: And sunye them, meti had done. And check, and
0: check, and check, yeah, no, but you know,
1: Jampa,
0: as a chance, or becassa,
1: becassa, yeah.
0: But and check, yeah, or be babet, now
1: say, mini ha.
0: There's only a friend, yeah, shining,
1: yeah,
0: over better.
1: What are my,
0: it's a cassa, yeah, careful.
1: Careful, what I remember.
0: You report to accurately.
1: Yes.
0: Oh, ha, and your enche or betinase. What nasi? Enche or betinum too.
1: That's right.
0: Sana person chair.
1: Sana person chair.
0: Okay,
1: or Banyanko Pushrao.
0: Yeah.
1: Or don't any adjumper or akumum. Bra will bring you, you know. As some true beer.
0: Yeah.
1: Unya daja for one panel.
0: Yeah.
1: Yanko Pushrao.
0: Yeah.
1: Because so we trust every master quiz is here enough from now for say risk involved.
0: Kumasenia and Crankwana becomes
1: that also pay him saying,
0: Debbie,
1: and now I'm good.
0: Good, good, good, good, good, good, good, good, good, good, good, good, good, good, good, good, good, good, good, good, good, good, good, good, good, good, good, good, good, good, good, good, good, good, good, good, good, good, good, good, good, good, good, good, good, good, good, good, good, good, good, good, good, good, good, good, good, good, good, good, good, good, good, good, good, good, good, good, good, good, good, good, good, good, good, good, good, good, good, good, good, good, good, good, good, good, good, good, good, good, good, good, good, good, good, good, good, good, good, good, good, good, good, good, good, good, good, good, good, good, good, good, good, good, good, good, good, good, good, good, good, good, good, good, good, good, good, good, good, good, good, good, 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
2: me pa cho me just so
1: good na eh wa Nancy and Yanmo, a year motofui. Overheard no more the crata, but no more Jinomocasa, your co hospital, a pro monje, yes, yeah, and some come say before for us when you know.
0: Oh, yes,
1: yeah. Now, I say, you know, Mudin Comohadi, now you require Befasua, because major hospitals will be in ya in Fuini Bibriwan, Missia, motofu, more preplanet, be a quiet young Faso, and Sabian Hajika.
0: Mohammed will be a team and answer, baby, why you don't have Fakope,
1: and one no.
0: And you could be in my water, be drawn.
1: Mohammed Apambila, President Ghana Motor Riders Association, match. What is saying?
3: Yeah, yo, no sir.
1: Oh, nyami adam kakraka kakraka. Na na say dey ask am what come to do. Are dey na see?
3: Riders no. Yes, you say riders no. Omo pra na omo ko hospital la. One, nurse for no omo hwe omo. Dey kan ho no say Ebia, Nenano, Ebu, SSO, on Betty Tirina, you know. Nessie for no one finish on the channel. Two, Oko da Honum. On the Jawan, what the Yawna, the Hossa, Pimpan, on the Ombet, Omope, and San Omo Hill. Gemma, you know, Modi, Nansa, dear. 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A bad year, oh.
1: But Apambila Wadarama, as president of Ghana Motor Riders Association, Mwajibre, any a nurse for a doctor for paying pay for our hospitals, I would do in a edding common at your majesty, Swana.
3: What shall I say?
1: San Komoya, ye bona nay. 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
1: Nurse for the among time in time was out there. Omojuma no more, Abian Tia Sibi Nenya Juma, Sir Motoni Pra, na Omejanis Ako, Union is a and Tia Sibi Nenya Juma.
0: Ebianis, first, and then I teach us. 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

0: 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Joe, Akwaba, it is saying. No crepa, just that, and Koma made here free Mohono de and Shada and Koji Mamisa. Oh, say you're president of Ghana Motor Riders Association, Mohammed Apambila. Ne how nyina ne se woni unuanom ene wadofrom adwuma pa amoyi edu omunko anso de a ombeduru ha na magye omato onom sa na se monform ho epira bi wo kwa na okutujwe nim na atitika kra na ona emu na ebuka kra omko ya mo se mbetwa ene na ba sa
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3: That's how about hospital. I feel like triage. Accident is here. Emergency. Your priority cases. Emergency. Ah, what's that? Doctor, no need nurse for no. Be a year and what's that? Yeah, cases. In fact, the cases no be a war. Some people say be here, sing here. And so, my young yata, man, intervening, tell me, be more said, be a monk, be through a month. And see, yes, I'm sorting, no, not here, yes. But me, name, eh, be a na, ubi a cosana, so many accidents, no be a cosana. Or more, yes, I'm sorting, no, but Monte, a human, I think, in a baby, fees that we are drew hospital, wah, pe. Never see a giant DDI here to attend to you, and yes, I'm here. You're quite a person who has seen you.
4: Okay, so
3: you'll do or not know for me. To say the accident, I see, or your motor accident, you'll be able to me whom you are. Now, so be moja to know. You bet Jan Moja the announcer, the cash here, own homino, because that person has only 5 minutes to leave.
4: Okay, so then maybe it happened to me, and I'm going to share this, but I've

0: ode mentina kunyanim na de aba ne de wan fanensa ankwa e bia na de ebete no ankwa sempa na me de ende me won kwa problem bi ene o
1: exactly
0: metina o jam na me meni ni etu ato for me me ho yira
1: no that is how you will see it.
0: Yeah.
1: The losing of life is our choice. We are trained. We are trained. You know how do you complain about now? We actually sort out emergency cases, those who need prompt attention and whatever. Anything a doctor need to make us cars actually or no? Oh, the other day, say we need to one in the air. But obviously, why the answer be on us who they needed to attend to that person now. So, what the no much me have any idea about how he and the other work at but. Your mouth first aid be now yet more by the tonight. Then we attended. Sanya, yeah, yeah, Juma. And you're very unfortunate to say, yeah, Cassia will come with your motor rider. Then, until you could do one accident, I could do a year, none less before you or money say, yeah, you shall. And your son, yeah, Juma, not here.

0: kukuru wako tu operation bed so na yicha ping yes ani ya no.
1: Okay, era ya mra ya di ya juma. Era crampa, but this specific unit here ya kwa nasemu kadafui. On what this mindset? How often do you engage them? Maybe moto nsa from paying phone na moko station surprise visit bi na makaka se yenye mu na ya juma ya tisa sana mu e taba panti ya nsusi ni ya juma ni jitie ni mu mtu mwisha ye. How often do you engage some of these people?
0: Thank you so much. I don't think you was at district health management teams and other our districts no. Omo ye periodic education. Because omo collect ya pass e boss me dia na every week we have the cases e sing in our report meeting in our district headquarters. And the district director no ho ne team no. Omo what time omo so to me call outside e ko bo abuja farm na eh say say your hospitals no ne ya wo say dia ye mutu oba eh inty bia be bia ya wo say we AC ni ya jina so dia futu aba nya nurse ni ni no 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nti ne ma no bia se se se o tumi bisa. But don't think that sending a wish, you know, that is how the person works.
1: Okay.
0: Into your system will start as a system no more yet the air, Juma.
1: Okay,
0: into your.
1: And your impatient in there in a desperate moment, you know. Yenya but if the moon him dear my entity ma ya ba
0: the person ya said be a buy out. So doctor you'll be uncle say and yet your bar say who did it. Oh a case in Tina Waba. I was here so I said it. But if there are no cases now, case now, who will say emergency? Are you cool? No, but also, so baby, an assessment. No, I say, oh, dear, and yet that serious as comparing to be there. If you are my watch in Kakra, the first thing is because nobody here, your bear is a chain Kakra, Katasu Amount, no apple power. Now, what question back on no aba? So the American will be end to me home here or 5 minutes to leave. But Moja, the 2 hour, we are betting me at you be Moja, so they are born crammer, oh, dear, now ye. But the own woman, the nurse or the midwife will be attempted to see that person first because he had only 5 minutes to leave.
1: Well, it may jam work, but maybe three areas is which my boy, whether red flags be a man for a reason on a year uku adishie. Ibini se nurse in new dinkoma na ojina funsu na on any young kubi di bevdi and a yin kumu be an a program be eba na ojina ona or bonkomo funsu that the okay ano on should them pay attention. Ibini musu chess and ni. A nurse 40 to Mado Duanano, one hour CC, no, a homte, one more pier, one room poke, go, money mamma, what I did, strategy, or pumpy. It's a minimum how I say, ah, now, a nurse the phone in, she shall be a HS at, and they say, lose, Kakra, and I said, no, they're tossed with me, and so here, a binomon so Cassano, and my yard, and a crappy jack called the next level, and my pressure, and I called the next level. These red flags, a bamonima, how do you solve it?
0: Yo, meda ase. 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

0: Maybe your best friends are intercomienco. It is a bus, I get a doctor Nankasa, the phone number, no way, no uniform, no afraid. It is a wound, Tiafia, Obekasa, Biana, Wajaya Jumanon, so and Artoho.
1: Okay.
0: But you are not all Fred Doctor, Winyanun, you are Shes or Bababua. And unty, you were hook right by the Mara Nankasa, and she said, once I will hear Jumanadi, and such a phones. Utimidi ye juma utu grow ho wa yi just say a critical final ebia da bo juma na de na wo ye no.
1: Okay, Joseph Crampa, Pierre Ghana Residents and Midwives Association, medasi pi na se meji brother chiao e wo office edasi pa. All right, so that's it. Time check. It's about 46 minutes after 7. But Ampofoje, it's very worrying, I tell you. Over 6,000 security service phone on a failure because of drugs and mental issues, medicals. No, I'm a failure. Over 6,000. You're fasting them. You're none of them.
2: Sir, your drugs say, sir, almost money will move them.
1: The Ministry of the Ministry of Interior has revealed that more than 6,000 applicants were disqualified during the medical screening stage of the ongoing security services recruitment exercise, following tests that detected drug use and mental health conditions. Drug
2: and
1: use.
2: The NSS, you detect true, maybe
1: drug use.
2: Your friends, labs, and your dear mom, medicals, and time. But come on, I didn't hear one.
1: Sure, Minister, of course, you say, Mohamed Muntaka Mubarak disclosed that over 100,000 applicants underwent medical examinations as part of the recruitment process. According to him, the medical screening process was expanded beyond the usual physical and laboratory checks to include drug testing and mental health assessment, given the increasing concern about personnel well-being within the security services. He explained that more than 4,000 applicants failed the drug test, while about 2,000 others were disqualified on mental health issues. And I quote, "We have over 100,000 people who went through the medicals. Because of the large numbers and because of what we have observed within the services, we introduce additional checks, including mental health assessment and drug test. Interestingly, over 4,000 people failed the drug test, and we have over 2,000 who also failed due to mental health conditions," unquote. The minister noted that the findings highlight the importance of strengthening screening processes to ensure that only fit and suitable candidates are enlisted into the security services. What? Well, no comment, but my main guy, I should follow the team for say, interested in me in this share of Kasapreko PLC, a Ghanaian beverage manufacturing company, Eddie Brewer, with over 38 years of operating history and a portfolio of established brands. Kasapreko PLC announced a share offer as part of its listing process on the Ghana Stock Exchange. My main guy, this offer no, is expected to close on Monday, 1st of June, 2026, in accordance with the prospectus. Kaihunu say, San Kobobwe, ye issue anaya kachrewi for information purposes and should not be regarded as investment advice. Kasapreko continues to be a step beyond a year excellence. Now, it's with you. Are you worrying?
2: Very, very worrying. Now, Kwame Mani, you won't be brave. My young one will be because we cry out of about 500,000 or more to 200,000 and no more years. Medical scrutiny now. Omo hunu we. Come now, sir. Oko yinkurum kuman mwa and cry the me. I mean, tempia bonting be brave. But same crum mampon. See, I make us the last time cramming it knuckle for a kasai. There's a street, a war, a chermade.
1: Mampong.
2: Chrome fin fin pa. 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And no more talk nyoma, no more nom nyoma. The police in Mampong are away.
1: What chile kwa yinu?
2: Oh, waden.
1: Achiremade.
2: 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Eho assemblyman eche da frame.
1: Eye visible.
2: Oh. Oka ye na namse, are you serious? Ema menene tina ke mu kofa area mu wadru wa unsa boys in igiri jina wei.
1: Mranti.
2: Oh.
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1: Age bracket na no dana aye sports min youth development minister era aye
0: George Oparado.
1: George Op lawyer no kan wasem. In between 15 to aye 21.
0: Youthful age yes. Na. Omo ye productive ankasa ankasa so wo fa na adwuma ma. Wo wa ho de o de be ye adwuma ye de o tena nto so.
1: Ye man be nya ho faso no. 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
0: o she wi akoto akosu anaka ho
1: yes and but that's the challenge
0: enti eye asem kese we no ebi a minister no oka no oka on the face say oh ni pay apply you know ikohwe mu we no an qualify because on manum ndro but on can say a national security problem sase me ya ken
1: and crowd ya pity be me
0: so o enipa 100,000 no screen here on o si emu say
1: 6,000 you disqualified because mental and drugs issues
0: chale edding na unim kwara enima na omu num nso no enye nyoma se onu mo abo awie no akọ kekewu e se damage omo kidney
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1: because there's a report and Hassan e catch him say ni kwa de mebru no mum na enya yade a ye mpesi e bobu
0: no
1: yade a no de yeah
0: akroma num say shisha ni ade se yabra
1: imrai oh na se baby am wey is legal honey
0: fresh fresh
1: yemra ah now the major sports say wahanum sprinters is legal honey shiashia mu edi juma
0: so kona ko check
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2: mo a wake up call. At the more Ghanaian youth, Oko fa circle has here, Ubesu, young girls and boys, Abu Wadin,
1: a man,
2: you ask yourself, say, Oma will fall away. I will fall no more, eh? Be a hot no more, Yaman Quadano.
1: I hire your social welfare,
2: and gender ministry.
0: Social welfare.
2: Assembly be a
1: your mom they needed support for
0: the show of it. Oh
2: man, me aka some wo foundation a me de bo amre wane nkokro sometimes you to ni become wo ko social welfare offices kra na computer crazy wo kra no be bra sense
1: social welfare.
2: I'm telling you it to the beer and some ha and so aban no nti me nkoka em madwuma nsane ade no no ma koma no atom budget allocation yeah they call ministry gender yeah yeah dibi command to our social welfare ni dawson ni ade ade no you ask yourself say at say enko you will leap
1: na you know me social welfare that's who because
0: na o ababa na o ba o ti on manifesto so be social welfare yeah o man na ye

0: 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That's our problem. 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
1: Okay, so you be bank crater so but a year NS to tie for say Omahene, what now sample for Jay is saying is factual. At Asante Mampon, Achiramadi, around 1,000 steps area.
0: Thousand steps area.
1: The drug peddlers are there in their numbers. And that's it. I don't know so they are. And my uncle, who can nurse a penny, also the way about say, good morning, Oman. Sometimes when the motorbike victims are brought to the emergency, they are almost immediately followed by a whole group of them, who sometimes threaten to beat up the healthcare providers. So a lot of the time, instead of giving care, we run away for our lives. It's one say, Okada ni ne pra. 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
1: another area so aye high tension awni die the way I dispose of you know my offer new tower if you know you are the better mama offer new tower if here aye abegu mountain so ya gata ni mu ne ya kwa mu no u bu say why ni create nya ya ni ya create it how do we go about it aso twe bi say the my announce ya say ya kwa sa fu juma bi announce say ti ase be come ti ase bi
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0: about 8 districts are obi ade ne ball akọ ho a. Enti ke mi ka ba ko ekọ ho no mu a. Owa ku di line so be se 6 hours. Ni enti mi nsa ma kru me fa ball a. Di land for site ko do deep line so be se 6 hours. 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And you man, I cost you a crumb at all.

0: Come on, sometimes who too didn't come off from one real two way.
1: Yeah, that's what make us say.
0: And BN one, my MFA and Sakokasi and you from sector to sector. BN one, but I say, where the end Saka, yeah, we are crafty and safe rock as well. A bus sanitation, assembly,
1: yeah.
0: Yeah, you could be full frost.
1: A bad choir sema, a bad disha sema, a bad pomodio sema. It's because
0: a coin, yeah, metro road,
1: yeah,
0: a walk room, I'm saying,
1: yeah,
0: what anchors a metro rules,
1: yeah,
0: from a Kasua to Cape Coast, from a Pokwasi to Kumasi, from a Tema to Aflao, Sakwa, what a good day in our first one, a papa.
1: A basada minim de a year.
0: A moody, come not say, moody, a papa, on I'm sorry to say, William Matiasi Quanso.
1: Yeah, my main call lawyer Alexander Chumberema, Deputy Director General, Narcotics Control. And then I know that's what chairman. Ewe yes, no. Na osimetininka in terms of.
0: Oh, and ni nekasano.
1: Nekasano no.
0: Obetiminka.
1: Obetiminka.
0: Yeah.
1: But onye careful.
0: Ne juma die.
1: My engage two law firms. Se bribia da ushi amna kachem se enkrama beba oka no ha mini madwena wafa onye careful
0: ono oka che ose enkrama beba ka
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0: na se woto onam ti enkrama ba ka we de ombepo obi auto onam de enkrama ba ka ho pombepo igwa na mono tawo da sa no be de ase ne de obenya problem
1: deputy director general bacho machi na ho ye de
2: o ma me jojo na number of one and a very opposite of the program. Catherine, on the can, on Grandma Babon.
1: Lydia's will come up about.
2: And some of a bonus is on what's all the auto and on auto day.
0: Musical instruments and a sort of man come up with who I said, yeah, why I said why.
1: Wait, what are my data? A ye bon como being a head ye interior minister, dear to Janano Dancieni Rapablo, a bon como, and a pointed to the increasing grapha era in Mebruno side in terms of drug abuse. Now, what you man so and I'm more to the any social cocra. How do we keep or control or minimize the abuse of these things? Are edging in a CSR.
2: Oh, I'm not an appointment show. And I look masses who cast a man when I didn't put you free. Metrasia, Meliba was an exercise. I also require that. I know Jamil. And here is Michelle McCann Wesson.
1: But you.
2: But my Nukrom said, and Nukrom said drug abuse is becoming too much in this country. The minister did too, yeah. I mean, who sees we? And then contemplate them. Over Kayans and Anya Yimianamun Kumai, Ekope, your police name, your Sujana, that the Moako Aquanan, sorry, police, prisons, and immigration fire service Moako. Anna and Shane Abetto, whom we say, Narcotics Control Commission, young conducted drug tests on all the applicants. In the centers now, Mukoni now across the 16 regions, no? Who view medicals now? Over the drug tests is one Akoko. Now, my mention you can crack. Drug test and here running woman. And yet drug guy be our own and a pay and a UBP on a show say be a nana pay and a old me a cabin tino and on a cabin show. Your test and here running a test a show anything within the last 1 month. For the day and out now. It's a nana pay and out there anymore. If free bears up was swimming back from a name no more. A drug be a what take a year on a year a narcotic drug be a what take be an abishu watching. In tier testing on several drugs, but the main five components and here testing are the opiates. I said the red tramadol, seminal cocaine, heroin, cannabis, among others. Na no kura woman is a nipano do dona what he din and as I would say 7 minutes out in the process of forming across the country. No, testing positive for different drugs. EBDA cocaine, EBDA heroin, EBDA opioids, EBDA cannabis, among others. NT and Okrasa. But what we say, we say, you're basically minimizing us here. I think it's a crime back with my first DSC. I don't know any crime I'm paying my first year. I'm testing them on drugs when they are looking for a job.
1: Super.
2: Now, in fact, Abra, if you're crazy, you say, you're a

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3: We are seeing 200 milligram, 250 milligram, 225 milligram, 150 milligram, and others, 120 milligram. But when you say Tramadol, on Madame Cramp, unless your mind say, Muno, I are a semuno medically, no. Say about from the one beer, Abra, one map no soup, the brim, and a 100 milligram. Your mama passing him from Mono, and Umpono. And he said, I was said, doctor, what's a woman say, beer, Sabio, Kakaya, was seen over 2 years, I can a yawn out from an inti. The mama waiting me at the Najo, Numway tablets and about a copper and I go to me at the Sabiana, a yawn, one tear. Yeah, one would be a 50 milligram no backup and 100 in a backup. But anything above or beyond the 100, you know, you're not going to be a jump on and so need a whole 7 day woman, Mr. Cobra. In me, I am a juma. Some of the juma may understand me crash anymore way free by a big debug with Pierre Ghana. Number 10 quantum patrol minus a way made a quinija, way made a cobokina, way made a comali. It made the transit a man and a half. And so, who did by yet? Nadiana was for Kunijano, not a son landing and higher. Oh, but now I'm a bit from an oak. I say, you are a track of 40 feet track about to be some officer. All right, load and a womb a year over 15 million tablets of the Tramadol.
4: 15 million
3: men are making in terms of a Ghana population. You see, well, every myself almost half of our population, and you actually see.
4: Wow.
3: And you actually see who? And see, when you get the canoe, and then they toss me, you know, Sabin, they toss me and say, yeah, Chisa. Most of the times, I news by one public mind. They make it. It's been Mushad Mamma to a Mussolino. Sabin, the first time I say, and for this year, say, but no, dear, no, dear, no, say, will be out this year, say, no, no, after 1 year, Sika. But say, a tongue remedy in the same part, you've been drinking.
4: But as a musician say, I can say lots of text messages about social media. Obi busa say,
3: okay.
4: Say, and kwada ko eye isuku agudi fansen tako e wo stadium.
3: Say,
4: or say SHS for no mu koko food ya stadium onoma join almost sports time na. And kwada na say omo share ni eno no emre bi ho abiti mi akochiro mu prekope wo omo share na. Obi sa obi nsu dia ba.
3: O se la. Na ye di adwuma no kwada. Dia onu mu ni dia oton ya chi omu nyina na. Me ni ana me prepi no. Me star na say so me block the all tone na me break you no down wa o fa say we be interview
4: Debbie
3: Debbie and dia na me ma woman wa a daily innate mum no ya me more focused than sabi you fetch me one more a use no but I don't just say we use no e dia na e free sabi we dia want to mra bia Debbie but ya na me fa na say say me tone ti na ba na ya be joy but say me na break shots na ko na bi ni obi mu wa ko nta ko na ba ko na drag bi ni wa so what that and it's the idea of honor, you pay attention more on woman one. Users know your counseling for another for an assist woman to counsel them, that your whole counseling directorate. Assist woman doing that, educating them, counseling them, taking them through the modes of which are woman this one qua, said the written mama, which means actual woman for this activity animal. But say, Akuya been, come on, Missy, can I be here? You can't answer me. What do you say? Yeah, the fraud, the baby.
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1: yes
0: yani ni sia ya ani edi mo no mo ye projections bi de chira ya me ne me boss la sa gina begede gina mante yani ni sia ya ana ye o project research bi ana o maye no more dying, no more be they're saying out as to the presence and knowledge of drugs in the country. Now, even the tertiary and some other tertiary institutions, for instance, the lives of the training colleges, the lives of the nursing training schools, acknowledges the rate or the high rate of drug presence.
1: Wow.
0: Drug presence. And this is a research base where they're making something, and that's what they're saying. A research-based reporter, when we projected it in his ministry, so a problem. And Latin Americans say, "Okuenu, oh, cannot be done today." Obi say, "Oh, na na na, I now want to be no be able say, oh, where the na in mini panonzika, where the ocean na kai jano." 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Now could be more.
1: But a lot of people are interested in this conversation because the binum can say more aware say Mali food, binum Nigeria food, binum Nigerians being so a system anymore. That is the job that they do, making sure so ombe destroy mebuna one war my two drugs and more aware.
0: You see, the nimbia to one among Basabi, my name was the Bakumi and so on. You need to mention by the other. 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
1: Wow.
0: Yeah. No, on no movie, no sabi. I said, the women will be no movie, but you can't go yet. Tough enough than any more. And so, very tough enough about community, you know, who can impian, why is it tonight?
1: Fatch of you. Anybody say that? Say, those guys who can impian, who do
0: I
1: tonight?
0: I mean, I see what matter, but I don't want to be necessary. No,
1: now, finally. A crowbain and a brono bain, a mohammed graph na a tuta, a newborn home seminar, a pigeon mupa.
0: New usage in India attempts to a particular region, but above, for instance, said I became a tramadol, and I said, you don't know me, I'm so Ekumali Ekunija, but we find it to be coming back and being. Within areas, some communities like the likes of some part of Greater Accra, i.e. Assaman and its enclaves, some part of Asante region, any other. But what we have done now through the directives of the Director General, we've spread out our intel officers a lot because you have to focus on one side that you suffer. Because so we are spread them a lot across the country. When we got a lot of intel, and based on that, you know, we will, because now we are this, I say, unfortunately, you know, because your numbers, you know, and you saw the IC, you didn't hear anything yet. Simultaneous striking across the country. Into what we do, you say, you pick a particular region, you strike it. We come, we strike another. We come, we strike another. That is what we do. In the, over the last week or two, we were dominating in voter region and voter region.
1: Okay, voter region is here. Text about Kose Mikurum. Akwe wahami. 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
0: Okay, so, abayi enam nitumi iso ama kwense, yentimi ema kwena yentuya cannabis for industrial purpose and then medicinal purpose.
1: Industrial and medicinal.
0: Sorry.
1: Industrial and medicinal.
0: Industrial and medicinal.
1: Chirimuha.
0: But no. Ye woman ye. And yet, dear, woman diane for recreational, no, yet it's your mono, and ya legalize it. Ye woman diane ye. Name of me at the particular breed, biaba. And no, and ye ma quain, mamma for better license, where you could be. And yet, you move diane in me. The diane, I am a quain, and the TSC level, no. 0.3%. But the only one who say you are me, it be a 45%, it be a 50%, it be a 60%. Yes, I'm telling you. Your machines be at the test. You call a phone so now picking a flower, now the machine is flower, and so on. It would be 45%, 60%, 50% the amount.
1: I understand your mood, dear, and your papa, because now you have a high grade, you have a low grade.
0: Aha, see, that the idea, no, you have the epilepsy, you grow. Yadi ya cancer nro yadi ya nro bebre baba yadi ya your friend is saying makop meko Malawi meko hu cannabis a product in the omudi si dan
1: eh
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0: 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Come to Narcotics Control Commission, the Cannabis Regulatory Directorate. 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
0: new town you may aware because you may aware said BBC and we have done some work on them, you'll do it again.
1: All right, Mame Nasi, lawyer Alexander Chumbere, Mame Dasi P.
0: Okay,
1: so yeah, the Weber Cock will try how many

0: right, oh, Temenka, Achi Palago, baby, I'll be as soon as Machi Nasa and Ashmi.
1: Achi, who is this? From Questy.
0: Yes, yes, yes.
1: From Hills.
0: Yeah. And then I would.
1: Oh, really? And then when you say Achi, I sent him on Pony
0: this year.
1: But Unias, I say Bakokra.
0: Unias, I say
1: Bakokra.
0: Unias, I saw
1: my house in an animal assassin.
0: Baby, I can elite the China. Unias, I say Bakro.
1: And I teach us as in India. And when you're the end, what trend the end of your country? Can you so much tribute a Satasu side of a bridge in the boom?
0: Oh, my goodness. I want to be
1: doing your eyes out, Nanny Aton and Nadia.
0: Happy birthday to you, Kid Kenneth. 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Inti, a how bienio, kodanda bienio, long story bienio, a Tommy Semse bienio, telesale cash, the safer choice. Also, the Sandy Keke, let me Bianco Kamakama, and Famo Electro and so. One go so car was said, one now watching the Bosumi, a chedia soon call one to me the mauno, Bibiana Mnequaso, Air Cosunji, and they almost say, oh, 12-free Samsung, TCL, Media, and I said, Nasco Electronics, baby, BBR, from any of Omo authorized dealers, and I said, resellers, no one. The Omo Kachunya say, why ready, say, Ubenya, Chedina Basubodia, now watch you be a and the Bosumi be a anti. LED smart TV, split air condition, double door fridges, auto grill, gas cookers, washing machine, sound towers, microwaves, blenders, any deca kawinano, auto free, either TCL Media, na Nasqua, another Samsung, one catch us and now Tribiano, Achedia Sunko, El Ho Edema. Oh, darling, so *928*8888. Now, if you the hash, Naso, then you're a part of the weekly and monthly draws. We. NLA Fuajiatum on the Caritas platform, Electroland Ghana Limited. Obviously, they are rewarding your patronage the big way. Absan Subiribia da Medamwasi. My story matters to you. May my chef for the team for most stories so matter to me. And the Absan say, once you are into agribusiness, retail, mining,

0: hospitality, manufacturing, trade, and as a logistics. 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And Absa say your story matters to them. 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And na oma unchirimu na to onwase na hunu se ampa Absa Business Bank. We get it right for you, Absa. Your story matters. That's why we are here in the sharing room. Nabi Bianco, come on, for one. High tension.
1: Aman.
0: Aha. 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
0: A bed also. 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
2: 0302-216-5621.
3: And I'm saying, the same thing, Kosoa.
2: Oman Crani.
3: It is Oman Cradi in here, but Kosu and Finfi.
2: Oh, maybe to your Dominic. How's your own mother party?
3: There is no way in a few rounds.
4: About
3: what? No, sir, somebody can't design there. Why didn't you have a silver crumble? What can we be? Now, who didn't you now crown more him?
2: See, you're buying a wire.
3: Auntie, oh, one, who didn't know? Silver. Yes, if your classmates knew him, we don't come, sir. Silver, I catch on a million way. This is also your flanny.
2: Every
3: one in two,
2: one in two, maybe. Okay, so young Cassan, come on, who do I do on a pay and Sunday? I call up Posuna Posuno. Good morning, I prompt you say. Hello, good morning from a year in Suyiri FIA from Yakwaso to drug abuse and a year Ukadan Sense. Good morning, I'm pumped to say.
5: Oh, my hand, come in. What can I say? Okay, I won't.

0: pia no ma hene anya bia maka ma wiase nyina ti se campaign wo ni campaign manager wo
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2: over die
0: Oh man, I'm gonna treat. What are you doing here, Chidi? The same with you. Adum FM, Adum TV, Asem, Obi. Me dey campaign Asem on, sir.
1: Yeah, that's it.
0: John Boaduni, how are you doing? Kodi ani. Now, Okubai, for the studio, I saw Obama Samson, and I'm with Sabo, and I allegedly major. Kakra make us all my honey. 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Pebreu, if you come at airport runabout, Nipane Cotton, you can't yank, won't you? What a day of what's yet to what you're going to get out of? The time I also governed the nursing system. There be a small one for an incident, so because a becoming a wine, Nipane was in a field, or best a woo, or best a next president over Mudbovia, and now best a president to Zanajay for an opportunity.

0: og mig, Henning.
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0: Oma hene. Ye NPC die. 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Obeshe ebo. 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Ye hanu mu die slade pa, nkan kan say school funi mak. E pompa na isu na to network Friday ni. Eh, simi pu kwampo, e pu kwampo e fa no. A buffa sister in a dark man junction. And also, a neighbor said, this open school now, Obanya me, and canoe now when you be being Jina. No one may see it, not just saying it's maybe an edinoco. And yet, it's a crazy best of my honey. 10 year war is a top dream. It is for no. 1 year time, all the best phone school from Colano. As I am, it's a Friday, the name of my school for no. On the can we Ebenezer, first Ebenezer. Just a school full of workers, can't be into me and cool. It's 1 year. I can't be one, do be one, the extra classes, and no better 3 or 4 number from Kuala. On the Cossati dance, so I can't say, Benya Bonnet. It's 1 year.
1: Wow. All right. Edasi P. 24 years listening to Adum FM. We appreciate you so much. We are so grateful. Thank you, Grace. Thank you so much. Good morning. I'm pumped to say.
2: Oh, my hair, comrades, Auntie. Hey.
1: Auntie Grace, Niana.
2: Ah, Auntie Grace, Papa, you are me, I'm me.
1: Wow, Auntie Grace. Hey. Now, who are you?
2: Now, what is it?
1: Ah, Namia, don't kakakakra.
2: Namakuma, I don't know what is it.
1: Ah, Ogusupa, Radi, the Neko.
2: You are here, Chiano, my wife.
1: Mati. 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
1: 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That's okay. Good morning. I'm going to say.
2: Oh my heaven.
1: Hey, the man I had the abroso crowd. Wow. Wow. Wow. Wow. 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
3: Patch one of my
1: friends. Kwaku. Hey, Kwaku, I'm here. Obano for you and all the amount. That's it.
3: Ah, na mi fe na ono so na otun twa ma na me na ho se me ma so de fast.
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1: eh
3: tamo na na owo ayi your friend saying

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2: Okay, but that's a mission at the FM. It may help PBM. Thank you so much. If a friend you chat to a crowd, match up to say, match up to say,
3: I'm
2: not going to be able to quiet you.
3: Yes, if any
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2: Ah, na dia na chese ho sa.
3: Tantra, golden door side ho. E fi golden door ba night market, me si dey di e che ho no.
2: Ei.
3: Me si young guys. He won't treat me. I say dia e bon na 8 na I won't even be.
2: Ah.
3: Na e bon na dia no cooperation so. And next small time.
2: Hey, Golden Gate yeah. Area, Hono.
3: If he left in Hong Kong, no, who cast her, or my apakia, or my boys, and the war, or my dudes, or my qua. Oh, no, go away, you know.
2: Hey,
3: it's your best friend. Police women are coming.
2: All right, me dasi for this. Me assure say you're paying for anything, you know, they will do a follow up. Yes, yes, yes. You have a beautiful day and a beautiful week. Why, Ebeka, sir? Thank you so much. Edibisian, see you in Afrofobia Nicomo. Naposo, Naposo, my end, you may call us a telecell and they are connecting energies. We have Amen Scientific, Yari Expert, and Franco Trading Enterprise. I don't know, so question. So, attention,
4: man, I yet. So, now I so be a cassa. Was it will be a one year, Juma, yenis, animan, emano. Oh, man, and no crap. Gentia make a son, say, oh, my, you who won so many German boys was near Cacrabby. Oh, mon non pan, a bimmy suits, and yard dress, yet Juma. Oh, when I dress, there's no more street in so. Ain't no data no mother barber until so near you. Minini, see, yes,
2: yes, real guys.
4: I'm telling you, who want an offer, fair. Guess why dress a camera and so no anymore. Tom for men in coho, you get to for no
2: coin. Okay.
4: Good into your father, bankrupt and not personal, and brown. I mean, for Okuini, Daily Graphic and shall see, and I was sent a spread here, cut a fair toss. So, as you know, was it says people's deferred in Upper East. Teacher among suspects, Ariel Ho. And Timmy Mammy or Dahasi, a Rita in Bama, or Upper East Regional Gender Desk Officer, Edward Yabetuja. So, Kofi, where Tifa Poya Mantem, where Eta Lancy Mansinimono, as you could for my Yansia, and I'm no Cassay Fiti, a Fiat Chairman 2025, July Bosomia, Ba 2026, March Busimono, so could for my Yansia. And a teacher for and no man for no being one mada. A woman in saying a buswawo. Name is said, no be seen, so I never cost one was in, so I cost one. Yes, it be my way, we lactating mothers, your more transfer. A buswanyam and no more detro. And to share monetas a teacher for no be a teacher my any be. I review one no one, I'm no cassadia. Teacher for no embrano, any one mood in paying for her. Quiet bit to me, your mamma no a cassa. Send a bear for

0: for me man waso wana asabe sebo mu yesa nyampare sem no enkwada de se ne ho ofe oman so wanyini se bia uti chene no odo wo ye man no nkoa so wote asema wanti asema wo edifament enti ye besre teacher fo no nkwada no ye de wo mbeshe omu sa omu so ye moma Munsha won musu ye mfama yen. 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
0: 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Minority slams delay in Ghanaian's evacuation. Media debia meka says xenophobic attacks na yene koso. Ewa South Africa memu no oman. Edru political ere bia na saadi ya ni ya ne koso.
1: Mm-hmm.
0: ANC, any Democratic Alliance fuono. Omu shada. Bebre shada. The good part back when you must intern. See, I already had a show man for no sebi omune tetre. So I walk one into major money and no more conny idea. Obunko for me ye, Sansa Abano on Cano Cre. Abano and Cano Cre. Was we are coming for you. Way IGP Christian to say, yeah, we know. Or that was if when you are done with different or the other two just say mobile money vendors, no. Now, say, oh, man, or citation, certificate, me say, wabua, I'm a bamboo, some near wood dear necro, no, I cost you a maim and a buffon pa. They say, won't shut down, Tessie, I say, be a mobile money vendor, be, you could not 1 year day. And no, and the IGP, the other two just say, and winting your digi media, no, shan and sasso when you post a penny, you know. Ain't the armed robbers, and name penny for be a sebe, mabuma, and yaguma. Somo samu be preprank crofwa ju omu ni eme from samwa. 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Wasu wanona brace or want na ho emma munin crofwagu. 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Now the ashawa dem, and ya gana montes san san embrantia no. Woman ya bri wa hun ye pa. Today the bokratan so edi biaba. GN service to launch first branch in Elmina. Following court victory. Indum announces historic return at NCBT graduation. 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Yedimisa last week ni yanyane enti yasa Supreme Court o. Asha se yemfane lines a man known to operate se savings salons AGN Bank bio. 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air can want some new fit to say, Ram may you mono. It's one air to top eye, tons one air cause havoc near the adi. Ain't he any one cran has say, Kumasity true cran and can so try any, you know. They say, I shall see a year into whoop ye free fear. And Quashas are at the Tia Fempie. Now drew office, I was rebbe, and so on run to court to mount. Yes, so what Danny Emunia into whoop free fear, who see, and Quadano, pillow of water, young fine ye the one, Sanya Bayer, and so you didn't only I wanted ye and any nanny name mono. 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
1: Right. 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
0: success
1: with you, say,
0: happy birthday, Enko Enfama. 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
1: Okay.
0: Of Christian Homeschool Dansuman. 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

0: see all your heart desires. Way Ephraim, Caroline.
1: All right, Edasi. And then so General Overseer of Banner of Grace Family, Apostle Stephen Johnson Ejekum. And Wawoda. And the Apostle Stephen Johnson Ejekum was a preacher or Adum FM. Say happy, happy, happy, happy birthday, Sunkun. And this one from Nana Hese Ojiri. Nana Hese Ojiri, so say just a minute, Nana Hese Ojiri. Hey, Odia no Shomba. And I still remember I sent a carat Nancy as a carat.
0: Bakubi Swatia Kemo. Happy birthday to Inshraba Kwame Ba. 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Today is your birthday. What's the best wishes from mommy, daddy, aunties, and uncles, and grandma Charlotte? Happy birthday.
1: Okay, Tinana Hese Ojiri. Happy birthday to Brian Ojiri. Wishing you a blessed birthday. Your brothers, Nana Hese Ojiri, Andrea Ojiri, and Nanadu Ojiri. And Brian Ojiri. So this is for Munina Mudi Maudaya Budisi and

0: Okay, in the next 6 minutes, 9 o'clock on the dot, Jason Sema, Dom 106.3 FM, Abuja 4 International, Ebetinasi and Chibia. And Franco Foye Domasi, Franco Aye Trading, Phone Papa Pafi. We have DBS Industries, one and a ho in Chensin Papa Eddie bought a dance, so MTN ESM. We all now, Yeko ESM. Yeka said, Carolina Tinasi. Karakwa, but no one to say, how was your weekend?
1: It was okay.
0: It was very okay, I know. What's happening? What's trending?
1: You know, saying.
0: I know, say, but senior can't count here. Yeah, kasa si in the air can't here. Then you can't count here. Ufi, a quiet thing can you bridge and count here? What's happening? I said, you was a question. I said, I don't have to know.
1: Oh,
0: there
1: be any. And Ryan, tia sem de.
0: Yeah.
1: Ghanaian actress Beverly Afaglu.
0: Yeah.
1: Na main funny cry.
0: Yeah.
1: It was very sad. We hear videos. No, my colleagues they call fear her. No idea. It was very very sad.
0: Whew.
1: Yeah, same.
0: A hard journey.
1: Na Friday you see a toy. No.
0: If you had a way.
1: I see no toy any day.
0: Mm-hmm.
1: Flood situation. I know.
0: You see that.
1: Annoyed you,
0: sir.
1: By YouTube, Dansuman snitch flat. Honina,
0: hey,
1: you
0: wow,
1: it's till when?
0: Hey, insurance
1: till when?
0: For the caramel, you never catch it when you
1: because video be a me who ya mammy for me. I know you to me fun too because they were naked up here.
0: Insurance
1: on no more coffa a baller or my yeno. And no moon she go chase. Na ye ya kasa abain. Yesu bain ni ye ya say ya abain aye.
0: Hey. So that's down suman is not a flat
1: here. Are you serious? In Siona Semna de Pumbaria ne a de nyina video se by Kaneshi market a year 51st light ya and koye.
0: Hey. So, bra, YouTube never heard from you know, on this flood issue. So. And you'll be amazed. Are you serious? I see.
1: And Saturday, no so accidents, BC, I mean, so we are. I was a

0: Emma camp run about Mercedes Benz.
1: And no, I'm saying idea.
0: I don't know what caused it to. But no, I'm saying nipa ba ko losing a life. Accident say serious so. Me nim say the day speed in ko an answer then.
1: Ah.
0: Osha damage na na enye cry.
1: No.
0: Doctor like you so weekend na ni program or O2.
1: About the weekend?
0: Why are we?
1: Aye. Okay.
0: It was really nice. Oh, my dear. Okay. Everybody showed up for him. Nana Mama, Brown, Emilia, Broby, Stone Boy, Obia, everybody was there. Why are there? People are talking about it.
1: Oh,
0: I think
1: wow.
0: He's the first kit maker to fill that place. You know, why are there? Now, back when I did Trimu and Sana, Yako, RoboFest 2026.
1: RoboFest, yeah, there.
0: Robotics competition where we are safe and then Ghana ne wini. And congratulations and command kwala no muko represent you know ewo World RoboFest Championships 2026. Oh my dear pa and so my ne wo hono no nyame adoma ochna ebehia
1: sir ebehia chna
0: ah ebehia chna
1: I see and what you want so ebehia chna so ampa. That's Caro or the Nkomo Abre, but my main friend will check more quickly, sir. And the Ghana Revenue Authority say, Menka Ghana Revenue Kyle say, Nipa who doing a marriage for VAT. That VAT and the communication service tax returns for April 2026, it should be submitted on the VAT and CST returns forms, no, not later than Friday, 29th of May 2026, which is the last.

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me in Shasha Martin and Momo Jan Screen So with Tia Van at my community nine. As some pair from UCL Funding, Afi, Ayaja, or Banis or Son Concro, and upon 9 King. Yet Yakuja Hodonia, Teddy Pines, Asia, five aside football competition. Penalty shooter challenge, a man in Mema, the bottle challenge, fun quiz, sacre, sesame bray. I tell you a big deal if you want to be so free or telling me 4 p.m. I had the grand finale. Asna versus PSG. Yes, sure, Giants Screen So. The live commentary, yes, what to my family as I'm perfect. Twine and Winnie. That's a match in a panaria. You have to most swab a preparation. Nasa Nasabonin Kumasasi. So, look, it's a date in this one. 30th May. Our Tia Van at my community night.

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0: 10 minutes after 9, just on Sema 106.3 FM, Penfoa Transcendence. But, well, this recommendation, I think you have to love it. Milo, that's what is part of your breakfast now. Am I that energy to go out there to make us feel that nourishment? And boy, yepa Milo, energy to do and go about your things easily and beautifully and get the results that you need. Now, for me, San Kao say, CBG, SA&A, we are importer and I say exporter. 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CBG, I'm going to say, we stand with you. Very, very important. Now, Faye, that experience, you know, the World Cup experience, no? And you know, I am and I extremely smooth and satisfying for us. Metre, Absa Bank and Glyco. Want to say, stadium, I will call ticket in one same baby, I bet that you be the share do be cobeba or no a soft in pace in the amount. To make sure, say, if it's about the World Cup experience that you want to, clearly it should be Adia Bakwa, Absa, any Glyco, Ashisha to hold the amount, come, na bibiako smooth at the amount. For 0551551119. Na one Absa Indi Inkitao. Yeka say de ni kwate Titus Glover. Daniel ni kwate Titus Glover tnasi. Say yeah, bebon komano pain. Bibu sala de bako because a strong advocate for observing the rules and regulations of ASA. Pacho a in the noise making an echo.
1: Come on. Oh mommy atrasi. Me do an old question
0: at that time. What was the old time look at you?
1: On one
0: with your national organizer agenda.
1: So
0: you have time for us to really
1: do it. So we'll schedule it.
0: Okay. It should be purely one on one then.
1: Okay. And few other places.
0: Okay, good.
1: Lady Kai, meet you. Mechi ashwe fone tifu nyina no pei.
0: Yeah.
1: Wene nyaswa wedi atoa. Na udia uni adum mukasa gana tipa.
0: Yep.
1: Radio has results. And the adum FMD, I'm so proud to associate myself all the time. Because me starting my media engagement, you know, from Groove FM to Meridian FM to Adum FM. They have made me who I am today. And I'm so proud about that. Mimfa Diagrobra. And the Ghana said they see Dawa Kumasuno. Sansuna dying in Ayakumasu. And the bestre. Say the Ekukusui, Gomne. Over the time I may prepare for exams, you know. I was on pinning on the northern region, House of Chiefs Fushiai. And all Kase Ajana 111 was a misplaced priority.
0: Was it M block? No?
1: Ninina at a goal. But you see, I have a problem.
0: Ninina at a goal.
1: But when I won Kasa Wuzu, we could see 261 assemblies. 24 hour mark.

0: mm-hmm. a market and a hospital, which one is a priority?
1: So I suggest me there more.
0: Governor?
1: So I'm on pilot too.
0: Governor?
1: 24 hour markets, I'm on pilot.
0: You see, sometimes the president, when he speaks, Nadaruma, Ms. Renora, me in Kazentiano. But sometimes he speaks without watching his shoulder. How do you condemn at the time of COVID by ya? What we should say the TC at the same Wakumwa? President Kufuor Dukwano, Vice President D88 in Benukwano, Nakumetu. Or see Vice President Year Investigation, no, and one say, the office in the year of the brand say 88 district and Yeni hospital. He was alarmed. And on the ma, your friend is saying, Dr. Nsiansari, his advisor for health at the presidency. And so Musuko Yomudia Toro, no, and I'm saying, Debbie, I was here to become, including psychiatric hospital and regional hospitals. So if you have a president, Adudankwa Akufo-Addo, and the vice president at the time, I'm saying, look, health has become a challenge. So let me do this thing across all these districts. We say, Nyadi Papa. Now we go to market, a priority, Edima Hospital. Or what, Mama One, OC, over 200 schools, if anything.
1: E-blocks.
0: Or we are not here 23, or all Corona, the 23, and the year. So you start up with the E-blocks, over 200, who's your 200 E-blocks? You buy a Nukrano, baby, I will see a school far from town. I was saying, President Akufo-Addo, any Dr. Baumia, ya bino. I was saying, ya de attach BB come on, ya ni boarding. Because this school is in government to me. I was saying, with the cars, AC, Miami, ya bebre, and then between Kalano, and ya go school. And the AC, and the 111, ya ka say, I can't wure more. The AA, we crown one. I was saying, we want nurses, any doctors, a compay, you want to crown one. A boji bidding. So, Mr. President, I disagree with you to describe agenda 111. As a misplaced priority.
1: Maybe not here financing so.
0: I disagree with him. Ebium, Gomna. And yes, you see the new any very say I want to know ever before. You see, this thing doesn't start in the day. A brand catcher and say, look, Montubu Basi, the way you are running this economy no, a sterilized, a Rhodesia no, you see and tias here. You can take our gold, what turn your gold. We spend almost about $10 billion just to hold the city and the dollar, say, be at par. Obran? We are in serious matter. City, the dollar, nye back. You spend $10 billion. Do you know what $10 billion can do for this country? The investors are losing confidence in this country. The overimportation has become too much. And then must see the needle I back home. And then go to the port. And when share their AI, AC, yeah, got the forward room. Go and see what is happening. Must see the needle I have back home. I have fine. And then you are so money. And chew a boss. You can't even breathe. This is a dollar. This is what you are going through. Who caught what agents? Customs house agents and importers. Hey, soon. And then look at cocoa farmers. Share cocoa farmers. President is the only idea there, license.
1: Aden.
0: License. What it is? Who? Cocoa do you taste? Who?
1: Idea mudi amano.
0: License. Nana maya ni average. Ozi you taste? Who? Go and see what is happening. Obra nyama boye dini nana boye dini yaka yesi si ndola ayebako obra wasi yaka. We have to talk about it. This has become too dear. Ade ene wo ko teacher training college akufo da breso obudidi mpresa ene omudidi bakun ekome wan. They eat it once a day. Why galantio no ejinse mu. Matisse si Zima is baby evalue dura baby yakumo yene ni brother. Such an insecurity. E did dia mo ye ye mo ba so galanse anu ba so anu ba so anu. E na jinsem. Onna president no na beka, but tu ne num tu aka. say running call for a year. Mr. President, you have failed. You have failed miserably, totally in the fight against Galamsey. You have failed. And you go, brother, MPP, you will do my papa. Now, organize that I may be the minimum, you know, and your radio, your TV, so, and your social media. Obra, and your former Juma. And your former Juma, papa, papa, papa, papa, papa. All those teacher unions, trade unions, asofo, imams, all those interest groups who never found favor with us. Asu di adam so. Menyama ni bebe nyeri redusi na wazame kano. Mini mipe results. Menyama ni nyami yenu na miyenu sumasi ye. Obra, so that the results will show. We need to present Dr. Bamia as the most favorable candidate to this country. We are blessed with such a material. Governance is not about religion. Governance is not about religion. Say, we are Christian, we are Muslim, we are... No. It's about your intellect. It's about your capacity. What you can do. And yama wuwa, adia nyami dia chawa, ubetum dia dum, eda sumo main. That's what we should look at. And not where Muslim, where Christian, Debida. And for me, our major objective is to market Dr. Bamia to the people of this country. And yes, so no sunshe. He can do far better than what is happening. And that's it.
1: So you've just said Titus Nico, Daniel Nico Ate, Titus Glover, and Ode Ninkomo Atuja Ediama. Yes, and me say, Yenya, a year, Debia Dameka. Are we still in the ban on noise making and
0: dropping? Oh, they'll be lifting it, I think, this week, but I'm sure by the end of May or early June. Early June, they'll be lifting. Okay. They might lift you on Saturday. Gamashi may lift you on I think, first week in June.
1: Okay, yeah. But Bibia Kokama.
0: Oh, we are in TBB Bonibia. I didn't hear anything on toward. And the baby that so a sorry for Nazi. I mean, Omambia ni na money and inch a war. Who could be a kumwa na money awarded this? Miti say, one of the mocks nibi. Na there was one or two issues, but I think they were able to resolve it. Azan, no more, you know. Someone in Mazan. Some omu timunu. And this is part of the noise making, but I think there was one or two places but so far everything went on well.
1: Now party, what you saying?
0: Oh, nyamiyadom bibi akoso kama, bibi akoso kama.
1: You're on the tangent of now wanting to talk and talk anyhow, because what you say, freedom of speech, some party members and faithfuls, why?
0: Kobranse mas same way, no. In as much as Kasano, we need to be a bit responsive in the way we communicate. But Usha, President Mahama, who is hiding behind the police to be effecting arrests, Edua Edu Bebia, a higher MP before. I mean, the penchant of arresting people who tried to criticize him. Na wako mo police for akochi omo. Enu na ye ade a yeni ni nyadwe no. Because President Mama has been a major beneficiary of this social media and this is attack on President Akufo-Addo and Dr. Bamia.
1: How?
0: There have been so many examples. Look at Kevin Taylor. Me no nyawe we di atam.
1: But how is he a beneficiary?
0: I'm saying that, look, this is a guy who has been working for the NDC, and there's no doubt about that, that he works for the NDC. Consistently has insulted every prominent people in this country. Until recently, last week or two, look at what he took President Kufuor through. Akwakwa wajin baby, a training was a good animal. I'm told he went to Presec. I'm not sure. But the Presec training, we are not taught that way. So what do you opinion at him? It's not done. Minjin this or Presec. So called Presec Lego. Miami school. I don't think that is the way they were taught. That you can insult elders like that. To the extent that the necro

CID boss crowd was threatening. Kevin Taylor can threaten the CID boss. This noble woman. On pen once more, Juma. What dinner term? A deep Samira term? Why? Engineer Michael Quasin, you know, any idea effect? And yes, yes, look at it holistically and deal with it. But don't put your eye on the opposition and try to gag us. Gagging in Yejuma. As for the gagging and Yejuma, me them impartial BDD. I will not insult President Mahama, but to critique his governance style and the criticize him. But say me didn't attempt me yet, no, I won't do that. But that should not stop us from being spectators. We must walk straight into his eyes and tell him, Mr. President, what you are doing is not right. Make I answer the President Akufo-Addo be free government.

0: not criticizing me. That's not the style of government I want. I must give Anthony the opportunity to speak. Pour his heart out. If you are saying that Tony Niekano, let me papa womo. If you are not baby womb, me fa, ebe boami. Why do I duck people from talking? Why do I stop people from expressing their views? That is not how you build a country. We yen the sanwa, a bow, utine chilenis, ah, if you are not more me to eat. And yamide, bibia mitu yenyede. Minister for Roads, my colleague, Abuja. Minya ko parliament ku jeto ni, but igba mani hendo ko tenu nya. Oye bibia, ma sending message. Contractors no mu ye kwan wo kwan so ho no. Obi ya ma ni mobilization, wo diska no, otifie, odi. Ma jumo diska no be die no, ponyo. You know what he did? Obisa, urban roads director in that region, mini bridge no wo. Ozi what do you think we should or the manifest? I see director, what do you think we should do? He didn't impose it immediately. I see, what do you think we should do? Obisano. And I said, look, this contract, so long as it's not, because we gave the money way back. If it's not serious, let's terminate it and give it to somebody who can do the job. That is a mark of a leader who want to make sure that the public purse is being protected. And you say, yeah, yes, can do basa, basa, basa, basa, basa. So ye die ya ye beka. So ye die nyanswa ye beka wasam. That is how you build the country. But you don't suppress people. You don't allow people to speak their minds.
1: It is suppression.
0: Typical one. Meanwhile, you are a major beneficiary of insult and all these things.
1: When we talk about the president today being a major beneficiary, ani a patch they say. So only the question any PBH. So only in your term, and I say, you did attempt Ubuna in your good.
0: When some George described President Akufo-Addo as a what's the word he used? Mampam, then I swear to see, you didn't cast on tea. You didn't cast on tea. What did they say? When Basintale held Pluto, Mrenze, Preku, I want in some any insan. Say Baumia and Namor Rini in Sa Onumuni, knowing very well, say Muslim Ning and Nunsa and Di Preku, because they abhors as in Preku in their religion. Obian Kashi and Chereno. MP Nimbi Awaka be the Atia President Mama, and also near the Papa. Miming Jim Finfin and Kase, they are working here, the Enyenu, and ye. So if you want to stop all these things, let's look at what has happened in the past. And I expect the president to speak. I said, look, guys, let us all detest all these things. That is how you build a country. Insult and all these things is not going to help anybody. Let's put a stop. If you want to criticize me, go ahead and criticize me. But insulting elders, insulting people, is not how you build a country. And the father said, you want to arrest me, the slightest thing. You're caught in a Rambo style. Look at this guy who was pick up in Sridru. Just saying, Dunso Abba. Now you're summoned national security for a free and grand. What kind of nonsense is that? What kind of nonsense is that? Excuse my language. What kind of behavior is that? Why you serve fuel? It is police, any tool. National security, I could change because what you say, Dunso Abba.
1: But this is no news.
0: But it's not news.
1: But I'm saying this is no news.
0: Yeah, because the exercise they did for me was totally what is.
1: I'm saying that the police traveling that far or national security traveling that far is no news. That's what we have been doing.
0: There are criminals all over the streets.
1: But in your time, it happened so.
0: There are criminals all over. The national security cannot find them.
1: But in your time,
0: for somebody to write, say, Dunso is back, so you go and arrest him.
1: But in your time,
0: oh please,
1: let's not also paint a picture as if you were saints on that score.
0: Me kasa me can say so. Be a President Mama tem from our side. What can be tiano on our side? Na say nya. I condemn it. Right, I said it here. So the president, who is the father of this nation, must address us. So look, guys, let's just put stop all these things. We are building. So when we are building, and you think you can criticize me without insulting me. Governor, when the president do well, I'll talk about it. When he's not doing well, I'll criticize him. But for the insult, we'll take it out.
1: Well, Nukbuna,

0: Ti sɛ
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0: oh well sisi o no too sure juma wa ja o didi. We are still walking around the same area. Yes, shawo eh ho no no eh a lot of permutations, but I don't know what's
1: really in the sky. Eh permit in the me in the sky.
0: What's happening in your party? You able call?
1: Oh man. Hey. I mean shawo na no pay na omfa Nishirano ibingu gana fuwa mutiwa.
0: Amen.
1: Nibra penyusu mi
2: Mechusu.
1: Michiano.
2: Mechusu.
1: Nyami nitu ni kwa mnoma na hondi yonti. 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Opeso ye. Abuabuwe ni penyima. 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Wasunu kukuruku. Na nyesa shuyo mufembiu. Party NDC. Bibia ye boko. Yeah. And at 5 o'clock, they were closing nomination for branch elections. And there's a high level of focus and determination to revitalize the base and regroup stronger and consolidate efforts of the government with strong leadership so that we can be able to fight and maintain power in 2028. Until we say, Bibi Boni Bia Nyansi, Bibi.
0: But why politics?
1: I don't know why we name sir. Day. Move a camera and don't see him. That kind of woman we are man in here.
2: Day.
1: Question. We see question. Day.
0: Hey. Is everything okay?
2: That government.
1: You see.
2: Tony. Tony. Tony. Odoji.
1: Me Odoji. Day.
2: President Obama. New year mobile.
0: Is everything okay?
1: Very solid.
0: The reason why I'm interested is that I don't say they be other me catch up on for. As a journalist, me a stakeholder in this party conversation because party be has our power and our position. If I don't subject you to the needed check, now you have power. There seem to be a certain confusion a bit may affect.
1: Why in your confusion? There will always be a challenge in political party management and governance structure.
0: Mm-hmm.
1: There will always be a challenge because you know. 18 years old, no, and yet the same way you're thinking.
0: Mm-hmm.
1: Now, we are manually soon as said, Uma Nimdieni Nyansen Diwenim ahead of your ambition.
0: Mm-hmm.
1: It brings challenge to you yourself.
0: Mm-hmm.
1: It doesn't bring challenge to the political organization. Are you getting me? And to me, as I sit here, many people call us, what is your next political move? I say, look, one, in Kwane Womi Muna, Nye Media. Nyami na di ba chairman or the chairman na mi wa hon de a na mi di nyansa ba tutu wan say oh position see e be di ehin na ese mi e dey mi kofa because I have life, I have strength, and my sense of reasoning and wisdom is telling me say I can perform better in this field.
0: Mm-hmm.
1: Then I will go for it. I will only me yes I na mani nyina say party no e was strong foundation.
0: Mm-hmm.
1: Party ni fem hono edin because who champion now got tina party no sure one as a family ni what are you where
0: is
1: are you
0: the
1: going?
0: Foundation is weaker.
1: Where are you going?
0: Precocious rural wetin.
1: You can be there, you hang because one more person was in ni ho and you hang it. And for me, you know, near day enim se say ye regroup I organize it for a stronger party base and a branch elections. Ye we why your constituency about region, ye we national asana whatever will come. There is no confusion, but there are challenges with people's expectation, people's ambition, people's movement. It is there. But it's a party in here stronger. You can't manage these situations. Then, challenges will be a crisis amount. And I don't think we are in for any crisis. We'll manage these challenges that are emerging their heads. Secondly, the government, led by John Mahama, is determined and focused. Say, Nienti a Ghana for 2 years, so about any. Enti Dani Dano, ye to an amo, ye we, in confound consents, say, ye fancomomo, omun ni dasuni. Enti government is focused. San Yamani in Asunu, Eddie, one or two inconvenience, ma a be more party, no? Because there be a brip opportunity be, when ya ni ya ni buefu. But you see, when you harbor those things, it becomes kukram, yare, becomes cancer to you. Because it is not what you want.
0: It's what the party wants.
1: Yes. Ebia, unyabutrea, ochina.

0: benya bet ene ufu se u padi we e bia contract we nya nti wefu na akoto akoto ayampia akọ cancel bi mu akọ through swipe. Look, you're only hurting yourself, you're not hurting the party. At the end of the day, ni onu su nyae no onu su e party ni ana so onu su e gana ni nyae no onu su e gana ni usu e gana ni because it's governance. Are you getting me? Don't feel say you are more important than whoever has gotten. 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Who told you wuna ese unya? 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Say nyame ama won call betimi ati nawo. Nyame ama wa hon dia.
1: I get it, but as national executives, regional executives, there are various schools of thought say ka say the craze for the next leader of the NDC, you know, eya taking over the core job
0: is people's figment of their imagination.
1: Enye papa.
0: No.
1: Enye no craze.
0: Nobody is distracted with that thing because my friend me say, "Who person your man penny? Who person flag bearer? Maybe someone say, 'Ewo party be mo, party no one.'
1: Because party be anywhere help man penny easy.
0: Because party nothing a year regroupie. I form me a stronger base." To consolidate the effort of the government first.
1: And San Krana.
0: Say, Ghana for me, Nyahu GDS, I banner here too, you know, Nyahu Faso. And Sanobeka say, Se Misumi Bejina Menya. Because if this government of John Mahama and his team doesn't perform and survive, who told you if you are Jesus Christ, you can win an election? Because 4 years, no mama you.
1: So your winning is dependent on the
0: dependent
1: performance.
0: Dependent on the performance, the high performance of this government. It is a we party ni na so person deep party ni na say one boy to consolidate ni here what say other. Who told you can perform or who will vote for you? Because one, the danger here is one, we party for na omo two omo hugu ho ye jumadin so omo ni nigeria they will not work. Two, Ghana for na boy party no ma ye nya the high vote na ye nya no say ni enti omo two aba no. Who told you when I up tickets in Israel, people will volunteer to wake up 7 December 2028 and go and queue somewhere and be voting? And so I'm going to abandon Krampua. One more bit to at the vagaries of the weather, the storm, the threat. So I'm going to 24 hours. So I'm going to protect this abandon at all. Where are they? And the main focus is as a leader or someone who wants to lead is to make sure say wa bua ma ya bua party na no then wa bua ma ban no anamontu no ama party for no mu ye juma no nyani ji so abana ye bua ye ya

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3: Important, baby. 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Waka huwa sem, se ye ba ye be fixi. 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A subsidia, whoever God will bless, so obey ye, Frank Tunino. Then party our hunting said ye be mass any panel so ye crane mu a to the highest peak no and a Ghana for no be who say oh

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2: I'm meeting you here. See. Now we are idiot about the you are lying to yourself. You don't understand politics.
3: Okay.
2: The Ghanaian people, excuse me, they are not fools. They vote based on near abamu a benefit yomu. Ama say God you say yeah sukun semu. Whatever. What they've gotten to benefit their livelihood and improve their system, no? That is what made them vote. Secondly, party for one, but two of them see what I Juma bill because they voted and they have enjoyed some small hand.
3: All right, look good. Hey, no,
4: to what? Because whatever happens to the party,
3: yeah,
4: party in the war,
3: yeah.
4: So whatever happens within the party, you know, it affects the governance. Mitie, Minyakuma, Mustafa Gbande, Ewo Onua TV. We'll be saying a simple question. Once we're EVD, I didn't know one
2: EVD.
3: Watch him.
4: Oh, see.
3: Watch him. The party continues to be paramount.
4: The party and governance is not going well. Ojitumu, he admitted. The fashionalism within the NDC is drowning their governance. Abano grano hunsu papa. Pese mama abano o hunsu ye. Ena mudi nchichemu ese dun ketia fashion. Julius Debra fashion. Jena no poko ajima fashion. Ta chole te atu fosin fashion. Arune disu fashion. Asema ese dun ketia koka wo tamali against Aruna enu muntakei. And look at the response that the Aruna's chairman is responding to ese dun ketia. You think it's a healthy conversation? You think it's a healthy conversation? You stood in Lamashegu, Haruna being the heartbeat of NDC in northern Ghana, in the Dagomba area, and you lambash him like this, and you think it's people who are and just laugh and clap over it. I'm not surprised his chairman came to respond to what the national chairman did. That was totally needless. And when the catcher was say the change of the parliamentary leadership, you know, and the contributor, and this for winning election. There are so many factors.
3: That's the chairman's belief.
4: There were so many factors. Said the Aruna catcher, no, or say Onunu Muntaka in their leadership, they fought and had Bagbin to become the speaker. And look at the role Bagbin played in our government. And you think that was not an achievement? So their national chairman. Now, thank you, one thank you to. Is it not the party and the president who does thank you to? Tell me. Come on. One thank you to. Is a thank you to who will be led by the president himself with the party machinery. Then they all move. Who here will come here? Who's who here thank you to? Who here will come here presidential campaign? Who's who here thank you to? And now you catch it and say, thank you to no, you're fake. So there's a crisis ongoing in NDC. We wish them well. Because Omanpeni Mahama Nwankasa Onwanu. And he said, the party, no, I be a machinery, no, and you say, it's going to worse. Meaning, yeah, it's a tema. And the court, AI, you did she trim dollar nisi de ayabakono, AI, no, and the Utia 100,000, yeah, Utia about 300,000, 400,000, 350,000. Depending on the items, at the air, at the abyssium. And the amount for a woo. Amount for a woo. Agenda, event is a 24-hour economy. I go to say. If the president is struggling to put his head together, and this is what you have. Look, from next year, from January, it is 1.5 years in his government. 2027 is his last chance, because 2028 is election year. 2028 is election year. President Obama, he can't do anything. Trust me. The Omuzu, he has not even left. And look at where they are fighting to succeed him.

0: It affect the governance. Who got all that order? A war, eh?
1: A war,
0: President, I'm a war, eh? Or no?
1: Sleep.

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2: 5 years, 4 years, 6 years, in Tiomuka. And most of these people are young contractors. I get me young engineer be away from university and now poly. Ah, of course, we yeah, the kind of one boom there, so yeah. So some did the silting, gutter cleaning, roadside winning, reshaping, regraveling, you know, drain construction. Now, we are young contractor, and I said, we shall see, and I said, in Tiauka, in Tiauka at the, best of timer.
3: My confusion. Did me show me sir? That's MP way dem hunu da. Betas.
2: Aye ti area.
3: MP way there be a hunter a BCU. MP way na a obu MPP MP ni man ni bi because we say betas. Wow. Ah oba na my me say ah MP be ni. Oba na my me say MP. Ndi na my me say ah Mrs. Ten, Mrs. Micro is my for ko e tuntu fo nko a
4: na re mo ma nko ye juma
3: nko me she o shi a da just give for bara
2: you are safe
3: that one who original minister why is
4: it you go back let's be comfortable what is all this go back
3: anyway are you a pleasure when my honorable kwa ba oh wow good to see you now here
5: Nyamia dumba
3: na konso isi sen.
5: Oh, hoye nkakra.
3: Oba sa to aso.
5: Ye ebo mpa ye.
3: O de bekọ wanim.
5: Ebo mpa.
3: Na wo ye juma.
5: Mi guso.
3: Unko for nya access to you.
5: Ai, men sa misan so na mesa ko ze se mi sisi ho so nti.
3: Okay.
5: Se me kasa mi tina fa kwa. I think se ho be ti se ne tina.
3: Okay.
5: Mi guso me ne nam na makofie so kakra.
3: Okay. Ti o ko ye wa so the challenges a wa sha se se o clean kakra.
5: Your language is na here.
3: Okay.
5: I'm not meeting me the Ababakma.
3: Okay.
5: When you phone any address, I listen. You be best at your school.
3: Okay.
5: And know your one.
3: Okay.
5: And now your heritage, your culture, and so on. Hansa.
3: Mm-hmm.
5: We show more your history. No. In Naira.
3: Mm-hmm.
5: Na who can slavery? Hunter, na your who papa. But you try and come. And then you see, I try some day by one team.
3: Okay.
5: And maybe I ran on the second back up. But from that grounds works, you see, you see, we were honey and your ball, we were honey and one crop for an issue. So I mean,
3: only men see crashing Montem to say, only decent to say.
5: Namia do me. Oh, yeah, age, mommy, so me,
3: I don't know. All I want to tell you is, you are a frontline point. DC phone and MPs. There's always that. If you go to a bridge,
4: I have an example. Many campuses, you come up.
3: Oh,
4: because
3: campus NDC titles MPP.
4: Now, I shall buy it was worse. And the babies are so much.
3: Because that's why I asked, because my checking
4: and,
3: honor.
4: And it's normally when the MC is from a different party, the MP is from a different party.
3: But with the only people,
4: you know, but there are other places they wrote very well.
3: The same parties, you know.
4: And it's quite different, especially where the MC is in the seats.
3: And now, come back, you can't quite for that.
4: In our time,
2: NMC,
4: resign.
3: Okay, that's what I wanted to know.
2: They say, I think there's a radar assessing them. Say, be picking intelligence as to near maybe your eyes.
3: Oh, hardy, oh, hardy.
2: But you see, the ma MPs, no me person me so much so am on bonus. More than 99% of MCs were their choices. They gave them the opportunity to recommend.
3: Where the new kid on the block? Uh-huh. No, it's like, oh,
2: they make what I know that went on.
5: I'm part of the 10%.
2: I get him into. When they are crying this cry, I don't want to cry it because me, I was against it. Say MPs will determine who become MC.
4: Like, it's not bad.
3: It's not good.
4: It's not
2: you
4: bad.
2: Can recommend.
4: No, what I mean is that
2: until now,
4: and you're bad.
2: Iti, ebi mo ano mo di yo mo ena mi pesa mekasa. Because me meet me say wait on wow, but often say you are going to control him or her, and then wadani jatabino lele. I get him. Iti, I think it's a.
4: But the party.
2: I think
4: really
2: you have made complaints to the appropriate courtesies. And I think party paying for anybody
3: but you have to be there to bulldoze your way because all your

0: man. I'll talk to my colleague.
1: What is more serious, listen,
0: in front of, because this is part of our job as assisting the regional ministers to make sure, say, we watch the MMDCs to be
1: compliant,
0: on track, compliant, so that they don't give unnecessary
2: pressure,
0: challenge to
1: and, 80, and,

0: contract complain so that they don't give unnecessary pressure. Challenge to Eddie. I'll talk to Charles and find out what is happening.
1: You see, I
0: get him.
1: Abia, your man MC DC is a mama nunqua or chassis
2: or Sabiaba.
1: You understand? Or best sad game. You look, Komana, you don't have a peace of mind to sit in parliament. Why? I'm mad. Some of us were tough. You understand? Madam, don't let this discourage you.
3: No.
1: Be focused. Yes. Get your party people behind you.
2: Yeah.
1: And do what you're supposed to do.
2: Yeah.
1: Okay? The party, if you want, meet the president yourself. Find time and meet the chief of staff and the president and make your case.
0: Well, you know, because MC and not DC only who comes on back call the party meeting. But who any day?
1: Who does it?
4: So
0: come get in. Your ass.
2: It's remember, I'm not sure you've done a good job there. Reports, I mean, remember, Moshe Dadika Koyena. We want to a time to have one on one with you.
3: Come back.
2: Then there are also challenges in Kakrawa about if any education, you know, and a more health facility. No? Is it agenda 111?
1: You do
2: all.
1: Environment is position on contractors. Contractors will be just cannot go down. So we push in one. But now I say scanning now. Now, my friend on social media, Bruno Bibi, our Koswa, now contractor, this is over now the tip of our commission. Now, meanwhile, no, I'm mobilization.

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2: Because there are somebody and the social media bobia. Uye Juma or the Nipa Dudua Omoba site or Juma. The Muya no be I mean, no, they shall not. It helps in the monitoring of the activities of these contractors. Ujazi, and he said, we are shoddy job. What him say? Obi wa, eh, do need technical eye. In for no better crown the money, you best money about. No, no thing crying. Nazi ye enche to a Lubu Road. Nazi Wasi regional director of urban roads. Would you win any district director no more winning? I mean what kind of behavior is that? And the media do I need my trono. Me kasai. I send a message. I say, look, guys, I'm all for it. You have my back. This is how we'll develop this country. And it will be a year. Can on your dear body yum on the mean that down.
3: Okay.
2: But for now, I'm enthused, I'm happy the way he's monitoring the contractors on making sure that there's value for money.
3: All right.
2: Just cannot cut that.
4: Critically on the Kumasi stretch, mm-hmm. I think it's critical to human development. And I believe, say, on a contract they didn't come on, I think they are working as it to make sure somebody raises a scam. I think as of last week, there's high spirit, say, finance minister. Mm-hmm. Most of those contractors mm-hmm. almost certificate. Mm-hmm. So meet me, I go back mm-hmm. because and then me I told my friend you said you said you play ticket I mean back Kumasi. Because
3: easy.
4: That's
3: easy.
4: That level of traffic
3: any,
4: we
3: meet any, me any easy.
4: And who's your fact
3: Odan,
4: I think say there's a focus and high express and also they are determined. Are you getting me? For me, I know President Mama has assured to make sure all the bypass are completed within a space of time. And he
3: very healthy. Is it Burkina cars that take you over long vehicles? No,
4: yeah,
3: it's people bear 50.
4: Yeah,
3: go maybe there's a carness you who do a year of paying a honomoswa. A soft we Asambua me soft for about the first
4: Adum Chi
3: ne honi na stretch no casting call. Aswa kudu konongo usi no dia yankakura.
4: You know, and you see when it's like this, no, the depreciation level of the road.
3: Yeah.
4: It is variations on basic reason.
3: And easy.
4: Will become more than even the cost of initiating this project. And I think ni na ye. Part of improper planning. Sometimes, second me hona ye investigate ye call hiti adi we na akostoli na adani. So, for Kwame, is determined.
3: All right.
4: And focus. Say, Emra me be tina hona ye the reporter abana o approve minye miami di meni be diechi. Getting the Ghanaians involved. Say you own this project because you benefit more.
3: Mm-hmm.
4: So be part of it so that we all monitor. So that we can checkmate the contractors and my own agencies so that I'm not overwhelmed with fake report and false information, say contractor was side but on this side. I get him.
3: Jimmy Ameko.
4: And run Aju Pam Northeast. I get him to make sure, say, and I think he's returning back to Accra this morning to deal with contractors are from said come to the office
3: and let's talk.
4: Come and tell me
3: what is the challenge.
4: What is your problem? Mr. Mayor, one or two say some of them soon is like Robbie Peter to pay Paul. Why you more baby? The amount of mobile for this road, no, they are called Chucky Biana loan minino.
3: Bank of
4: Fubia service our problem and now about to square one.
3: Okay. Nikote, wrap up.
2: I think in as much as constitutional eco rules, you know, you've been called health.
3: Okay.
2: Agenda 111.
3: Okay.
2: They are here completing. You know, let's start using them. Because machines won't. Our machines will use what they say. We social media, full all over the place. Let's utilize it. It's not a shame. After all, Ghana is here. Non first can be for question and open up. Young ones, you know, thread it, you be
4: the machine womb.
3: If you work on that,
4: machines.
3: If you work on that,
4: machines.
2: Machines
3: work.
2: For
3: machines

0: Machines
1: ni
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0: What are you talking about?
2: More than 10 more reasons why Nido should be part of the breakfast. 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
2: 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Giants Crystal.
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2: 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Any YouTube. They say YouTube no Adam Atifri. 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

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It is only in Africa, it is only in our jurisdiction, it is only. Ewa ye Africa, ye kromha, say, will be, eh, ya dear. Na, ye yankasa, pull him down. 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Edu do baby so that was so for moi. 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I say na me wo position me ba ho se me peska wa mame. Nti me ba power no. Wadwuma me chira.

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Yes. Natural home free, sir. 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But to say the crown, so at the end of the day, omo ye man, omo no more Gavin Crono. But you are not ye. Baby, I'll tell me, can't you tell me free beer? She said ye, ne shannon soon, because I may war, na me to say, will be soon. And some no hope, but a droop may be a better time, getting an annie to me crap. Go then cast your minds back, new man would be a cosso cream, kindly crabby gusso, a head a cosso. Then so, ye be my brofon, diano, a coyi. Nano na me tea, crofoso, Ghana, is a becca crayenya, yea, just a timamu for no citizens, no crayes here, pammy in a gugube, because say, a scafono de, a ho no disica, said the issue was South Africano, or mudisica, and ejeje. Dan ahodo dan akese ewo enkran kroma tibe kakra no uni sika enkran wontimi tra bi

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And no. And this is kabegu botom. We are kwadan so a. Ye chire obi bia no wasua. 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Knowledge and I acquire it's still working for us. Would you acquire a co school? I'll feel that oh, yeah, no, we'll feel that what it is. A dear Ocean, Ocean, and San Juan Juma, and San Juan Juma, and then Crofosu could be bear or my coin and be brain one certificate in a good damn.

Listening Emma Medi, West of Motivation, the Braille Life on Atom 106.3 FM. Weekend, you quite sorry. Not as sorry. Not at the same. When did you hear? 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

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Say, Ober Connors, Wakako Judian, so and I start here to train. The Brenoa and Chancy Leaky. 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The open color open. And so na ye tra kama near the amount who we are near more than see the crata chess and chance at the amount and ya dear so people and ya dear be fed to be strong. So when he HM one so corner cocoa joe dear chia kwa ye wa papa ye restaurant and ho any ben DBS building Abrosan Kessie no my honey. Titi, what do you call watch you? DBS, what do you call watch you? If I omiko obi back, obi. If I an band and you know say oh, is under. To me, any attraction come on away. Hotline number is 0543286637. 0543286637. I think so. Say, oh, Kumasi, and now.

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And I your what Duffy's Healthy Glow Shower Gel. And also Ebwa. Na I improve a year. 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At all times you look younger and beautiful. Yeah, what Duffy's Acling Cleanser. Why clear pimples, rashes. Now face so Ebwa improve a year skin tissues. No. Yeah, what Duffy's Black Sports Cream. When him tun tun tun tun tun to me tab when you know we did any nini na Duffy's Black Sports Cream a tuning na se kama and so at the mouth and your word Duffy's hair grow a team we are enti me mfo nini na so ebwa am a team we enti me mfo kama and so at the amount and they will pay be a try would when it came with supermarket be our Ghana on sa ebe kambi sanso and a AH hotel doso po na kasa ho and on sa ebe kasa and so na kumase and our Pogas Furniture Tech Junction your number no a 0533 776 8933 0533 776 8933 Brantie bi ana ono so yenim na nse womo a enye sika toto cars ahodro se omuntimi 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
2: Be out. 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

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Now do any chim now basso tum last stop and cry on Sabe can be also na repass ventures or crash drag lane. The number I'll bet to media fray and one more pet and draw. Number near 0246 595256 02.

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Prophecy time. 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

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Wo benya practical knowledge and our practical skills in AI, web and app development, content creation, SEO, and a graphic design. Ntibisremo. 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
2: 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spend money on you guys. Marco Sia, Mosamo Bans, Moba, Muntiming Adi and Amai. What let us say? Never had you a grey moon. 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Omoba, Omoya, before Frobian sign yet, Intino, anyway, yet, Webesso and Abasania, sir, near Jahoko, no one swab, and no one swab as so. I hear him send so 5 feet. 20 years ago, since you ton so guzu fire, yehu neoma who do be and so ya fancrophone sancrophone yoma ye nim steady echo and yet huan sa yen ye. 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What is the problem? Odim say traffic bebre ba ye dim e wo Ghana ha nyina mpanifo a spend over bet say $500,000 ama engineers bi aba Ghana ha combine this ha we num nyina akeka bom. 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This is bad. And you guys are causing financial loss to the state. I'm telling you. Oh, yeah. We've been hustling for all this money. And at the end of the day, you've been taxing people. You've been chasing people for collecting taxes and all that. At the end of the day, you when you get the taxes, you don't use it. You don't utilize it well. This is very bad. Huh? So far, man, me bro, for about. And let's me bro, for about an Elsley. So why give taxpayers money say all the yard there ama or mine no. Now give ya what say me kusi na mamu na udi kusi na na one fan kwan kusi udi what started dining bia no waja de akaho cement ya jan wirem
3: yes emo
2: ya jan wirem and emre bia so nchichire wo mu o ma bo ekwan bia to a and yay.
4: Jim FM.
2: How me see?
3: In so a yiri funko for no. Me a miss me who ne said do na and cry hano. Baby o ha ne yin so be a ye.
2: A yin so be a ye.
3: Yes, baby in so da.
2: Okay.
3: Ubi to me call Philip baby in so da. No dear sit dying o ho.
2: Yeah.
3: Because of say no. Onim so bet me a feeling.
2: Yes.
3: But near yin nimun say yenti mean sin so quine.
2: The enemy say entimin sin so kwan.
3: Enti
2: so fama me wonim. Ye entimin sin so kwan no. 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
2: 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Na nka ya ye. And now say you're the best. You're the bow.
3: In so I'm going to say in so to a ne yiri francophone. Any in so keke se sunsanyo. 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Ana yiri.
2: 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Okay, I'm imagining. Then in so to a anui. Yahuru mami biya. Now how do we give these people? Sometimes crowd on ballau. 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
2: 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Ewaga East Municipal Hospital. 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

0: Jansha Martin and Momo Jans Cream Soap with Tia Vana Tama Community 9. Asam Bell from UCL Funding.
1: Afi.
0: Ayaja. Our bunnies on Song Concro. Anopa 19.
1: Yeah, good Yahoo, Teddy Pines, Asia.
0: 5-a-side football competition.
1: Penalty shooter challenge, a man in Mema.
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0: versus PSG.
1: Yeah, sure. Giants Cream Soap.
0: Let my comment to Yasuwa to my family as I'm
1: Wine and Winnie.
0: Last match in the Bonneria.
1: Yet you must form a proper pressure.
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1: Solo cool.
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1: A 30th May.
0: Our Tia Vana Tema Community 9.
1: Last and Perfume UCL Funding.
0: Are you free?
1: It's my Asia.
0: We are here. No, we just
1: see a powered bar to my fam. And you are doing TV.
0: Open Chiremobia.
1: Press 0242 376 445.
0: Mekuasu Yasin.
1: Nasco.
0: Soccer Bet.
1: The Digital
0: Kiss Condom.
1: Tia Vana Park and Restaurant.
0: DSTV.
1: Jaga 4 Bites.
0: Laughing Mouthwash.
1: Aqua Dot Mineral Water.
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0: 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So wasugusu awotie nka wabie mu na otie yen prophetess blessing am woni ma atrase bacho ba bibia wabie mu na otie every bia shen so ma me say spiritual Monday ya de toa so but ansana no ma men kanfo eye electroland Ghana achede kese emfa emmao every week, every month, and crow for a D a chad beat say Samsung and TCL and said NASCO. Say we will be a water LED smart TV, split air condition, double door refrigerator, auto grilled gas cooker, washing machine, sound towers, nominate microwave, ni blender, mobile phones, a chad ahuduana a war. What trouble more than say we register www.register.electrolandraffles.com and I say *928*8888#. Now what me enter into weekly and monthly draw no more. Also on Saturday me can you my pain in a and so a be. Now would him say a next spiritual Monday. What the medo quite chili kakra? For any film, a bin so I want in a back of some da. Then so a sample. I say ni padu drawn one kasa, make a say one in nim a quire of fast unya on sika. Set yourself up, be your businesses. Minim say, South phone free moi. Yana emprempi business no, intimi enina. One more every business no, so I'm far only I can say for schools are all my co intimi sustaining. We want a business no cum, not we want a business no crutches a free hokra. In him say, be a hyana, a busia phone, a no more do a mungre remo, oh, but dear enya dear busia for do more remo, ye be a pepe. Then so business nego so mame we eye susum sem mame mo akwa ba e ba adom fm kasa video so
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2: 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And I said, we'll be to me walking into any ABSA branch, BI or Ghana. 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
3: 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Oh, I consider them. 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
3: 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It's a noble book, Germany did dealing to Sansan with the car, put it for a year.
1: Ah, to go, Aquasi, Nessa, Nessa, and your bride, Dick, and ye, I call no, sir. 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
3: 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I'm a Ubiato,
1: 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One only more to any pabonif will be me and a con. I give friends, I'm not be. 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
3: 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Then so for here, Kia Sempotemoa. 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Then so Posey for my bamboo wire, the Amica say, you swear, told me by Ukraine, and then so Okada for no good station, why? 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
4: my life is at risk as well because I can confirm that is in my blood, is in my genes. God forbid that I'll be part though, but I mean, my dad died of cancer as well. May his soul rest in peace, and my sister, so we are scared. And I think everybody, whatever you read online about cancer and how to prevent it, we must be serious about it because cancer comes in different forms and you will see it coming, so yeah.
5: What type of cancer did your sister die from?
4: Oh, she went through all types of cancers. It's sad, from the breast to the spine to the blood to the...
2: Ebusia, wabra baba iti asie. Na, yenu yanum Joy FM na nuwa nuwa okasa. 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
1: Things you know about there, no? Naya cat. You know, the bed was green flavor. I'm tonight here. I've been seeing, no? See, any idea? Oh, by over here. To sign the answer, no?
2: It's a mean, yeah, it be an also a same beer over person, baby, son, and I.
3: Yo, Nana, where dear, your mamunina, ya quabusiano, your mamoyako pa, yejina, adome femme, ya nemo, emma, moyako, if says send ye Bella, Yamana Bahono, wunia be interviews a horror, what granted, 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
1: Matasse, but all the children say, on your cancer, Nana was thrown. Cancer is sure with the same we can see. And maybe no, yeah, on your breast cancer. Breast cancer, no, yeah, no, yes, surgery, yeah, being in a. It kept coming. It's in a cancer, so you find a triple negative. And you're very evasive. Yes, you can't even see how this can you now? A coin, yes, thank you, Bessiano. US now, Kobaye, and so at Rata, Okunara, and so I need you. A cancer, I call
3: you, Nana, who sister Jam, Massa Maybe Sasa, Miss Sister Jam, and Massa Yachty.
1: Two girls,
3: you
1: 9 and 15.
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1: 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Me de be military. Me de be pe hwan. Any e see ebi munzu aho red means stop. Yellow means get ready. Green means go and go put in. Yesu o monom pa. Any nubone a wudu obi na wasofa. Wo no ene hwe fisam ni amanwe won sam so wo mayi mu alhaji munta kamubarak. Ena sanse mu odi kan de beto montin and san and panyufo wudu obi.
2: So currently we're finishing the medicals. I'm sure the results of the medicals is coming out next week. Because of the sheer numbers, those who went to do the medicals were over 100,000. Because of the large numbers, and you know, the medicals, some because of the blood, but this time we did additional medicals, mental health, because within the services we have a lot of mental issues, and then doctors, and then so all this are coming. But it's interesting, some of the things that are being revealed, because over 4,000 people got discovered based on drugs, they failed the doctors.
1: Yasi bomo chiche friso asbe kacho se denjeme uwa yenye ne chinyi waswafuwa wano ene hefi semni ya manyuwe won semu sobo mayimu. 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
3: eno kre said drug abuse is becoming too much in this country. The minister did to enye nkontumposem na ne ya yenuanom nkuman ekope ye police ne ye soja ne da di mu akọ akọ na sorry police prisons and immigration fire service mu akọ Anna and she and about to whom be said, Narcotics Control Commission, young conducted drug tests on all the applicants. In the centers now, I'm calling now across the 16 regions, you know, who view medicals now, who have a drug test is one. Test on your run, a test, a show anything within the last 1 month for the DNA. Now, it's a nano pen and I would name anymore. If free bears are assuming back from the union, a drug be a what take a year on a year, and narcotic drug be a what take be an abyssal train. In the testing on several drugs, but the main five components and your testing are the opiates, and I said the red, tramadol, seminal, cocaine, heroin, cannabis, among others. 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
1: 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And only any George of Pariado Pablo, Etchin Comos.

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1: It doesn't come as a surprise to you and my award youth development ministry in the last

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2: The trend we are seeing of Emmett and Ra, information now, the Honorable Minister for Interior, Yeru Amuntaka, Ebi Tugano, and they find this, and so it doesn't come as a surprise to us at all. And this is just one area. Yep, I also have reliable information that other organizations are more trying to more recruit other young people. A lot of the young people feel similar to because of some of these issues of substances are not a woman journey. And I've always said that 41% of our tertiary students are aware of active use of drugs on their various campuses.
3: Ani ayo kwati ye ye osofo a wo ha mabunu ye die won samso wo mai mu George Pariado no no na wo panyini wo ye psychologist ye friend Dr. Seth Jojo Ninkap en wo die atu dwa wase ye adwene mu hawo 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
4: There is a lot of things that went wrong in our system that has brought us to where we are now. Baako eye parental guidance failure on the part of parents. I'm telling you, sir, as a clinical psychotherapist, I can tell you that about 78% of every Ghanaian has a mental issue somehow. Say, abofrana and as you to know, ewe jumaya, when you're depressed, when you're stressed up, when you're, I mean, and your mind is telling you to be real. Not ewe jumapaye, when you're good association. I'm telling you, this drug abuse issue and this will be broken. And I agree with the statistics because if depression is also counted on as mental health, if so much of excessive stress is accounting for it.
3: Opanyina kwoti ene ni wa psychologist dear friend Dr. Seth Jojo Ninkap and artist wo chirim no se nipa no nya adwuma paye na ketuase pafoa enya de obekwa koye yi enubone
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0: 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And also, as a result of that, you know, it's CCC. You mean, insurance, and that dana, and can you to it, meeting it in a funny name, not Ubia Hotono, because of galamse in tea. 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
2: 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that is it yeah we need to find a permanent solution to it and
1: abusiani awuti ye abakra chepani owa hanta west ono abo ebeneza kofi edu ne no no
3: Yanko YouTube, woman for be adventure media for YouTube, and they are banning Yanko Yanim, and they are AUD. Africa Union Day, a bibiman kabumuku, and ne a ye da kasia pa na umye.
1: AUD no. And now okay.
3: Sir, and they are AUD, Tino, our ha, baba. Yana no entertain come on, eba amanonesa was sudia. Will you be a wabini womupa, no opinion it roma? Was ya bibi manka bomuku no e ya ya rehwani mu akoye sho tri sho che wo bi o ayomane cham so yense ne de che obi o so anasem ba ne ya kan han ye ni ni aka ne se ya ya ya opanyine awa ha akwa ba
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3: ahode wo hode
4: ya mi

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1: Congregations of Nations. Yeah, African Union. African Union is far bigger and bigger than European Union. It is far older and older than European Union. Even ECOWAS is older than European Union. Now, I've heard the European Union as a test case scenario. They started it with something called Coal Miners Association. Coal Miners Association, they have six countries. And then the three Benelux, Luxembourg, Belgium, and Holland. And Germany, France, and Italy. These were the things, coal mining. How they develop it? Aetima added members. In 1990-91, Barroso, sworn-in first president. European Union countries, the Omo Free Ebedu, until say, not even all the 43 countries forming the Middle Europe and the whole Europe and AM members. But look at countries like Greece. Omo economy core form. Germany came out and built them out. Yes, I think Greece is a country. Now compared to the African Union, tell me one single declaration, one single charter, one single agreement from the time of its inception, African Union, HMI implemented. One, free movement. Zero. Right of living and right of abode, right of work, right of residence, zero among member nations. Yabe created AFTAC, our Accra headquarters. Look at the money they pump into AFTAC. And then AFTAC, you can't go to Togo and buy Cheluate and cross the Ghana border without paying duty, exiting Togo, paying duty, arriving in Ghana. Is that the echo of the African Union we are talking about? Then let's talk about governments. Main reason Edith ECOWAS, one of them was the political. The other one was also our traditional cultural heritage. The other one was the bilateral, diplomatic, economic, and social. It's been very flexible. It's been very normal. It's been something that we can say hello about it. Nothing. Reason being said, not African Union was here. And that the African most modest economy, not only one single problem called economic problem, social problem, and one in the member nation, the nationals, was Mama al-Gaddafi. Look at when and how the Western allies, America, France, led by Sarkozy,

0: except at that time, Jacob Zuma, when even he mobilized, said, no, we should go and cover our brother, be to his aid. African Union, Obien Hawkoye, giving the Western countries access to allow Gaddafi to be killed. On top of it, Omu Bombo, the 999 aircraft, more than 25 aircraft, do Boeing, Omu Senina, is Gaddafi, is Libya having any peace? Why is the African Union and a Congo all the time, timelessly, Tama Congo Kumbiano, the Western, they go there and then also blast Ebola so that it will exacerbate their stories, push them out of the fire of the forest, and then they mine their diamond. Where is the African Union and the South Sudan, Sudan as a country? I deteriorate one of the African stable economy was Sudan. Where is the African Union? Where is the African Union headquarters itself? Ethiopia. Where? Which country has problems? In the eastern part, in the northern part, actually Ethiopia. What about the Somaliland? Only Ethiopia share border. Where's the African Union? What about Djibouti? What about Eritrea?
1: African Union, no, wamonye, and so, ukaka wania, a dia ni dia na ubetimiaka se, and only the anya shrekres, uta ukodwan wani mirka, womaya ubetimia, but somebody among.
0: Only the name that they changed in 2000, before it was Organization of African Union, which they themselves claim is a near a week. A lot of things. And woman in our transform in 2002, His Excellency President Kufuor, His Excellency Thabo Mbeki, His Excellency Muammar Gaddafi, His Excellency Festus Mogae, His Excellency Olusegun Obasanjo. These were the major pillars. Some can say, no, yenye transformation. Nyan change the name, they changed it 2002. They had a Durban declaration. Durban declaration said, Yemma, your member countries, and anti MP, and Timko Bebia, Yen took one for Yajuma. Gaddafi took up of himself, said, Obetria, you have one passport, said the Europeans, you know, Obia one there, but Yenya free economy, Yenya free movement, Yenya free borders, everything. No, no, Baba Hoka.
1: Was that Oka free movement, no, Hong Kong, by Nanuya, Yachia, South Africa. 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
0: bibi anu o betumi atwa the useless silence on the part of AU is what we are experiencing in the case of South Africa. Why? Because the Durban declaration in South Africa was where the presidents, including Thabo Mbeki, including Ibai, Jacob Zuma, Durban declaration. I want to say, Africa, we have come of age. I'm sure the Europeans from back in the 90s, you ma be ye, you ma hong kwa, ni ya Ghana ni ya minti ma South Africa ni minti ma Ghana. You ye fruit member ni ye sa visa kwa ni beja on arrival, but not through our embassies. When South Africa na ye enacted that law of the African Union, when we enacted that law, no, right after that, until when last year. And a Ghana woman nearby is a free waiver, useless, even Kwanu Kwan, and your waiver, Papa. Look among the African countries. Gabon, on its Cameroon border, they don't have eye to eye. You need visa to go to Cameroon. Gabon, Guinea Equatorial, Omo border, Omo Sinha visa, and San Romako. Central African Republic, Bongi, only Gabon, Nya visa. Central Congo, Brazzaville, only Congo, Kinshasa, Nya African, Nya visa. So look at the whole thing. Look, I have been part. And I'm saying on record to your listeners and yourself, President Nana Addo-Dankwa Akufo-Addo is my witness. Madam Hannah Tepe, she stood in for the United Nations.

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2: In the KICC, Kenya International Conference Center, Nanado, you spoke second.
3: Nessa, one of the Kasaya, the Atosumi, no Chino.
2: Yes, Nanado, on the opening confab, no? Uhuru. Nanado Kasaya, the second president, the head of state, Madam Hanatete, on the representative UN. This idea, not xenophobic attack in Biaba, from Mandela Freehall, xenophobic attack in the HPNC, five major ones. The smaller ones now, air affected Ghana for one ten. What can you in Aboma, a 4x10? From Thabo Mbeki, who took over from Nelson Mandela. From Jacob Zuma, who took over from Thabo. And then also Cyril Ramaphosa. All of them. This declaration, foreign affairs ministers of the African continent condemn in all stronger words before the declaration was adopted by the head of state session of it. Papa, again, African Union. Yeah. But this is the key. This is the catch. Your president, Malcolm Yenubi, Yenshua Bitsa Pokagami, fantastic president on the African continent, or Yajuma. Yet, Yemusa said, our political opponent to Okroma, answer is no. So we are talking about democracy, which is part of the political ideology philosophy. Ah, yeah, this year, African Union, no? It's a Yame, a political democracy, Pokagami or opposition. Answer is no.
3: Na emrepam ne yebesa ba wonchen se eda ne yegusu aye di ko Africa Union Day na yeso uti opanyini media enida so bia ni ho e kenkoin kwa ayese samapo ma yo a ubie mu arohwo nko enti dia ye di na jese ebeye haya World Cup minute
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0: I'm going to go to the bass. 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
1: Bo no.
0: Ya charge ya, ebe sa lasti for 6 hours. 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

0: East of the Pacific, making histories of Asian American art. 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
1: Sensor so a double on which way a kakra and national international IMA James Siama Mante Abu Buano Ediama Kobe Stone or Kumankra Bakua Maka and Suruja and Dura and you know Etikumi Nese and the World Cup minutes.
2: Kwabna Kwabna Yakuna 90 Dabena Ghana Yansu Yabedru Iansu Yabono easy.
1: Oh yes, they say stage na you want your be my balance na ama speed in the moment na you say your park na de da so kama ye nyen duru sa level no o say video no kura ba ye nyen ne no e bi nyen meduru ha e ti ese to ye bo kakran kakra goal line technology e bi meduru ha video ayi assistant referee no e bi meduru ha e ti nyen we no na wo be present. 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
2: Hey, yes, a woo.
3: Haya, haya, haya. 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
2: Haya, haya, haya.
1: Haya, haya, haya.
2: Kobe Stone, I don't know. World Cup minutes. And all the brain. Messages need to be a half a bit chimney and coin.
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2: 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It's near 3D power, when I saw you move, maybe a brazen team bomb, media squad. Oh, be doom, yeah, do, kumi, mene.
4: A kriya boach, where ye are dom, JP.
2: Yeah, some more NT Jagrib was in a boy chidon boy I don't think woman for wadum cassia but them I shy aqua I in a ye tiwa in a nina nana de mrunkum Aisha Ibrahim no more makenina mu budge my was it anya nina
4: was it anya
2: Yakuya was hobbies and Anina with the answering quay. Are you all five by Granish Yatin about free chrome on the social media? What are you two horn? Are you as your food to an app and find the money, dear Yenjilu, Yenjili, will be a la SOI. Would the FSC another sample for JS and move for Mata Crystal Aqua. One and a move for Penny Pie. I don't want to say I'm a Munina Monitia. What ye oh, Poja.
5: Hello, Oba.
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4: Se jesi bi awo mi en shanhwa match ni mbo mu wa Jens Green Soccer with Havana Tema Community 9.
3: Asambe from UCL Funding.
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3: Fight for side football competition.
4: Penalty shootout challenge man ni mema.
3: Flip the bottle challenge.
4: Fun quiz. 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
4: A chedie bi dia ko fi unti mi so.
3: Afi hotel.
4: 4 p.m.
3: I had the grand finale.
4: Arsenal
3: versus PSG.
4: Yeah, sure. Giants, Chris, or
3: not. Live commentary.
4: Yes, what do my family has and perfect?
3: Why, Winnie?
4: That's a match in a bonnery.
3: Yeah,

Eti ma yeshia Ni ya uhia Ni wajesi ya Powered by Tum FM Ni ya Tum TV Wopen chile mubia Fe 0242-376-445 Mekura suya sene Nasco Soka Bet Didishito Kiss Condom Siavana Park and Restaurant DSTV Jaga 4 BTS Laughing Mouth Wash Aqua Dot Mineral Water LPG Assemble from UCL Fun Day Ma yeshia Se ebano electrical appliances sa baby ba kupe ina ubinya die papa nani

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Aha, eya dum 106.3 FM swade shima maya mamu nyina ha. 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I'm saying, I'm a city tibia, by an incentive, and I'm a new beer and sakabi. 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Now, Aunt Sana, no yen sack and crack talk a crack. Now, yen fa and femi via live worship, no, it at was so.

0: 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Hand of God Ministries International. So we take some help. Oh, and apart from what you pay, BBN is 0242920968 and 0342388235.
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1: 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Your capsules.

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Now said yeah no other Joy, you know Joy FM 4, she shan shares from Kodi my mammy Mother's Day no. Father's Day and so dear Eba a pimpens went to almost and be a quite my papa. We Father's Day, I just want to share Joy Safari Escape. 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

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If we want to get shall we do Kronkrono and area pray? Adom 106.3 FM, Adom Live Worship Sunny. Tore be our brabo, mudobe di crown, and why you dain the amount? The old best shirt, and why you dain? Maybe I'll do Tibeto, and why you dain? And yes, all your quadrifoo. A human what baby I wouldn't yet be. I'm here this afternoon to let you know that that is not the end of the road. And catch you what? And run obi see ni dan wie ye. And ne en obi wie ne de. Ochina osu be wie o de what? It doesn't matter, say what bush you will be in Timinsi if you'll be the first person. You'll be the first person. You'll be the first person. You'll be the first person. I prophesy over your life that you'll be the first person. You'll be the first person. I wish you no beyond to me to cry, but I prophesy over your life that you'll be the first person to travel outside. But I prophesy over your life that you'll be the first man of God. Maybe your family cannot even afford 3 square meals, but you're going to be the first person that you will be able to afford 3 square meals and even help others. I prophesy over your life. As long as I would not say ye be bine radi emma en sua etoi en yon supa emun sanwe jumaso. 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That is the hallmark of my God. 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

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You are the Alpha and Omega, the beginning and the end. From Genesis to Revelation, unyankru pon biya nkao, ho. 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

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I'm in fact Kwenya Winamenda Dr. Cosby Asi and area Bray. Ejma Kubia Daroman or Masoya Sin and area Bray. 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Mwa mwa Tema nene mpo Temya yeye Juma 247. 24 hours in a day. 7 days in a week. Ye boy Juma. 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And your last hour catering service, Tema Community 5. 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
0: 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In so toy, your two beer free fee. 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Stay on.

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share matching in one more jam screen so with the Havana Tama Community 9. As some pair from UCL Funding. Afi. 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Yeah, good ya hold one ya chedi penis as yeah. 5-a-side football competition. 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Afi hotel and uni. 4 p.m. Aya the grand finale. 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Yeah, sure. Giants screen so no. Live commentary. Ya so I do my family as some perfect. 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That's a match in a bunny. Yeah, the most swabber prep pressure. 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
0: aye 30th may
1: our tia van atama community
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Utie 106.3 at Doom FM. Good afternoon. Good afternoon. Good afternoon. And of course, welcome to Monday, the 25th of May, 2026. If you start your copy, you say, Bebo, and you may know, this is your own.

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2: 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I was hearing Chibi at the videos of our time, baby. Not for your twice, so I anymore. Not the Akanina did so, Marco, Sako, Pim say. Get trapped over Banafia, so I could feel. And once again, you're fast like a CMA. So they are to our Dome 106.3 FM now, UTO Fear Crime. 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

say nyame te ase nko ade. 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I don't know what you're facing. I mean, nimo challenge be an obstacle be abeda when nim something that seems so huge that you're thinking say ah na rade na we dia den papa na den papa na den. Hold on, hold on. Nyame be yama wate. There's nothing too hard for him to do. That is one thing that you need to believe. 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

ɛnu ti na yɛse ɔyɛ ade nyinaa so tumfo meaning obetimi aye bibia so if you say meaning obetimi aye bibia so if you say

Na chede kase promo no suguso koso den den den. What are you waiting for? Where ya chede kase? Oh, any chair Electroland Ghana Limited branch BMO and our showroom BMO and now say any authorized dealer import resellers out on in and chain Koto Samsung TCL NASCO and now media electronic products BIA say LED smart TVs, split air conditioners, double door refrigerators, auto grill, gas cookers, washing machines, sound towers, microwave ovens, blenders, mobile.

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Insurance, you know, I'm not damaged to any, say, Casa Precon. PLC, a Ghanaian beverage manufacturing company with over 30

a Ghanaian beverage manufacturing company with over 38 years. Beverage manufacturing company with over 38 years. Sir, communication way is this issue. Sir, communication way is this issue. Befu. Now, I need you know, by 4 p.m. there, around that time, now, not just say, yeah, the finale, not just so. PSG Arsenal. PSG be winning Befu. I don't tell you, yeah. Who beat me for Befu? And so I found him. What I say? Now, you said he be see Aquafa. It's more than I saw the baby. They are Sempire FM, Family Fun Day. Is it the baby? I don't know. UCL.

All right, so get ready. Your videos of our time at Twasso at the amount here on our Dome 106.3 FM, of course, on your own show. Ofie Kwanso. But yeah, to fru of fee be a papa. Say, be ya Uncle Basse or better bad fool. 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
1: 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Your story matters. Absa. And I can see. 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

0: Utiemi Nyoma is just like my paintings. I really craft them the way I made paintings. So I found a very thin lining in between that I can stand and be doing that. If I'm on tour, I know, say, okay, there's some couple of jobs I also may. Most of the time, I have my sketch pads, I have everything. And now we're in the digital age, so some of the worst kind of, you can sketch it on your iPad and all of those things. So I'm consistent with that. And then aside that too, I have my own clothing brand that I sell. You know, so it's same thing, like moving with the
1: this
0: music.
1: One, this one, they be like, see, money will be problem, you know what I mean?
0: Oh, you didn't amaze it.
1: But is this something you actually learned? Because who said, creatives, no?
0: Yeah.
1: Ebi ni mo ono mo a gift. Yeah. Nyame de mano. Music like this. There are some or co school to do music. Yeah. You know, it shed us yeah. And now or practice it or the edge, man.
0: Yeah.
1: Obi so the end of the it's just the talent. It will
0: hold. Yeah.
1: One kotana classroom my entry, but you know it's there and you can do magic. When it comes to painting, it becomes a gift. It will be a one shut down, cushion, BS, but a buy and then constant practicing it. Yeah. Now, perfect. Oh, dear, no. How was it like?
0: I think both music and arts, no. Maybe then I would say that it's a gift, but I had to grow.
1: Fine tune it,
0: Kakra. Exactly. Because school on Koko, secondary school. Missia, visual.
1: Correct.
0: Yeah.

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5: 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We'll get into that. But yeah, you're following from Kakrana for you and to us.

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1: I mean, the reason why I may feel like I'm not ready to release it is, won't say, High Life, trying to produce a very authentic High Life is mm-hmm. not just, but auto tunes. Mm-hmm. And I hear recording, start to say, press a recorder, we have to end the song. Mistake, we have to start.
2: All over again.
1: Exactly. So I feel like there has to be a certain standard to get that. Mm-hmm. And we are almost there. And I feel like I'm not ready. I mean, there's one or two touches that has to be added into now.
2: But for the EP, we should expect the EP, very soon.
1: Yeah, the EP should be out in 2 months. These are songs that didn't cut for the album.
2: Oh, okay.
1: Yeah, so the EP should be out in two months.
2: Okay.
1: Yeah, so the EP should be out in
2: months.

0: in person producer at here.
1: Oh wow, yeah. Wow, big ups to him, big ups to him. Nice work done.
0: Thank you.
1: Right, so episode not just most of the songs on the EP, you know, will be in
0: definitely
1: this kind
0: this type of sound.
1: Wow, then we can't wait because very nice song. And why be on Mutio for the very first time near Dina Akonya on
0: Iantra. I mean, I want to say thank you to Omoa, those who saw me grow in the dancehall space till now. Mm-hmm. And mm-hmm. I think the media has played a very huge role in that. I've gone to anywhere that the media has actually rejected me, you know. So I want to say thank you to all those who are playing it, all those who have carried me from I'm over like 10 times they don't understand because they feel like, oh, every artist get that top mind song. Mm-hmm. But they are able to decode some of these things and then they give me the chance to explore. So I want to say thank you and big up to all those who haven't heard me before, mm-hmm. but they are hearing me today.
1: Yeah.
0: Welcome to the fellowship.
1: All right. And then share your handles now with the T for now so that you can follow and then get to know what you have to
0: do. I mean, it's Episode Music. Okay. EPIXODEMUSIC. EPIXODEMUSIC. Oh. And I lost my YouTube.
1: Oh, really?
0: Yeah. So, guys, go subscribe, mm-hmm. go share, and follow me on socials. You will see what we are doing with Julie. With that on socials. Big up.
1: All right. It's been nice having you around episode.
0: Blessings.
1: We wish you well. And we're waiting for the EP.
0: Yeah.
1: Now, Barry and Swa, ultimately, as I share, album, like I said,
0: incredible.
1: It's our 20 track album. We can't wait for that one too.
0: Yeah.
1: All right, Charlie, all the best.
0: Blessings.
1: Okay. I was about to ask you now, Mama, my first announcement, we in Chum quickly. Yenya Bako, a two-bedroom house na wa rent it up a two spacious bedroom, yes. Now, a person rent it around Boteman.

man in Potemo. It's in Pacho, a fear of war. I'm a war dying a war, Boteman in Potem. Your best say, Bibri, sir, mon frère, you know, now morning in Kanwa, sir. The number is 024 250 6487. A happy, glorious birthday going out to you. Eric happens to be the president of Equiapeman Association all the way in Chicago, in the United States of America. Happy birthday to you, bro. From myself, from Gifty, and the rest of the family, we all wishing you well as you celebrate your birthday today. May the good Lord bless you. Na yifi eye Eric Dieno Soa. I saw some message be waha baby, but let me say, okay, so happy birthday going out to Miss Philippa Osei Tutu, former Methodist Sofomame of Inyan Dinchira. I really appreciate working under your leadership. Wishing you good health, success, and all the best in the years ahead. From Fifi Ochinoku of Inyan Dinchira. And also Ediwe Eto Echim.

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1: In-person producer, Tia.
2: Oh, wow. Yeah. Wow. Big ups to him. Big ups to him. Nice work done.
1: Thank you.
2: Right. So, episode, not just most of the songs on the EP, you know, will be in
1: definitely
2: this kind
1: this type of sound.
2: Wow. Then we can't wait because...
1: Yeah.
2: Very nice song, and it was very nice song. And why be on Mutio for the very first time? Yeah, didn't
1: I? I want to say thank you to Omoa, those who saw me grow in the dancehall space till now. Mm-hmm. And mm-hmm. I think the media has played a very huge role in that. I've gone to anywhere that the media has actually rejected me, you know. So, I want to say thank you to

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2: With that on socials, big up.
3: All right. It's been nice having you around episode.
2: Blessings.
3: We wish you well. And we're waiting for the EP.
2: Yeah.
3: Now, Barry and Swa, ultimately, as I said, album, like I said,
2: definitely.
3: Incredible. 20 track album. Yeah. We can't wait for that one, too.
2: Yeah.
3: All right, Charlie, all the best.
2: Blessings.
3: Okay. Abusua, you're about to ask now. Mama, my first announcement, we in Chum quickly. Yenya Bako, a two-bedroom house. Now, what rent it? Or pay two spacious bedroom. Yes. Now, or pay so rent it then around Boteman. Boteman in Potemwo. It's in Pacho. If you are for, I'm more dying a war. Boteman in Potem. You best say, baby. Say, mon frère, you know, now money in Kanwa. The number is 024-250-6487. 487. Zafo. A happy, glorious birthday going out to you. Eric happens to be the president of Equiapeman Association all the way in Chicago in the United States of America. Happy birthday to you, bro. From myself, from Gifty, and the rest of the family, we are wishing you

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1: 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I'm listening and I'm here. God bless you.
2: Bless you too. Joseph Langabel.
3: Ladies and gentlemen, My name is Joseph Langabel, King of the Jews, the chief general for the national team.
2: WWE Trekaka. I don't know. Or wrong quad, I say. Aggressive bitches, they say, vim be out. Ladies and gentlemen, I'm a
4: person. I'm a Thomas.
2: Langabel, we find a channel, Davi. If we start afresh.
3: Ladies and gentlemen, my name is Joseph Langabel, King of the Jews, the chief general for

0: and gentlemen, my name is Joseph Langabe, King of the Jews, the chief general for the national team. I irrigated soap at Doom FM, number one, the old Ghana. If you jealousy go quench, okay. 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I irrigated sports, no sympathy for the cripple. 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
1: Sisi. 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
2: Yes, come up. Alex Kobina Stone.
3: Bra Jerry.
2: AKA Okumankra.
3: Ghana's afternoon voice.
2: And Soldier. 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
1: 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There's no day a minti irrigated because mitia manage na me stressa.
2: Yes, come up. Alex Kobina Stone.
3: Bra Jerry.
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3: Ghana's afternoon voice.
2: And soldier. Edua Enyon.
3: Numero uno.
2: She.
3: Numero uno.
2: She. And also attack.
3: Attack.
2: South Scandinavians in the attack. Attack now.
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0: I'm here to be a
1: oh, it's days in a day. I cut 17 days, bro.
0: Yeah.
1: And I born on Swanko for an introduction. What follows our story, no?
0: Almost say,

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1: Game tense so
2: if I chipping on with the shit. Me say, I'm a shed demo.
1: Yes, I'm not so I can see.
2: If I walk up in the air, no more favorite on person, much.
1: Said an anwa de no moye ya ma.
2: Yes, moye ya no pese na
1: my ji.
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1: Sa work up yin na ya so di.
3: We will be our ball. Holland and Argentina. Ma penalty sin wanna mo bi bocho chune.
1: Ma sa jai jai jai jai.
3: There be o me sin penalty sin wanna to wanna ka so di.
1: Sa se
3: mo ya menka.
1: Omo pese omo ya na message work up e no ye na pa message work up.
3: Boy no mo wini. E no magic cup. Who se fi fa chi bo bi to o. Ma no mo sisi. Ka chira me. Ka chira me di Argentina for sisi no.

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3: say you agree one from football because so yes so what is football
2: Yeah, you have to do that. Then you have to go for a kind of winning.
3: Oh, yeah, for me. Oh, yeah.